stress free. And all right now. Are you all right now? Sue's all right. She's been driving all morning. She's actually arrived home. Good afternoon, Sue. David's there as well. Terry, John, Albert, Peter, and Lawrence. Brian James is out there. Good afternoon, Brian. Got his oranges ready. All the way from Toronto, JC. How you doing, JC? Back to the USA with Mark Farley. No, he's not in the USA. He's in a big truck somewhere. But in the USA, we've got Ricky in the Sunshine State of Florida with Yoli and Johnny. In Chelmsford, USA, that's Steve Chelmsford over there. And in Arkansas, it's Rob Charles with Darren and Tilly. Patrick's in Ireland. How you doing, Pat? Mary says, I'm here in Scotland. And Taffy, I'm in Wales. Paul and Joanne are listening too. Good afternoon, you two. Leslie and Tony are out there as well. And also, Tony and Hillary. Hillary Stanmore. Good afternoon, you guys. We'll do a few more a bit later.

0: by. Stay tuned, and this is what's coming up in the next hour.
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1: And if you want to take out part of the program, this is what you need to do.

0: It's the 1 o'clock request on your favourite station with Mel Wayne.
1: Mel, this is Joel. Please play Fool We Know by Shirley Bassey. It's for my girlfriend Linda. We always listen to the programme, and this will be the first request we've ever had. Thanks, Mel. You're welcome, guys. Enjoy. Enjoy.

0: it's time to play Guess the Track, so we're underway. Listen closely, don't miss a note. Spot this tune, but hold your vote.
1: Okay, what is this? I can tell you the song revolves around feelings of loneliness and longing for a connection. Now, it was released in early 1970 as a time known for soulful ballads. But what is it? And don't worry if you haven't got it. We'll give you a couple of clues. A couple of records time. But you will need your pen and paper handy, because we're going to tell you what it is. Get it ready after this. Shadoo.

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1: Mal Wayne plays the best music on your favourite station. Have you got your pen and paper ready? It's question time at tea time. So play along and see how many right answers you can get.
2: So today's questions is all about I'm in the title. Now there's only going to be about seven. The reason for that is we got a guest coming in. I shall tell you a bit more about the guest a bit later. Now don't forget, you got to get all those in and get your answers to me so we can plot your progress at studio@malkane.co.uk, where I will be able to do that. And of course, check out the meme for today. See who's singing along with me. Tell me who it is at all the W's, malwayneradio.com. And if you get all of these ready, don't worry if you miss any, because what we'll do is a recap of all seven when we get to the last one played. Now you haven't got long to wait, because we'll give you the answers at tea time, where you'll be able to confer those answers with me then, making sure you got them all right. So good luck.
1: Are you ready to win? Then let's begin. To get in touch right now with Mal, it's studio@malkane.co.uk.
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Well, I've got 11 questions for you normally, but today there's only going to be 7. Why is that? Well, we've got an artist coming in to speak to us. Her name is JC Soul. She's actually a recording artist, and it's a very interesting story, I'm sure. There's a lot of pressing questions I want to find out. That'll be coming up about 2 o'clock. So we've got to get started with all this. David, Don, Terry, Mark, Liz and Albert and Peter says, I'm here too. Don't forget to check out all those W's, mailwaveradio.com, see who I'm singing along with and tell me who it is and what the song is called. Stephanie says, Mel, I'm here and I'd like the first one, please, if you could play it for me. It's by Al Green and it's called I'm Still In Love With You. I hope no one gets jealous then, because I am in love with you, Mel. You little tease. Not true, is it, Stephanie? No, she says, but I thought I'd say it. All right, then, here we go. Well, let's play this one for you. I'm Still In Love With You, yes, by Al Green. Peaked at number 3 on Ohi Records. It was the title track of his best-selling album. But what year did this come out? Have a listen.

0: so excited today as JC Soul is coming in for an interview.
1: Yes, so am I, Sammy. I certainly am. Good old... She's coming in, isn't she? It's going to be a bit of excitement there, about 2 o'clock. It's going to be, stay tuned for that one. Right, here we go then. Let's have a look at this then. Who's coming in now? Donna. Donna says, how are you doing, Mel? I'm all right. She said, can you play an Amy Winehouse song for me? Oh, which one is that then? Well, she says, I know what it's called, and I thought you might be able to work it out. I can tell you what year it is, she says. 2007. Oh, yeah, I know the one you mean now. So the one Donna's referring to is You Know I'm No Good. Thanks, Donna, for leaving me to say that. It's, of course, by Amy Winehouse. It peaked at number 18 on Island Records. It features saxophone solo by The Specials, Terry Hall. What retro musical style heavily influenced Amy Winehouse? But here she is to sing You Know I'm No Good.

0: You've had one clue, so don't forget. Keep thinking, there's more to get. Don't use your phone, just feel the beat. Name this track, but please don't cheat.
1: So what is this? I can tell you the artist is known for his smooth falsetto voice and has the name that might remind you of a famous hole in the ground. And the song became a hit, reaching top of the R&B charts and making its way onto the Billboard Hot 100. But what is it? Now don't worry if you haven't got it. We'll give you the final clue when we get to the 30-minute challenge. Now looking outside, it's a bit warm, isn't it, everywhere else? So let's have a look what the weather's doing in regions near you.
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1: Well, today's going to be widely fine and dry with light winds, feeling very warm with a strong July sunshine spreading to more northern areas as the day progresses. Cloud becoming confined to the far northwest, where still thick enough for a little drizzle. Oh, we better find out from Zoe a little bit of in-depth look. Over to you, Zoe.
2: Thanks, Mal. This afternoon's weather is all over the place. London's grey and drizzly, Southgate's looking gloomy. Newcastle's got a cold wind. Birmingham's cloudy with a side of meh. Leeds is keeping it cool. Southend's breezy by the sea. Toronto's probably freezing. Southampton's mild. And Scotland, Wales, and Ireland are all enjoying their usual charming mist and drizzle. Back to you, Mal.
1: Thanks very much, Zoe. Well, no matter.

0: get in touch right now with Mel, it's studio@melcan.co.uk.
1: So Shirley's got in touch and she says, I know what the meme is. Do you, Shirley? She says, yes, I've worked it out. And you made it quite easy because the woman that is singing it is actually singing in the title what it's called. Well, that's very good, Shirley. I don't like to make it too difficult. So what is it that you think it is? Well, she says, I think it, Mel, it's Barbara Lewis and Baby, I'm Yours. Really? Is that what you think? Let's have a listen.
2: Today's a

Yes, Shirley, you're correct. Where are you from? Shirley says, I'm from Newcastle, where the coals are. Thanks, then, Shirley. Well done for getting that one. So it is indeed Baby I'm Yours by Barbara Lewis. Came out in 1965 and peaked at number 11. It's on Atlantic Records and it was written by Van McCoy. Now, here's the question. What famous song did Van McCoy also write? But here she is to tell you she's yours.

Gloria says, hello now. How you doing, Gloria? Can you play another one for me? What would you like? She says, I want Barbara Mason and Yes, I'm Ready. But Gloria, what are you ready for? She says, well, I'm ready to listen to your programme and I'm excited. Why are you excited? Well, you've got a guest coming in, haven't you? And I've always fancied myself as a singer. And it'll be interesting to see what you have to do to become one. I think it starts with a voice, actually, first. She said, well, I've got a good voice. So said my mum. Yes, I don't think that counts so well, but you can tune in. And don't forget, yeah, she's coming. The guest we're looking at is JC Soul. Will be with us at 2. Let's have a look at Barbara Mason.

Barbara Mason, came out in 1965, peaked at number 5. She was only 19 at the time, but what record label was the song on? Put it down number 4. Get ready for that mystery song. I shall be loading it in the jukebox after this.

0: 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Jukebox Gold. Let's see which record is behind today's mystery number. And today, that number is...
1: Number 31.
2: So, you've got 20.9 seconds, so good luck with that. But don't worry, as always, I'll tell you what it is at the end. I love this intro. Could make a nice jingle out of this, couldn't you?

What did you get at home? Debbie, Denise, Tony, Martin, Albert, Liz and Johnny all told me it was Toto and Hold That Line.

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3: After I tell you this, you're probably going to want to wash your hands. There are more living orgasms on the skin of a single human being than there are human beings on the surface of Earth. Yeah, you're tempted now, aren't you, to go and wash your hands off all these orgasms. But what I can tell you, if you want to get in touch, it's very easy.
0: Get in touch right now with Mal. It's studio@malcan.co.uk.

Lawrence says, Mal, can I have one, please, if you're taking that request? Go on in, Lawrence, what is it? It says, With You, I'm Born Again by Billy Preston and Syreeta. Can you play that one? Of course I can. He says, that's a very special record for my girlfriend, Lizzie. Okay, why is it so special then? He says, because when I met her, this was her favourite record, and it was mine as well. She was so surprised when she came and looked at my record collection that it was in there. We've laughed at it ever since. We've been together for now 30 years. Wow. Of course I'll play it for you then. So With You, I'm Born Again by Billy Preston and Syreeta. Came out in 1979. Peaked at number 4. It was on Motown Records. It was featured in a movie, Fast Break. Now, what instrument was Billy Preston famous for playing? Let's have a listen.

We'll have to get rid of this one out of the collection. Billy Preston and Sarita. The question is, what instrument was Billy Preston famous for playing? We'll let that finish by itself, otherwise it'll be making a lot of cutting out. If you want to get in touch, you can.

Eddie says, Mel, can I have one of these records that you keep asking people if they want one? Yes, Eddie, what would you like? He said, baby, I want you. Really? Not for you, of course, Mel. It's for my girlfriend, Cecilia. Cecilia, is it? Yes. We've been going out for many years now, and this is one of her favourites. So if you could play it for me, I would love it. I've also written a question for you. Have you a question for me? Yes, he says. Well, I'll read it out then. So, he wants... Thanks, Eddie. Wants Baby, I'm a-wanting you. Oh, I Want You by Bread. Came out in 1972, peaked at number 3. It was on Elektra Records. Now, which album was it on? Of course, Eddie knows what it is, but do you know what it is? Don't forget to get those answers to me. We're going to do it before the hour as well, so you need to get them ready now, because we're going to do it before our guest comes in. Because after the guest comes in, we'll have no time. I know that. Let's have a listen to Bread.

Faith says, Mel, well, can I be the last one in? You can. She says, I'd like this record by Brenda Lee. It's called I'm Sorry. I'm not sorry at all for anyone, but it's one of my personal favourites. And if you could play it for me, I'd love it. Of course, Faith, I will. It's called I'm Sorry by Brenda Lee. Came out in 1960. Peaked at number one on Decca Records. She was only 15 when she recorded this. Now, what was the nickname of Brenda Lee? Brenda Lee. What was the nickname Brenda Lee was known by? I preferred it the first time. Brenda Lee. It wasn't that, though. Don't forget, get those answers to me very quickly. We've got to get them in before the guests. Because we won't have time to do it after.

0: That's Brenda Lee, I'm sorry. What was she known by? What was her nickname? Well, don't forget, you should be getting those answers in to me. All seven.
1: 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It's studio at malcan.co.uk. You know it's true. Get in touch right now with Mal. It's studio at malcan.co.uk.
2: The judges' scores are in.
0: They are indeed already so quick today. Barry, Donna, Stephen, Lawrence, Rebecca, Gloria, Shirley, Karen and Pauline all got it correct. Top of the leaderboard. Those getting one or a couple wrong were Richard, Jeff, Barbara and Arthur, Faith, Becky, Eddie, Roger and Derek. But don't worry if you miss any along the way. I'm going to give you a recap of all seven. Number one, I'm Still in Love with You, Al Green. What year did this come out? Number two, You Know I'm No Good by Amy Winehouse. What retro music style heavily influenced Amy Winehouse's sound? Number three, Baby I'm Yours. Check out the www.melwayneradio.com. Van McCoy wrote the song, but what other song was he famous for writing? Number four, Yes I'm Ready, Barbara Mason. What record label was...

the song on. Number five, with you on Born Again, Billy Preston and Syreeta. What instrument was Billy Preston famous for playing? Number six, Baby I Want You by Bread. Which album was this one on? Last but not least, number seven, the final one. I'm Sorry by Brenda Lee, came out in 1960. Peaked at number one, it was on Decca Records. But here's the question. What nickname was Brenda Lee known by? Get ready for Record of the Week from our featured artist that will be coming in at two. Up next,

0: And if you're joining us just now, well done. We've got a featured artist coming in, which is JC Soul, coming in shortly. We'll be featuring a record. So,
1: good afternoon.
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0: From Feature Story News in Washington, I'm Kate Fisher. Workers' unions say around 260,000 people have joined student-led protests across France. The White House has been forced to defend US President Donald Trump's suggestion that Iran could take out Los Angeles and San Diego. And Russia has formally told the World Health Organization there are no cases of plague in the Siberian city of Irkutsk after the death of a 28-year-old researcher there.
1: Club full of tea. But she will be with us. We'll have a chat with her about all of her records and a bit of her life.
2: The following takes place between 2 p.m. and 3 p.m.

0: Janice, a good afternoon to JC. How are you?
1: I'm good, Mel. How are you doing today?
0: I'm glad you could join us, and it's really nice to talk to you today, and my listeners are going to be in for a real treat because we're going to find out all about you.
1: Thank you for having me.
0: Absolute pleasure.
1: Thank you.
0: Absolute pleasure. So, how long have you been in the music business, do you think?
1: In the music business, on and off, probably my whole life. You know, I've spent sort of periods like decades, you know, in the spotlight and traveling, and then sort of stepping out for a while and stepping back in. So, I mean, I've been involved in singing my whole life.
0: Wow. Now, your first song was, so they say, about 18 months old. Now, obviously, you probably don't have any recollection out of that, but your mum and your parents probably were really happy, and it probably broke through to them, and they thought, wow, she's got something good here.
1: Yeah, well, let's hope so. I mean, it's in my baby book that I sang my first song at 18 months old. So I guess my mom would have been really happy about that because she was a singer as well. So she thought, yeah, she got it too.
0: Nice.
1: My mom was a big band singer. My mom sang with an orchestra called the Wally Mack Orchestra at the Maple Leaf Gardens in Toronto. Wow. And she actually made a recording. I put the blame on Maine Boy. So yeah, she used to sing in the kitchen, and you know, she'd have all kinds of music playing in the house all the time. So yeah, I'm sure she was pretty happy with that.
0: I'm sure. You know, when you grow up in a household with a singer, it is quite interesting. I mean, my dad had a band, 22 piece orchestra, and my mum was the vocalist.
1: Wow.
0: And so
1: wow.
0: I know what that's like, because they used to take me to their clubs, and I was only about four. And they used to just...
1: Oh, wow, that's cool.
0: They would be playing... My dad would be a bass guitarist, so he'd be playing the bass. And he used to play double bass before bass guitar came out. So basically, he was all of that. But yeah, so I can relate to what you're saying as how it must be so interesting for you. And then, you know, when you started to realise that there was an interest for you to do this, what was your first impression of that?
1: You know, this is what I tell people. I didn't feel any different. I just thought everybody did it. Right? 'Cause when you're a kid, you know, your family, you know, you're isolated, you're with your family, and you have certain talents, and you just think it's like breathing, right? So I didn't think too much of it until I started sort of hanging around other kids and noticed that, you know, I was kind of standing out in that way. So it was kind of cool. I really liked it. But, you know, I didn't really think too much about it in those terms. I just really enjoyed being able to sing and being able to listen to music and relate to music and harmonize. And, you know, when I was a kid, I'd, you know, watch, you know, singers on television and go up to my room, look in the mirror with my brush and pretend I'm singing, you know, with my microphone brush. And, you know, I'd have all kinds of fun doing that stuff. So it was just a lot of fun for me.
0: Now, I've got one record I'm going to play for you, Take Me Home. Tell me why you particularly picked that as one of your favorites.
1: Okay, let's go.

0: Why did you pick that as one of your favorite records?
1: Well, I picked it because I wrote it, and I really, really love the chord progressions. I'm a real lover of chord progressions that make you feel something, and I really think I hit home with that "Take Me Home," and it was sort of my effort at a smooth jazz song. A smooth jazz is not easy for vocalists to get into because it's really a big market for instrumentalists. But I've always admired, the smooth jazz music. I listened to it. I was introduced to it when I saw Dave Koz years ago. So that's why I like this song. And my friend Mo Lewis, who played sax on it, did such an amazing job. Really gave it a beautiful vibe. I just really love the sound of it. I'm proud of that song. So that's all.
0: That's good. Did you take it in one take, or how many takes did it to put it together?
1: For me, when I go to a studio, we kind of do a few takes at a time and pick the best ones, right? So sometimes we go verse by verse. Sometimes we'll say, well, let's try this. That sounded good, but let's do this. So it's kind of pieces that you put together. But with Mo, the sax player, I don't know. Like he lives in California and I live in Canada. So that was done remotely. And Mo, he's a Billboard charting saxophonist. So I'm sure it took one take for him.
0: How did you meet Merlin?
1: I actually met him because I did a short series called Smooth Jazz This Week with JC Soul. And it was pre-recorded. And I think I did about, I don't know how many shows I did, maybe 20 shows pre-recorded. And I put them on social media and people would listen to them on Mixcloud. And that's how I met him. And again, this is where social media is really important because I had built a following by then with other musicians from all around the world. So I could say, hey, I know this guy. Let me contact him and see if he'll work with me. And that's how I met Mo.
0: Wow. Just like that.
1: I couldn't believe it. I just couldn't believe it, but I had played his music on my show, and he was grateful for that and happy about it. And when you're an independent artist, you kind of you sort of stand up for each other and you support each other because you realize how difficult it is. So no, he was really kind to do that for me.
0: It is good. Right, the next question I've got for you. Your mum was a big band singer with a huge jazz record collection. How big was
1: Yes,
0: her
1: she was.
0: collection? Was it?
1: Oh my gosh, it was crazy. And again, this is another thing I took for granted. But when I think back now, like it was just huge. She probably had about 200 or 300 albums.
0: Wow.
1: She played them constantly, mainly on the weekends because she worked and my dad worked and didn't have a lot of leisure time. But on the weekends, the house was full of music. So, I mean, she loved Shirley Bassey, Lena Horne, all of those greats, Sarah Vaughan, Ella Fitzgerald, and then, Sammy Davis Jr., Frank Sinatra, all those people. She just loved them.
0: So, of course.
1: So I grew up, listening to all of that.
0: So that rubbed off in a good way, because obviously then you're hearing that sort of genre of music and those stars, you'd have a grounding to work for.
1: Definitely, definitely.
0: Yeah.
1: But of course, I was, as a teenager, I was listening to my own stuff. And I always say this, for our generation, when we grew up, all of the decades of music were so different and so interesting, right? And
0: Yes.
1: I don't think young people now are getting that. They won't get it unless they go back and listen. But I think we were really lucky to grow up in all those decades. The music was just really, really cool. The 70s was great. The 80s was completely different, right? So just a lot of fun. And we were very, very fortunate to have those memories.
0: I mean, I think now the problem is because it's on Spotify and all those music places, they're not your own music anymore. When you have your own collection of music, it works differently, I think, because you have them and you can actually see them, touch them, and feel them. But when you're
1: Yes.
0: downloading, you haven't got that same feel to it. It's very cold, isn't it? It's not expressive in the same way, I would have thought.
1: It's true, it's different. But in a way, it's cool because you can put together your own playlist. That's what I like about it.
0: Yes.
1: Because back in the day, you'd say, I couldn't possibly collect every single song that I like in the world and put it together on something. There's no way of doing this. So I do appreciate Spotify and streaming because you can put together your own playlist. It's pretty cool.
0: So I'm glad you mentioned your playlist because that's brilliant. Tell me about that. What is your ideal playlist of the top artists?
1: Oh my gosh, because there's so many different genres. My favorite male performer right now that I love to listen to is Bruno Mars. He's just brilliant. I love
0: Absolutely.
1: to listen to him. I love to watch him. He's just like a little, spitfire. He's so amazing. As far as female vocalists go, I know there's so many of them that I like because, when you watch some of the current women and young ladies singing, they really have something different going on. One of the women I like is Her,
0: Yes.
1: HER. She's incredible. She's so different. And they're so like, it's like they have so much music in their soul, even though they're so very young, right? And I love watching these shows, America's Got Talent and The Voice and all of those shows because you see all these young people coming up and how excellent they really are.
0: Now, you've got your own label. What sort of challenges do you have with that?
1: I don't really have a label. It's just being an independent artist. It is like having a label because you're
0: Yes.
1: doing all of the work yourself.
0: Yes.
1: It is challenging because you're learning as you go, right? There's no one really to support you unless, you're lucky enough to have a mentor that you work with. But I kind of, as I mentioned earlier, I started doing it with nothing, and I just kind of observed and started doing it all myself. What you have to do is, first of all, you have to have a following, right? So I had to build my social media, which I started to do, and I really enjoyed that because I like the social aspect of it. But then I have to find a new producer every time I produce something that's not going to take all my money. Because, the people that are making money in this business are the producers and the promoters and the distributors. The artist is not making any money. So we're almost like a font of wealth for all of these people. So you learn that as you go along. So I have to always try and find someone who's going to be cost effective. One way I do that is collaborate with other artists and then we can split it, right? So I kind of learned about that. Then you have to make sure that you're contacting radio presenters and DJs in an effective fashion. So every time I do a release, there's a lot of admin work associated with
0: Of
1: it.
0: course, because
1: And a lot of it, admin
0: it's
1: work
0: like a
1: with our
0: side it. You
1: distributor.
0: have to get out there so that people can hear your music
1: Yes.
0: and see.
1: Otherwise, it's not going to go anywhere. So you're wearing a lot of different hats and you have to, all of the different hats are not enjoyable.
0: No.
1: Some of them are more fun than others, right? But it
0: Yes.
1: all goes together and it's all necessary.
0: Now, your sound blends classic R&B, blue-eyed soul, with modern feel. How do you balance that retro soul vibe with the current production?
1: I don't know. I don't know how I balance it. It's just something that comes natural because I am sort of old school, like physically. I'm an older person. So as I said before, just like some of these young kids, they're singing what they hear now. I'm sort of singing what I hear now, but adding my own sort of old school vibe to it. It's natural. It's not really even something that I attempt to do. It just kind of happens. And I think people started sort of saying this about my music, and I'm like, oh, okay, that's what they're saying. That must be what it is. It wasn't really a design, to be honest with you, Mal.
0: No, nice. Now we've got another record for you, which is Our Groove. I'm going to play it, and then we're going to find out why this is one of your favorites.

0: Why is that one of your favorite records?
1: It's one of my favorites because it's the first song that really made me realize that I could do something in this business as an independent artist. I wrote the song, and what happened was I worked with a fellow here in one of my a close town to where I am in Canada, and he's a musician, he's a keyboard player, and he's a guitarist, but he helped me put the song together. So I do have some basic keyboard skills because I took piano when I was a kid. So I was able to, of course, write the lyrics and the melody line, but I also had to come up with sort of the chord structure, the chord progressions myself. So I did that, but he was so nice to help me put it all together in a nice little package. So that was a special moment for me because I developed a relationship with him. His name is Lou Bartolomucci. And then what happened was he has a home studio. So we started to record it at his studio. And he said, you know what? I know a fellow who can really, really do a great job on this production for you. His name is Michael Shotton. So he said, let's go visit him and see what he can do. Well, Mike just blew it out of the water. He really, really is a great producer. He has wonderful ideas and he's imaginative and he's very fast when he works. And so by the time this all came together, I was like, this is absolutely amazing. And the reason that I really love this song is because it's sort of my heart. It's my first song that really, really did well. That honestly, I get the most streams on Spotify to this day.
0: Wow. So that's good. Mm-hmm. Now, if you could sing with anybody past or present, who would it be to duet with?
1: Oh, boy. That's a tough one. Past or present, I would love to sing with Luther Vandross. I love Luther so much. I would love to sing with Bruno Mars. I would love to sing with Patti LaBelle. I would love to sing. I mean, there's so many. I'd love to sing with them all because it would be such an incredible experience. I like being inspired by other artists. I like listening to what they do and the way they do it. I find that very intriguing because you can learn a lot from that as a vocalist.
0: Sure.
1: You know, it's really, really interesting to do that. And it's a lot of fun, too.
0: That's quite amazing, really, that you can think of all the artists that you would do, and there's probably, you would more than a handful, but you would probably enjoy the fact that you could do that. Wow, it would be amazing.
1: Oh, yes.
0: But Bruno Mars, yeah, he used to be an Elvis impersonator.
1: Yeah.
0: Yeah. So,
1: a little guy, yeah.
0: But he's got such great genre of music.
1: He's incredible.
0: He is incredible.
1: Just incredible. Yeah.
0: Another one for me is Michael Bublé, but I don't know how he fits with...
1: Oh, yes, I love. I call him Bubbles.
0: Bubbles, exactly. Everybody knows him, calls him Bubbles. Have you ever met him?
1: Yeah, he's Canadian, yeah.
0: Have you met him? Not on the show.
1: I haven't met him. I have not met him, unfortunately. But every time he does a special on television, you know, I'm there watching him. And I follow his social media. And he's a really, really great representative of this country. He's a wonderful guy, as well as being talented.
0: He is. And that's why I was thinking that you should drop him a line and say, you know what, I'd love to do, when you're next doing the show, I'd love to, because he does that sometimes. In the show, he'll pull someone out of the audience to sing with him. That would be cool that you were there and you said, you know, when you're next up, I'd love to do, and then tell him what song would you like to sing with him if you could?
1: Probably one of his jazzy songs that he does. He did a really nice duet with, what's her name? She's Canadian as well. He did a really nice duet. It's kind of like a Spanish song. I can't think of the name escapes me, but just something that's really, really soft and like to sing with him. Nelly Furtado.
0: Another one, yeah.
1: Nelly Furtado. He did a beautiful duet with Nelly that I listened to, and I'd like to do that with him. I think I could pull it off.
0: I think you could. Yes, in fact, I know you could. It would just be, you need to get out of there with that. You need to write to him and say,
1: of course.
0: That's how you got to put it together.
1: You know what? I did. I like doing duets. I just love, when I do a duet, I love the mixture of the voices. So I actually sent an email to his management saying, would Michael do a duet with me? And it was a joke because I didn't even expect a response. But they sent me a nice letter back saying, no, he's not doing any new projects right now, but we thank you for your interest.
0: Yes, you know it didn't go anywhere. But, you know, it's a shame because if it did, it would have been great. But listen, it's not too young or too late to do that, and it will happen. then just got to tell people that that's what you want to do. And I'm sure someone in the circles that you are probably knows him, and that's how you get
1: Yeah,
0: in.
1: you just got to keep pushing. Got to keep pushing and pushing open those doors. Yep.
0: You have. Now, I've got Zoe would like to say hello to you. Hang on, here she is. So hello, Zoe.
2: Pleasure to meet you, JC.
0: What's the question have you got for
1: Hi,
0: us?
1: Zoe.
2: As a singer, what's been the most special moment in your career so far?
1: Most special moment in my career. Well, if we're talking about live performances, I would think that it would have been when I sang at the Las Vegas Hilton, and we did a 2 month gig there, and there was a lot of really interesting people that we met there, really cool people. I met Arsenio Hall, we ran into a lot of Charo and Suzanne Somers were playing in the main room. We sort of ran into them all the time. I ran into Suzanne Somers at the mall constantly, the shopping mall. And it was really fun, and it was something that, I didn't expect to happen working in Las Vegas. So I think that's probably the most special moment. And I worked with Angel Fever. It was a three front girl group, and we did, Pointer Sisters, Supremes, and we had costumes and we had choreography, and
0: Wow.
1: we had so much fun. Yeah, so much fun. So I think that's probably the most special moment, Zoe.
0: I'm wondering that you haven't toured out of Canada yet, but is there any plans for you to come to London or any other places?
1: Not at this point. I think what has to happen with that is you have to have a song that really, really goes viral in the UK. And then somebody has to say, hey, do you want to come on over and do a tour or even play in a specific club? And I haven't had that happen as of yet, but you never know.
0: You never know. Keep your fingers crossed for that.
1: Yeah.
0: But after years of touring with bands like Angel Fever, you stepped back to focus on songwriting. What made you decide to shift towards recording your own music?
1: When I realized that, there was a big surge in independent artists, I thought, well, I can give it a try. And that's exactly what made me do it. I had a lot of extra time on my hands at that point, and I always kind of miss singing live because it's something that's always in your heart, even though it's not always fun, the touring part of it. So I thought this would be a great thing to do because I could still write music, I can still record, and I can still perform. Only just with productions as opposed to singing live. And of course, when you're always wanting to hear yourself on a recording, like how cool is that? And hear yourself on the radio is even cooler. So that's why I did it. And I'm still thankful and grateful to this day that this is happening for me, if even in a small way.
0: So, have you got any new music coming out in the pipeline?
1: Yes, I do actually. There is, well, Show Me is one of the songs that I think is going to be the record of the week.
0: Yes,
1: Is
0: it
1: it with
0: has been
1: you?
0: already. Has been already.
1: I
0: It's been playing for
1: appreciate
0: 2 days
1: that.
0: at the moment.
1: So we're actually doing a remix, extended remix for that. So that should be coming out any time now. And after that, I have a duet with a friend of mine from Atlanta. His name is Keith Eatman. We're going to be doing a cover of Cool Night. Which by Paul Davis, it's a beautiful song. So we're doing a duet of that. We've already started working on that. And I'm also doing a duet with a gentleman by the name of Lucky Witherspoon, who is like so incredibly talented and has an amazing voice. He wrote a beautiful song for me. So we're going to be doing a duet on that. Not quite sure when that's to be released because you have to sort of time your releases to make sure that one doesn't knock the other out of the park, right?
0: No, of course.
1: So those are the two things that I have coming up. Yep.
0: Nice. Well, it's been great talking to you. Can I get Zoe to say goodbye?
2: It's been lovely chatting with you. Goodbye and all the best.
0: Thank you, Zoe. And of
1: Thank you,
0: course,
1: Zoe.
0: thank you so much for taking the time out to have a little chat on my show. It's really nice. When you get your new remix, you must let me have a copy. Delighted to have that.
1: Sounds good. Sounds good.
0: But thank you so much for joining me today on my program. JC, it's been an absolute pleasure. And we wish you all the best for the future.
1: And to you, and thank you so much for having me, Mel.
0: You're welcome.

0: Thanks to JC. What an absolute pleasure. Time for that Guess the Question time. We'll be doing a lot of things coming up next, but first we're going to do Guess the Track.
1: The final clue is here, so one last go. We'll soon see just what you really know. Pay attention one last time. The answer's near. We're sure you'll shine.
0: What is this? Final clues? The song has been covered by various artists indicating the lasting popularity and appeal. And the lyrics express a desire to comfort a girl who is feeling sad and lonely. That should give it away. Highlighting the themes of love and compassion. What is it? But don't worry if you haven't got it yet. We'll give you the answer when we get to the lost theme.
2: Stand by for action.
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1: 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And see how many you get right.
0: Well, this is the part where we work together. I have to get the featured year being 1992. If it comes up in anywhere, you'll hear this.

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Why do they do that? Well, if I lose...

0: And of course, this is where you come in.
1: 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It's time to play 30 Minutes. 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
0: Now, the computer's loaded everything in and they were in order, but I'm going to press this button that will shuffle everything up, making me not have a clue what's going on next, which is good too, because then that's the same as you. And of course, all the stories that people have sent in will tell you somewhere in the story what the title of the record coming up is.
2: Ladies and gentlemen, I want to tell you a story.
0: The first one's in from Peter and Mary in from Croydon. You look fabulous today. Love the new hat. What's that song we're talking about? Well, I get to the featured year being 1992, but more importantly, who's going to pick the record of the day?
3: What will happen next? Music.
1: Through the decades. 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

0: Well, it's fast.
1: Sounds like Elvis, doesn't it? Charlie Gracier.
0: It's fabulous.
1: Fabulous.
0: If this is love, well, it's fabulous.
1: I can tell you in this round, Richard, Jeff, Barbara, Arthur, Eddie, Billy, Ray, and of course, Brian James all got it correct. Well done. Remember, you can play along.
2: So play along and take a shot. Each right guess adds to your pot. It's 30 minutes and we'll help you see. Fun for you and me.
1: This one's from Susan and David of Manchester. The new Spanish restaurant in town is nice. Yeah, reminds me of Spanish Harlem. Yeah, I shall go there, she says. Shall we go there tonight? Why, you're not going to cook any dinner for me? No, I thought we'd go there instead. Oh, all right then. What's the song I'm talking about? Will I get to that featured year being 1992? More importantly, who's going to pick the record of the day?

0: So Rita Franklin and Spanish Harlem, and I can tell you that Barry, Richard, Stephanie, Gloria, Shirley and Karen all got it correct. You can top up your scores at home.
1: Score them all and have no fear. Choose your song from any year. The Owly tops your time to shine. Get those answers and you'll be fine.
0: This is Linda and John from Bristol. John says, Linda, do you know what? I've got a nice record for you. She says, what is it? He says, it's this one. Look, it's got a rock in it and it's with you. Oh, she says, that's not a rock song, is it? No, he says, it's not, but you'll enjoy it. It's a nice little ballad. Oh, OK. What's the song they're talking about? Will I get to that featured year? But more importantly, who's going to pick the record of the day?

That's Bobby Brown, Rock with ya. I can tell you in this round, Richard Berry, Jeff, Stephanie, Gloria, Barbara, Arthur and Billy Ray all got it correct. Right, next one's from Tom and Helen from Glasgow. Every time you smile, it's like that kiss you gave me all over again. Wow. What's the song we're talking about? Will I get to that featured year? But more importantly, who's going to pick the record of the day?

0: That's Faith Hill. And this kiss, I can tell you in this round, Richard Eddy, Jeff Barry and Gary and Gloria, Shelley, Karen and Arthur. All got it correct. Let's look at the next one. And it's, don't forget, get your friends to help you as well.
1: Test your friends. Let's hear them cheer. Each title guest, your song gets near. So take the challenge. Come on, let's go. With a tune to make your juices flow.
0: Our next one is for this. It's Margaret and Robert from Cardiff. Fancy a dreadlock holiday this year? Well, if I can, it'll be nice to go with you. We'll have to book up early, though, so make sure we get a flight. What's the song we're talking about? Will I get to that featured year? But more importantly, who's going to pick the record of the day?

S10CC and Dreadlock Holiday. Continuing this round, Richard Barry, Gloria Karen, Shirley, Billy Ray and Barbara, Arthur, all got it correct. That leaves us the last one. It is for Karen and Michael from Belfast. They say, don't go breaking my achy, breaky heart now, will you? She says, no, I won't. You're too kind for that. What's the song we're talking about? Will I get to that featured year? It'll be 1992. More importantly, who's going to pick the record of the day? Let's find out. Moment of truth.

From Feature Story News in Washington, I'm Kate Fisher. Workers' unions say around 260,000 people have joined student-led protests across France. The White House has been forced to defend US President Donald Trump's suggestion that Iran could take out Los Angeles and San Diego. And Russia has formally told the World Health Organization there are no cases of plague in the Siberian city of Irkutsk after the death of a 28-year-old researcher there.

0: Billy Ray Cyrus, Achy Breaky Heart. How does she get on at home? We'll find out.
1: The following takes place between 3 p.m. and 4 p.m.
2: The judges' scores are in.
0: Now, indeed, I can tell you, with 4 points, it's Shirley after Billy Ray and Stephanie. 5 points is Gloria, Karen and Jeff. But with 6 points is a three-way tie between Richard, Barry and Eddie. Well done, everyone.
3: Congratulations.
0: Barry says, if I'm lucky enough to win, Mal, could I have Electric Light Orchestra, Living Thing? I love this record. I haven't heard it for such a long time. It's not played much on the radio, but it would be nice now.
3: Well done, well done, well done.
1: Now, back to the records.
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0: thrill is making a kill. Another great artist added in the 3 o'clock thrill.
1: Precisely.
2: And today is Prince Rogers Nelson, born June the 7th, 1958, April 21st, 2016, known professionally as Prince. Was an American singer-songwriter, musician, dancer, and actor and filmmaker, often being credited as one of the greatest musicians of his generation. He pioneered the Minneapolis sound and was influential in the evolution of various other genres. Prince was raised in Minneapolis, Minnesota. He signed a record deal with Warner Brothers Records at the age of 18 and released his first album For You 2 years later. He achieved critical success with his albums Dirty Mind in 1980, Controversy 1981, and 1999 in 1982. And in 1984, Prince became the first singer to simultaneously have a number one film, album, and single in the United States with the film Purple Rain, the Purple Rain soundtrack, and the year's best-selling single. This one,

That's When Doves Cry, the album recorded with his new backing band, The Revolution, spent 24 consecutive weeks atop of the United States Billboard 200 chart and won an Academy Award for Best Original Song Score. After disbanding The Revolution, Prince released his first solo double LP in 1987 called Sign of the Times, widely considered his greatest works and one of the greatest albums of all time. In 1993, in the midst of a contractual dispute with Warner Brothers, Prince changed his stage name to an unpronounceable symbol known fans as Love Symbol. Prince was often referred to as the artist formerly known as Prince, T-A-F-K-A-P, or simply The Artist. After signing a contract with Arista Records in 1999, Prince reverted to his original name and in 2000 and continued releasing albums, including a double Grammy Award-winning Misogyny. In 2004, he released 39 albums during his life while still having a vast array of unreleased material. On April 21st, 2016, at the age of 57, Prince died at the Paisley Park home and recording studio in Canton, Minnesota, after accidentally overdosing on a counterfeit drugs. Prince sold more than 100 million records worldwide. The last one I've got for you is Kiss.

0: kiss.
1: That's Prince, of course. Yes, after he's selling 100 million records worldwide, making him one of the best-selling music artists of all time. His awards include the Grammy President Merit Award, the American Music Award for Achievements and Merit, the Billboard Icon Award, the Academy Award, and the Golden Globe Award. He was inducted into the Rock and Roll Hall of Fame in 2004, the Rhythm and Blues Music Hall of Fame in 2016, the Songwriters Hall of Fame in 2024, and twice into the Black Music and Entertainment's Walk of Fame in 2022. We'll put him away now. Bring out another act next time.

0: Zoe, who's joining us today?
1: Thanks, Mal. Joining us today for the Kit Kat Tea Break is Bob and Rachel. Bob has his Kit Kat Orange Club biscuit. Rachel has her rich tea biscuit. Bob and Rachel always work in unison to dunk them simultaneously, just like synchronized swimming. One, two, three, dunk.
2: Have a break. Have a Kit Kat. Crispy, crunchy chocolate too. Have a break. Have a Kit Kat.
0: And of course, we'd like to join in with a break as well, but the only one we could do that is with Desmond. He's our Dalek. He lives here, but the trouble with him is he always falls asleep, and then when he wakes up, he's up for some mischief. The only one who can look after him is Zoe. But the only way I can wake him up is by playing a jingle with breaking it. As soon as we do that, he wakes up, but then we have to find out what he's been up to. So let's go over and find out. Let's wake him up.
3: Now it is time for a break, so let's break.
4: Would you like a cup of tea?
1: Would you like a cup of tea? Yes, Desmond, I would like a cup of tea. Two sugars, please. Desmond, have you gone mad today? There's so much water on the floor. What have you been doing? Oh, I see. You tried to put everything in the sink in the washing up bowl. As you moved it, water went everywhere. Desmond, you must try harder. What, you want to exterminate me? If you carry on like this, I'll take your batteries out.
4: Would you like a cup of tea?
0: Yes, I would, Desmond. Thank you very much. And behave yourself.
5: It's such a pleasant dream.

0: pleasant drink. Tea so hot and tea so comforting, that's why I vote tea.
1: Tea lovers everywhere, why not have one now?
2: I will, it's all clean to you. Lovely. Sugar, oh, 2 lumps, please. Oh, divine. Thanks.
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4: How'd you get on with I'm in the title? The first one, I'm still in love with you, Al Green. What year did this song come out? 1972. Number two, You Know I'm No Good by Amy Winehouse came out in 2007. But what retro music style heavily influenced Amy Winehouse's sound? Well, it's the 1960 girl group and soul. Number three, check out all the W's, malwayneradio.com. You'll hear me singing along with today's artist meme. It was, of course, Baby I'm Yours by Barbara Lewis. The question is, Van McCoy wrote that song, but which famous song did Van McCoy also write? It was The Hustle, which he had a big hit with. Number four, Yes I'm Ready by Barbara Mason. Came out in 1965, peaked at number five. We asked you what record label was the song on. It was Arctic Records. Number five, With You I'm Born Again, Billy Preston and Syreeta. Came out in 1979, peaked at number four. What instrument was Billy Preston famous for playing? It was the organ. Number six, Baby I Want You by Bread. Came out in 1972, peaked at number three. We asked you, which album was it on? It was Baby I'm a Want You. Leaves us with number seven, I'm Sorry by Brenda Lee, came out in 1960. What nickname was Brenda Lee known by? It was Little Miss Dynamite. So, anybody asked you, you've got your tea break coming up now, so don't put your feet up again until the last record's played. If anyone dares to disturb you, tell them you're having your afternoon delight tea break, and you'll deal with it afterwards. I've got three records for you. I'll tell you what they are after. Enjoy your break.
3: With Mal Wayne. Just right for tea time.

Three records for tea. Nobody does it better. Carly Simon. Russia to Love. Matt Monro. Gladys Knight and the Pips. License to Kill. Yes, they were all three bomb films. Nice balance there. It's actually three James Bonds. Timothy Dalton. Roger Moore and Sean Connery. Tea break is officially over now. You can put your feet back down again. You know what they say about a nice cup of tea.

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0: And today is James Marcus Smith, born November 6, 1938, and he's known professionally as P.J. Proby. He was the great-grandson of the old West outlaw John Wesley Harding. His father was an affluent banker. At nine, his parents divorced, and at part of his custody deal, Proby was sent to military school. He began at St. Marcus Military Academy. By the time Proby left school, he had already wanted a career in the movies and moved to California to become an actor and recording artist, given the stage name Jet Powers by Hollywood agents Gabby Lutz and Heller and Loeb. He took acting and singing lessons and played a small roles in films. Two singles, Go Girl Go and Loud Perform, appeared on two small independent record labels. In 1960, songwriter Sharon Sheasley persuaded him to adopt a stage name, P.J. Proby, the name of a former boyfriend from his high school, and secured Proby an audition for Dick Glacier Liberty Records. It was a success, and Proby signed with the label and music publisher Metric Music. After a number of unsuccessful singles, in 1962, Proby began to began writing songs and recording demos for artists such as Elvis Presley, Bobby V and Johnny Burnett, who had his final UK chart success with a song called Clown Shoes, credited to P.J. Proby's real name. Proby travelled to London after being introduced to Jack Good's Sheeny and Jack Jackson's. He appeared on The Beatles, Around the Beatles television special in 1964. Under Good, Proby had UK top 10 hits in 1964, including this one.

Proby and Hold Me. In 1967, Proby scored his only Billboard Hot 100 Top 40 hit with Nicky Hokey. And in 1971, he appeared in Casio in a rock musical Shakespeare, Othello, Catch My Soul. He performed in the cabaret in a nightclub, singing in 1960s ballads and rhythm and blues. In 1977, he appeared as a contestant on the UK television talent show Opportunity Knocks. He wore an eye mask and was billed the masked singer. Singing with Good Again that year, he portrayed Elvis in Elvis the Musical, but was fired for ignoring the script and talking to the audience. Later in 1977, Proby agreed to record lead vocals on some tracks by Dutch progressive rock band Focus. They were released on Focus's Come Proby, their final album before the group disbanded in the following year. In 1980s, writers David Brighton and Michael Butterworth attempted to revive Proby's career. The pair got the singer to record covers of various songs for their label Savoy Records, including Tainted Love by Gloria Jones, Love Will Tear Us Apart by Joy Division, Anarchy in the UK by the Sex Pistols, Sign of the Times by Prince, and the In the Air Tonight by Phil Collins. The project failed. Britain recalled Proby halted everything we ever did and he only wanted to sing country stuff and ballads, the old-fashioned kitschy stuff. Well, at the same time, we'll get this one out for you, the final one, Somewhere.

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There's a time for us.

0: PJ Proby, and somewhere in 2010, Proby toured in the 60s Gold, another revival series of shows, and in 2015 he performed a duet with Van Morrison on the album Duets, reworking the catalogue, singing Whatever Happened to PJ Proby. I've often asked the same story. We'll put him away now and bring out another act next time.
1: Sweet dreams, dear.
0: How'd you get on with Guess the Track? Gonna find out after this.

0: It's Guess the Track. Now, are you sure it wasn't hard or too obscure? Here comes the answer, loud and clear. If you've got it, you can cheer.
1: Jason, Bobby, Terry, Albert, Liz, Don and Marcus all told me it was Eddie Holman. Hey There, Lonely Girl. How did I get it in the studio? Like this. You know it now, don't you? Here's his falsetto voice.

0: Yes, Eddie Holman. Hey there, lonely girl. How'd you get on?
1: Did you guess the track? Is it a pat on the back or try again, Jack?
0: We're going to find out the lost theme for Tom after this.
2: Oh, and

0: Tom said this Western series was so exciting, he loved it. What's he talking about?
1: From a TV show gone by, it's Lost Theme. But what is it?
0: Let's go to Zoe and

0: If anyone's got a theme they miss, drop us a line at studio@malcan.co.uk or call 020-8080-0828. I'll dig it up for you. Next one's yours.
1: Thanks very much, Zoe.

And earlier we had a featured artist, JC Soul. And if you want to get in touch with her via her webpage, it's jcsoulmusic.ca, or on Facebook, or on the other great Instagram. That's it, I forgot where I was for a minute. So get in touch with those, or get to us through here, and I'll put you in touch. Many thanks. And let's get back to the best disco in town, see what great records they got for us. Welcome to the...

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0: 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Time to pack up and go.
1: Got to fly away for another day. Hope you've enjoyed it today. Say goodbye, Jack.
2: I'm going to have to say goodbye.
1: Say goodbye, Zoe.
3: Zoe signing off. That time here again. We got to get out of here. Pack everything up. Hope you enjoyed today's show. We'll catch you again tomorrow. Keep those requests coming in. See you then. Take care, everyone.
1: Thanks, Zoe. Remember,
4: love you, hug you, squeeze you.
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1: Thanks very much for JC Soul popping in today. We had a great little interview with her. Don't forget, if you want to get in touch with her, it's jcsoulmusic.ca. I'll say ta-ra. Catch you tomorrow.

0: then gets going then. And that brings us to the end of another fantastic show. Remember, all the respective stations will drive you home safely. And you can catch up on any missed moments by checking out our Mixcloud page, where all the shows are uploaded just 15 minutes after we go off air. 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Call in to say hi or leave a song dedication for tomorrow. Make sure to like our Facebook page, Mal Wayne in the Afternoon, to stay updated on all the fun we're having. Remember, the fun starts at 1 and I'll knock on your door till 4. We truly appreciate you tuning in today and we can't wait for you to do it all over again tomorrow. But for now, take care and keep those good vibes rolling. We'll see you soon.
1: Feature story news in Washington, I'm Kate Fisher. Workers' unions say around 260,000 people have joined student-led protests across France. The White House has been forced to defend US President Donald Trump's suggestion that Iran could take out Los Angeles and San Diego. And Russia has formally told the World Health Organization there are no cases of plague in the Siberian city of Irkutsk after the death of a 28-year-old researcher there.
2: 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McCartney. 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

0: ABC Oldies with the best of the 60s, 70s, and more. It's KC, the Sunshine Band, going to get down tonight. JP McCartney, we got some great stuff coming up, including the Beach Boys and the late J.D. Salvador. He was a great songwriter, had a couple hits of his own, and did Linda Ronstadt one time, too. Coming up on ABC Oldies.
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1: Let me tell you a story about a boll weevil. Now, some of you may not know, but a boll weevil is an insect, and it's found mostly where cotton grows. But now, where they come from, nobody really knows. But this is the way the story goes. And the farmer said to the boll weevil, "Say, I see you on the square." The boll weevil said to the farmer, "Say, yep, my whole darn family's here. We gotta have a home. We gotta have a home." And the farmer said to the boll weevil, "Said, why'd you pick my farm?" And the boll weevil just laughed at the farmer and said, "Well, we ain't gonna do you much harm, but we're looking for home. Then the boll weevil spotted him a lightning bug, and he said, "Hey, I'd like to make a trade with you. Cause you see, if I was a lightning bug, oh, I'd search the whole night through, just searching for a home. Oh, I'd have me plenty of homes." Then the boll weevil called the farmer and said, "You better sell your old machines, cause when I'm through with your cotton, so you can't even buy gasoline. I'm gonna take me a home. You gotta have a home." Then the boll weevil said to the farmer, "The farmer, I'd like to wish you well." And the farmer said to the boll weevil, "Yeah, I wish that you was in

0: 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Of course, we do them every hour on ABC Oldies. J.P. McCartney got a TV show theme. John Sebastian coming up. And Cilla Black is on the way, too, on ABC Oldies.
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0: 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McCartney, I've got great oldies still coming up, including The Impressions and The Turtles. 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

0: Feature story news in Washington. I'm Kate Fisher. Workers' unions say around 260,000 people have joined student-led protests across France. The White House has been forced to defend US President Donald Trump's suggestion that Iran could take out Los Angeles and San Diego. And Russia has formally told the World Health Organization there are no cases of plague in the Siberian city of Irkutsk after the death of a 28-year-old researcher there.
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0: is Tree Lopez, and this is singing with an actor. Saw him last night on Adam 12 rerun, played a priest. J.P. McCartney, more great oldies coming up. Man for Man with Paul Jones on lead. And Peter McCann, Do You Want to Make Love? We just want to fool around. They're on the way on ABC Oldies.
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0: ABC Oldies, The Beatles, I Feel Fine. First time you heard that song, did you wonder what's that sound at the beginning? That was little feedback and fuzz bass. J.P. McCartney, Stephen Bishop's going to go on and on. And some Marvelettes Motown on the way next on ABC Oldies.
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0: Feature Story News in Washington. I'm Kate Fisher. Workers' unions say around 260,000 people have joined student-led protests across France. The White House has been forced to defend US President Donald Trump's suggestion that Iran could take out Los Angeles and San Diego. And Russia has formally told the World Health Organization there are no cases of plague in the Siberian city of Irkutsk after the death of a 28-year-old researcher there.
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0: ABC Oldies, the best of the 60s, 70s, and more. Man for Man, Sha-La-La. J.P. McCartney, got great stuff coming up. Billy Bland, Carole King, and the classic countdown in about 30 minutes, including a long, long song that was number one for a long, long time on ABC Oldies.
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0: 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Playing a Beatles song every hour. Tell me what you see. J.P. McCartney coming up next, the classic countdown. Did you ever open your Billboard magazine years ago and see the top three the same as week before? What did you think? Were you excited? Were you disappointed? Well, we'll find out. Top three this week, same as was the week before.
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0: ABC Oldies, we're counting down the top three with the classic countdown for 1968. Number three for the second week, The Crazy World of Arthur Brown, a one-hit wonder. Time now to go up to the number two song.
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0: ABC Oldies, GDC Riley, Harper Valley PTA, former number one song. 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

0: 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John Lennon said his favorite line in the song was, "The movement you need is on your shoulder." 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McCartney coming up, Harry Nilsson, Peter Gordon, and more on ABC Oldies.
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From Feature Story News, I'm Rebecca Bunden in Mumbai. Protests are intensifying in India, with demonstrators demanding the election chief's resignation over claims that voter lists were manipulated to favour the ruling party. Israel is marking 3 years since the Hamas attack, in which 1,200 people were killed and 251 were taken hostage. US President Donald Trump has said that America will finish up its war with Iran.

Brown, Smokey Robinson, along with the Miracles. Let's get into your lyric game this morning then. These are lyrics for your Wednesday morning. You keep telling me yes, but you don't mean it. What is that song? Any ideas on that one? You keep telling me yes, but you don't mean it.

walking up a one-way street the wrong way. Decades Breakfast then for a Wednesday morning, 7th of October. Let's get into your musical birthdays on this day, 1939. The late Colin Cooper was born. He was with the Climax Blues Band.

0: Decades Breakfast, getting kinky, the kinks and all of the day and all of the night and the honeycombs of either, right? Let's do your Year of Fortune.
1: 1973.

0: Shock 1973 this morning on your Year of Fortune. Drifters like Sister and Brother and New York City, I'm Doing Fine Now. That song was done in latter years. Late 80s was it for the Pasadenas.
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Hey guys, a double shot of 1980 on your bit in the middle, part one this morning. The Jam, which is perfect for breakfast time, going underground, a number one for them, and a number two in 1980 for Diana Ross and Upside Down.

called the Bare Naked Ladies. They were actually blokes, weren't they? 1 week on your Decades Breakfast. So we're doing your lyric game this morning. Any ideas on Wednesday's lyrics? You keep telling me yes, but you don't mean it. What's that song today? Going to play that for you shortly. Marcel's on the way after

The Marshalls to Deep Tones, their Blue Moon. On your Decades Breakfast, Captain and Tennille, that will keep us together. Let's do another couple of birthdays. On this day, 1945, Kevin Godley was born, drummer and vocalist with 10cc.

10cc and Donna on your Decades Breakfast as we say happy birthday today. Kevin Godley, born on this day, 1945. On this day, 1951, John Cougar Mellencamp was born.

0: Taylor and your Decades Breakfast for your Wednesday morning. And there's a ghost in my house, better get the Ricker out. And John Cougar Mellencamp and Jack and Diane, let's give you the answer to your lyric game this morning. The lyrics on today's show, they were this: you keep telling me yes, but you don't mean it.
1: You keep telling me yes, but you don't mean it.
0: The song today is The Pioneers and Let Your Yeah Be Yeah.

is, and let your yeah be yeah, and your no be no now. Your decade's breakfast for a Wednesday morning. On the way in the next hour, then One Second Wonder on the way. And what day is it today? We'll find that out too. What's your name? It could be your day today. It's Sandy Show.

Feature story news. I'm Rebecca Bunden in Mumbai. Protests are intensifying in India, with demonstrators demanding the election chief's resignation over claims that voter lists were manipulated to favour the ruling party. Israel is marking 3 years since the Hamas attack, in which 1,200 people were killed and 251 were taken hostage. US President Donald Trump has said that America will finish up its war with Iran.

0: Barry White, Big Butch Barry. Remember Barry? He always he was beside a pool table quite a lot of the time, wasn't he? Liked his pool. You're the first, the last, my everything on your Decades Breakfast.
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0: All right, coming up on the show this hour then, what day is it today? And your 1 second wonder. That's where I play your 1 second of a famous song and you see if you can work out what it is. You struggle with this, even though it's a famous song, funny enough.

0: let's do it then. Your 1 second wonder for your Wednesday. Have a listen to this.
1: Give me the music. Why?
0: Hard or easy today, that one? I don't think that's particularly hard, but you'll tell me different.
1: Give me the music. Why?
0: Any ideas, me dears, on today's 1 second wonder?

Rooftop Singers and Walk Right In on your Decades Breakfast. And did they sing on a rooftop, I wonder? On this day, 1964, Sam Brown was born. You'll remember this song. This is called Stop.

Pointer Sisters and Jump for My Love, a little dancing number there, back to 1984, and Sam Brown and Stop in 1989, making number four in the UK. Happy birthday to Sam today. Also celebrating a birthday today, Tony Braxton, born on this day 1967.

Unit 4 plus 2, Concrete and Clay, and happy birthday Tony Braxton today. But on this day 1967, part of your memories and birthdays this morning. Let's find out what day it is today, shall

0: October the 7th, Frappé Day today. 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If your name is Alani, Legend, Marcus, Marquise, Rosalina, Rosalind, Rosalinda, Rosario, or Rosemary, oh, today is your day.
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0: Grease, Frankie Valli on your Decades Breakfast. That's my favourite song from Grease the movie. Superb. We're doing your 1 second wonder today. What is the 1 second?
1: Give me the music.
0: I don't think that's taking you more than 1 second to work out today.
2: You broke my heart, cause I couldn't dance. You didn't even want me around. But now I'm back to let you know that I can really shake 'em down.

BBC Poison Arrow on your Decades Breakfast. Brian, Paul and Do You Love Me on this day 1989. Paula Abdul went to number one on the US album chart. It was called Forever Your Girl and so was the single.

0: Boys are back in town and Paula Abdul, Forever Your Girl, from her number one album, the same title in the US back in 1989. Also a hit here in the UK. Let's give me the answer to your 1 second wonder. What was the 1 second today?
1: Give me the music.
0: Why? The answer, Tammy Lynn, I'm gonna run away from you.

That's your 1 second wonder answer on your Decades Breakfast for your Wednesday morning. Tammy Lynn, I'm going to run away from you on your Decades Breakfast. And that's it for your Wednesday morning. I'm out of here. Let's do it again tomorrow, shall we? More of the songs you love to sing along to on the way after Colour Me.

0: From Feature Story News, I'm Rebecca Bundon in Mumbai. Protests are intensifying in India, with demonstrators demanding the election chief's resignation over claims that voter lists were manipulated to favour the ruling party. Israel is marking 3 years since the Hamas attack, in which 1,200 people were killed and 251 were taken hostage. US President Donald Trump has said that America will finish up its war with Iran.
1: Since Hamas's attack on Israel, and the Prime Minister's marked the occasion, saying he stands with British Jewish people. Andy Bernard pledged that his government will protect people from hatred, describing the rise in anti-Semitism since 2023 as disturbing. Meanwhile, police say they cannot stop a student pro-Palestine march planned for today. Jewish student leaders have called it outrageous. 70 online safety and education groups have written to the government today, calling for children's media literacy to be made a national priority. Experts say it's crucial to protecting young people from online harms and also delivering economic growth and national security. Gareth Hill is from the Molly Rose Foundation, who coordinated the letter.
2: We're talking about how to navigate the online world, recognising what online spaces look like and why they are designed in the way they are. So, for example, understanding algorithms.
1: A government spokesperson says helping children question what they see online is central to their approach to online safety. A man charged with the murder of a Norfolk GP found dead at her home near to the Sandringham estate will appear in court today. 45-year-old Mark Kane is accused of killing Dr. Hannah Kane at an address on Fernhill in Dursingham. He was charged with her murder yesterday afternoon. Kane will appear at Norwich Magistrates Court today. A woman in Tennessee who survived two attempted executions is said to be awake and speaking in hospital. Georgia Lee has more.
3: Christina Pike was sentenced to death in 1995 for murder of teenage Colleen Slemmer. Last week, she was given two doses of a lethal injection, but she survived them both before being taken to hospital. Her lawyers say she only has severe injuries to her arms. She continues to receive care and that her recovery is medically unprecedented.
1: And ASOS has apologised to customers who were sent a phone alert saying the online retailer has been hacked. The fashion giant says it is investigating the unauthorised activity, urging customers to disregard the notification and not click it or any links on it. That's the latest from Radio News Hub. I'm Frankie Hersine.
4: Wednesday morning! Aww.

Bugs Fizz getting us underway and in fine style too, and the new beginning. It's a new morning, Wednesday the 7th of October, and a very good morning to you. Thanks for being there. It's the morning show. It's the midweek morning show at that. It's one of those glass half full kind of things. Welcome along then. 3 hours of music, news and sport. And a very happy birthday today to Tony Braxton. Yep, 59 today. Born in Maryland. I'm sorry about that. 1967. Making her 59 today. For that reason, she's our featured artist today. Bradshaw's As Ever. That's happening. When are we doing that? 10:15. And, of course, our Nuts at 9 at 9:45. Add to the mix, of course, your choice of music. And joyous news that our WhatsApp isn't working today. I know. We'll have it sorted out by Monday. Apparently, we need to get a man in. I don't know where he comes from. I'll let you know. It's the way we do radio here, you know.

Melbourne, this is, as you said, it. It's 11 and a half past nine. Very good morning. Now, let's have a look at the national newspapers today. The Times leading with a promise of tax cuts from the Conservative leader, Kemi Badenoch, previewing her speech to the party's annual conference. Now, this was all happening today, we're told. The paper saying that Badenoch will be saying that the Tories face a battle for the soul of our nation as she sets out plans to cut inheritance tax and halve employer national insurance contributions for younger staff. The Times also carrying a photo of police in riot gear at protests. Now this over school funding in France. The paper reporting that the biggest day of French demonstrations has turned violent. The Daily Mail also headlining on the Tory leader's pledge, saying that the Conservatives would slash the jobs tax to get the young back into work. The Mail referring to it as a rescue package for jobless youngsters. The Daily Mirror headlining on comments from Labour MP Mike Tapp that Reform UK is too nasty for the nasty party. Now that comes after Badenoch rules out a coalition with Reform at the next general election. The paper reporting on that, in an interview on media yesterday, Kemi Badenoch, she would rather have a go, she says, at another general election than do a deal with Reform UK to secure power. And that, of course, if no party wins overall control at the next general election. Elsewhere, picture of Kemi Badenoch behind the DJ decks at the Tory conference. Now, that splashed across the front page of the Daily Telegraph today. On its front page, the paper also reporting on details about former Prince Andrew Mountbatten-Windsor's legal action against Thames Valley Police. That, of course, following his arrest back in February this year. The Duchess of Sussex wants to apologise for comments in her and the Duke Sussex's 2021 interview with Oprah Winfrey. That's according to the Daily Express. The paper says the couple realised that Meghan's claim of a royal family member querying the son Archie's skin colour was her biggest mistake. That then, the first part of our national newspapers. More to come after this.

classic ABBA, 1979, and one half of a double A side. The other one, of course, being Woolly Woo. That, for me, that, well, that's my personal preference, because I'm pressing the buttons today, so I get to decide. It's 18 and a half past nine. Very good morning, then. Welcome along. 3 hours of all you need to know, and me as well. What more could you possibly... Oh, yeah, you wanted that. Now, let's have a look at the national newspapers, part two. The Sun leads on the murder of the royal family GP, Hannah Terry. The mum of three was found dead at her home in Sandringham whilst hosting a children's sleepover, the paper says. It's adding that patients included Queen Camilla along with the King too, who've both been informed of her death. 45-year-old Mark Kane has been charged with her murder. ASOS Hacker Havoc is the headline on the front page of the Metro today. The online retail platform says that its customers' data may well have been accessed after hackers sent what the Metro has called threatening notifications. Elsewhere this morning, the Chancellor John Healey has plans for a £1 billion support package to bring down energy bills. That's according to reporting in this morning's Guardian. Now, he says that he's considering a major intervention to help poorer households at the budget, which is going to be happening on the 28th of October. The paper says that all of this comes after ministers became alarmed at forecasts that show bills rising by several hundred pounds come January. The oil tanker captains are being paid £100,000 a month to travel through the state of Hormuz. That's according to the Financial Times. Owners are paying the bumper rates as a form of danger money, the paper says, to persuade seafarers to stay on their vessels as Gulf countries try to keep the oil flowing through the strait. Fringe protests. Now, they cover the front page of The Independent as they say that some 260,000 are taking to the streets in a growing revolt over classroom conditions. At least 215 teenagers and 85 school staff have been injured. The paper quoting the French Prime Minister as reporting on that. Elsewhere this morning, and The Eye, now they're talking about a blunder over funding teachers' pay rises, means that school budgets are set for a squeeze. The paper says that Education Secretary Lucy Powell has rather strained relations with the Treasury after suggesting that new money could pay the 3.5% pay award. Finally this morning, Daily Mail says there are outbreak fears after the death of a worker at a Siberian plague research laboratory. Russian officials still investigating the cause of the death, but they say that those who came into contact with the researcher have all tested negative for pneumonic plague. US officials, though, say they are watching the situation closely. American Secretary of State Marco Rubio says that there are no cause for concern.

Aretha Franklin, officially Queen, the Queen of Soul, or crowned the Queen of Soul. I'm trying to be clever and getting it all wrong. 25 past 9, very good morning. Wednesday morning. Now, immigration enforcement have been making arrests in connection with a suspected criminal network. Now, they believe to be behind dozens of fake asylum claims from people pretending to be gay. Now, those targeted by the Home Office immigration enforcement officers, this happening yesterday morning, are accused of charging migrants up to £4,500 for fabricated evidence, including staged photographs and fake documents. Now, they are thought to have aided dozens of asylum claims from Bangladeshi men claiming that they would be in fear for their lives if they returned home. Now, two people were arrested at addresses in London yesterday on suspicion of fraud and immigration offences. Home Office officers seizing telephones, jewellery and thousands of pounds in cash. A third person was also arrested on suspicion of being in the country illegally. Now, Chris Foster, a regional lead for criminal investigation at the Home Office, said that the arrests on Tuesday were over separate fake claims connected to a Bangladeshi community organisation, which is designed to help the LGBT community. Now, it's based in Whitechapel, saying that asylum caseworkers had initially spotted patterns in suspicious claims, which raised concerns about the group, and that the immigration officers had been investigating it for several months. They said that they got intelligence that they can provide fake letters and documents and charge between £1,000 and £4,500 for doing it. Now, it says they could have been letters of support from this group in Whitechapel, could be staged photographs suggesting that people are gay in it, and could be letters from people claiming to be in a friendship or a sexual relationship. Now, this is exactly what has precipitated the arrests. More than 100 asylum claims linked to criminal networks currently being reviewed by the Home Office, Foster saying that some of the fake asylum applications have undoubtedly been granted. Immigration judges have previously criticised evidence from this group as unreliable or not credible, and found that an applicant who claimed to have attended the group's events had actually admitted staging photographs which were submitted. The Home Office saying that the group would often vouch for men who claimed asylum on the basis of being gay only after having initially been refused on political grounds. In one case, a man didn't raise the issues concerning his sexuality until 9 years after his original claim had been made.

0: Michael Jackson, One Day in Your Life. Quite a departure in his musical style, even back in 1981. The best music and the widest variety anywhere on a weekday morning. It's The Morning Show here on your favourite station with your second favourite disc jockey. I know, rather demoralising, isn't it? 28 and a half minutes away from 10 o'clock. Let's have a look at the latest headlines.
1: From Radio News Hub, I'm Frankie Hairsine. Andy Burnham says he stands with British Jewish people 3 years on since a massive attack on Israel, killing over 1,000 people. Meanwhile, police are asking a group of students to not go ahead with pro-Palestinian marches today. A man is due in court today charged with the murder of a GP found dead at a home near the Sandringham Estate in Norfolk. A woman in Tennessee who survived two attempts to execute her is said to be awake and speaking in hospital. And Lionel Messi's played his final game for Argentina, scoring in a 3-0 win over Benin.

Simply Red. And if you don't know me by now, well, you never will. Now, news today, Conservative leader Kemi Badenoch is going to be saying that there is a battle of ideas looming in British politics. Now, this when she delivers a speech on the final day of her party's annual conference later today. Badenoch expected to tell the assembled delegates in Birmingham that the differences between her party and the Labour government go to the very core of what kind of country we want to be. Now, this week, the Tory leader has been seeking to reframe the way that the public views her party, which has yet to recover in the polls since the last general election. Now, the party has already pledged to spend £10 billion for a UK air defence system and proposing cuts to the rate of the employer national insurance contributions for those aged between 21 and 24. There's also increasing speculation that Kemi Badenoch could propose changes to inheritance tax. Now, according to the Times newspaper this morning, she is due to announce a cut to the 40% rate. Now, that applies to a person's estate worth more than £325,000, or £500,000 if the home is left to children or grandchildren. Married or civil partners can also transfer assets between each other. Now, in 2023, inheritance tax was paid at 4.2% of estates and raised around £7 billion for the government. Now, asked if Badenoch would announce a new policy on the tax, a Conservative deputy leader Alex Burkhardt said that Kemi has said that she'd like to abolish inheritance tax altogether, but it's very important that we can't afford any announcement that we can't actually keep, which is why she's asked Andrew Griffiths, the Shadow Chancellor, to see exactly what is possible, and when that work is finished, she said, we will make an announcement. Now, more broadly, the Conservatives are rather trailing Labour and Reform UK in opinion polls and have yet to recover from their rather historic defeat in the general election of 2024. During her main conference speech, Badenoch, whose personal poll rollings are higher than those of her party itself, will pitch the fight against Labour at the next election as a battle for the very soul of this nation.

0: Louise Hillman, one of three of a kind. Now, she actually started off, and indeed pretty much was a comic actress for most of her career, but for some reason decided to start singing in the early 80s, appeared on the very first Now That's What I Call Music album. Now, that's certainly an accolade, and the sort of thing nobody can ever take away from you. Well, they can try. It's 19 minutes away from 10 o'clock. Nuts at 9 round the corner, 9:45 this morning. Time now to see what's going on in the world of business.
1: ASOS say it's investigating unauthorised activity after customers were sent a phone alert saying the retailer had been hacked. They say it involves a third-party platform and personal information may have been accessed. But the company say it doesn't believe that payment card information or account passwords were impacted. The Tories have pledged to halve employer national insurance on jobs worked by young people if they win in the next election. The flat rate for businesses would be slashed to 7.5% for workers aged 21 to 24. It's an estimated cost of over £2 billion. Tory leader Kemi Badenoch insisted the plan was fiscally credible. And Paramount has completed its $110 billion US takeover of Warner Brothers Discovery to create a new Hollywood giant called Skydance. The deal brings together two of the world's biggest film studios, as well as streaming services and television networks, including CBS and HBO Max, and popular titles such as Harry Potter. Do you see?

Spice Girls. I know. Do you know, we never play the Spice Girls. It was so incredibly successful, I really thought I ought to. And there I was, and I did. I won't do it again in a hurry, don't worry. And viva forever. It's just after 9.45, time for our Daftness. Now, I ought to explain that our WhatsApp has gone wobbly, but it will be back in normal service, hopefully tomorrow. We've had a bit of a computer thing going on. In fact, we've had a lot of computer things going on. But we will be back in terra firma land soon, so you can send a message through to us. Not today. Sorry about that. Just after 9.45, live, loud and twice as ugly, Lloyd Face till lunch, and time for our Nuts at 9. Could be a guilty pleasure, could be an old song. Now that's where we've gone today. A daft song and an old one. There's not many people it could be.

0: cleaning windows.
1: Do you know, I thought he'd finished for a moment, but he's still got a bit to do in the corner. It's George Formby, of course, with his ukulele when I'm cleaning windows. It's the morning show for Wednesday morning, midweek morning show at that. Now time to look to the skies. Do you think we dare? It's wet and miserable. There we are, I've done it.
2: Andy Lloyd's morning show.
1: A little more detail needed. Rain across England, this moving eastwards throughout the day. Brighter skies in the west. Sunshine and showers too across the rest of the UK. Quite heavy across Scotland, feeling quite cold for many of us. And a brisk northerly breeze tonight. Rain clearing the southeast of England during this evening. Clear spells and showers elsewhere. These showers tending to be confined to coastal stretches. Quite chilly though, with patchy frost in the north. And as we head into Thursday, a chilly and sunny morning, although increasingly cloudy in the west. Rain moving in across western areas by the afternoon. Increasingly gusty winds in the north. Top temperatures right now, it's what we got, 13 Celsius in Nottingham, Newcastle and Merseyside. 15 in Cardiff. Derry, 12 for you this morning. Same 12 in Aberdeen. West Midlands, 13. London, 15. And Plymouth, well, you've got 15 degrees as well.

0: Number one on this very day in years gone by. Now, we're going to start doing that with a little more gusto today. So you'll actually hear two or three of those during the course of the programme from this point onwards. We try and be slightly innovative, sometimes failing miserably, but we do try. Time now, though, to go for the first time stateside.
1: It's time for more malicious gossip.
2: I'm Peter Reynolds, and this is your LA Spins Minute. Taylor Swift dropped the deluxe edition of her 2025 album, The Life of a Showgirl, The Encore, featuring four brand new tracks. The music video for the new song, Patient Zero, made its debut during this year's MTV Video Music Awards and became the most streamed song by a female artist in one day in 2026. I guess the Swifties were ready for it. After seeing a post about Euphoria actress Chloe Cherry on X, influencer Adam22 was told that he had made adult content with the actress for OnlyFans back in 2018. It was Adam22's wife, Lena the Plug, who reminded him about it. The couple have done adult content with so many people, apparently Adam can't remember who's who.

0: Feature story news. I'm Rebecca Bundon in Mumbai. Protests are intensifying in India, with demonstrators demanding the election chief's resignation over claims that voter lists were manipulated to favour the ruling party. Israel is marking 3 years since the Hamas attack, in which 1,200 people were killed and 251 were taken hostage. US President Donald Trump has said that America will finish up its war with Iran.
1: This attack on Israel, killing over 1,000 people. The Prime Minister's called the rise in anti-Semitism since 2023 disturbing, pledging his government is committed to protecting citizens from hatred. Meanwhile, police are asking a group of students to not go ahead with pro-Palestinian marches today, but say they cannot stop them. Media literacy is crucial for children's safety and national security. That's according to a coalition of 70 online safety and education organisations who've today written to the government. Gareth Hill is head of comms at the Molly Rose Foundation, who coordinated the letter.
2: When a ban comes in, children may be less likely to seek help and seek support if they find something troubling online, particularly if they're on a banned platform. And we know that some people will remain on those platforms. So it's more important than ever for teachers, parents, educators to be talking to young people about their online experiences.
1: A government spokesperson says helping children question what they see online is central to their approach to online safety. A man is due in court today charged with the murder of a GP found dead at her home near the Sandringham estate in Norfolk. 45-year-old Mark Kane of Fernhill in Dursingham is accused of killing Dr. Hannah Kane. Kemi Badenoch closes out the Conservative Party conference today, where she's expected to say the Tories will battle for the soul of the nation at the next election. She's promising tax cuts and to put the economy top of their agenda. Pledges over recent days include halving employer national insurance for young workers and scrapping the mansion tax in England. And on the night, he became England's joint highest cap winner. A Harry Kane double sealed a 3-0 win over Czechia. The skipper's now made 125 appearances for his country.
3: Looking back to my England debut and how much of a dream come true that was, I think this is even beyond my wildest dreams, you know. To be joint now at 125 is just an extreme privilege.
1: The result means Thomas Tuchel's side finished second in their Nations League group. From Radio News Sub, I'm Frankie Hersine.

class of 1974, and a song that still sounds as brill today as it did all those years ago. It's the Rubette Sugar Baby Love, 6 minutes past 10, and a very good morning. Welcome along then to the second hour of our morning show today. Let's have a reminder of the national newspapers then. Daily Mail, one of a number of papers looking ahead to Kemi Badenoch's speech at the Conservative Party conference. Now, it says on its front page that a plan to slash employers' national insurance contributions will get young people back to work. The Sun hailing the plan with the headline, "The Ladies Neat for Turning." Oh, very good. Saying that it could be a lifeline for those not in educational training. The Times reporting that Badenoch will also pledge to cut the rate of inheritance tax, saying that her tax cuts would be funded by £30 billion of welfare savings. Chancellor John Healey considering a £1 billion package of support for poorer households to help them with their energy bills. That's according to reporting in this morning's Guardian. Sources telling the paper that no final decisions on the budget have yet been made, and officials are also considering more radical changes on how much energy companies can charge their customers. The Eye reporting that the budget for schools across England will be squeezed after the Education Secretary Lucy Powell announced a pay rise for teachers that would be fully funded without consulting the Treasury. The paper quoting teaching unions and said that there will now be no new money for schools. The Treasury and the Department for Education both deny the claims. Daily Mirror carrying a warning from Cancer Research UK that the NHS will miss its cancer diagnosis and treatments targets by over 3 years. The health service's current goals are for 2029. The charity saying, though, that it won't meet them until 2032 unless things improve. The Department for Health have said that it has made significant changes, but there is still a lot more to do. Andrew Mountbatten Winster's legal action against Thames Valley Police. Now, that's centering on allegations that officers took his personal items. Claims that the, those claims are made in the Daily Telegraph this morning. Paper saying that the former prince believes that private and confidential material was removed during search of his home in February as part of an investigation into allegations of misconduct in public office. Mountbatten Windsor denies any wrongdoing. The Times also picking up that his old Bentley, which once bore a personalised Duke of York number plate, is up for sale. The Green Flying Spur, which has got only 7,000 miles on the clock, could be yours for the princely sum, get it princely, of £125,000. Those then, our national newspapers for this Wednesday morning.

Robbie Neville, 1986 for that one, and Celebi is only interruption to the British charts, but quite a good one to go out with, Celebi. At 12 and a half past 10, very good morning then. Welcome along, 3 hours of music, news and sport. Bradshaw's just around the corner, getting us closer with this.

the Harper Valley PTA, which could be responsible for the missing episode of the Bradshaws. We need a couple of moments to try and work out what on earth's going on. I was going to just play yesterday's and hope you wouldn't notice, but well, you're not that daft. So I think I'll have to get it sorted. One song, I think, should be enough.

0: Freddie and the Dreamers, and You Were Made for Me, out of Plasticine. It's 18 minutes past 10, and a little bit later than advertised in the Radio Times. But here we are with a brand new episode of The Bradshaws. Some things are worth waiting for.
1: Mum, is me dad a Catholic or is he a proddy dog?
2: No, Billy, I wish you wouldn't use that kind of talk. And stand still a minute.
1: It's only what everyone says. If you're a Catholic, they say Catholic. And if you're a Protestant, they say proddy dog. What is me dad, ma'am? Is he the same as us?
2: Your father isn't the same as anybody. I think he's peeved because God won't let him win the pools.
3: Aye. I'm not asleep, you know. I'm listening to you, Audrey.
2: Well, if you ever walked in a church again, you'd have to wear a tin hat, because the roof had fallen.
3: Very funny, Audrey. Who wound you up?
1: Dad, aren't you getting ready for the wee walk yet? We're going in a bit.
3: I'm not walking. I'm watching you. I don't have to dress up to watch.
2: Well, you're not standing with me scruffy like that.
3: Good. I'll be in the pub then.
1: Oh, Dad, you gotta come and look nice.
3: All right. Only take a minute for me to get ready. Hey, you nip round to all your aunties and show them your new clothes, lad. They'll put some coppers in your pocket for luck.
1: Hey, shall I?
3: Go on, toddle off.
1: Right.
2: And be back in 10 minutes. And don't ask for anything. If they want to treat you, they will. Alfie shouldn't put ideas in his head, having him begging for money.
3: If you don't ask, you don't get.
2: Well, you know, I'm not sure about this frock, Alf. It doesn't look right. What do you think?
3: Nah, it's a mess. Put something else on.
2: What do you mean? What's wrong with it? It isn't a mess. It's a lovely fit.
3: You just said you didn't like it. I was only agreeing with you.
2: Well, you could have said you liked it.
3: Right. I like it, Audrey.
2: You can't expect me to believe you now, can you? You've no feelings, have you, Alf Bradshaw? You've no compression at all.
3: Call the yellow van. I'm nipping for a packet of Woodbines to give you a chance to untwist your knickers.
2: Right, well, if I'm not in when you come back, I've gone out.
3: Good grief.

0: Doesn't our Billy look smart? I'm glad we got him that school blazer this year, so he don't have to walk at the back.
1: Aye. Suppose he'll grow into it. It'd fit me, that.
0: It'll last him a bit longer, that size. It was hard enough to get you to part with the money once. It'll have to last a bit, that one. Oh, he's coming over.
2: Dad?
0: Billy, you'll be in trouble. Get in line.
2: But, Mum, won't we?
1: Bloody hell.
0: Why didn't you go before you come out?
2: I did, Mum, and I tried, and I shook it and squeezed it, but nothing come out. But he's coming out now.
0: Oh, Billy.
1: Well, put your hand in your pocket and squeeze it, lad.
2: Thanks, Dad. Oh, Dad, my willy's all swelling up. He's gone like a balloon. He's coming through my fingers.
0: Oh, shut, Billy.
1: All right, very casual then. Don't make a fuss. Walk in the gutter and have a wee while you're walking.
0: Billy, don't you dare. Alf, you have him showing me up.
1: Nobody will see that thing. Hey, just watch out for the sparrows on the roof, son.
2: You...

Bay City Rollers. I know we've got no pride, have we? And Give a Little Love. Despite, obviously, the connotations in the rather naff stakes, the production behind that is quite epic. Happy birthday to Jane Torville, born in Clifton in Nottingham this very day. Same place as Jake Bugg. It's obviously the hotbed of talent. Skater, of course, and former competitor with Christopher Dean. They winning Olympic gold for the United Kingdom back in 1984. Simon Cowell. Yeah, we all know Simon Cowell. He's celebrating. He's 67 today. Comedian Mickey Flanagan, he's 64, born in Whitechapel on this very day, 1962. Toni Braxton, she's celebrating today. Our featured artist, two tracks to come from her between now and midday. It's The Morning Show, independent local radio for a Wednesday morning.

0: the lightning seeds to prove there's more than just three lions. 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
1: From Radio News Hub, I'm Frankie Hairsine. Andy Burnham says he stands with British Jewish people 3 years on since Hamas's attack on Israel, killing over 1,000 people. Meanwhile, police are asking a group of students to not go ahead with pro-Palestinian marches today. A man is due in court today charged with the murder of a GP found dead at a home near the Sandringham Estate in Norfolk. A woman in Tennessee who survived two attempts to execute her is said to be awake and speaking in hospital. And Lionel Messi's played his final game for Argentina, scoring in a 3-0 win over Benin.

Men Without Hats, 1983, and the Safety Dance, 26 away from 11. The oil giant Equinor have been warning that it may shun further investments in the UK if new oil and gas fields at Rosebank and Jackdaw are not approved. The question will be, is the UK investable in the future? I hope it won't come to that. That's according to the boss of the Norwegian State Oil Company, which is part owner of the sites. Now, he's been saying that his company would have to take a hard view about it if a decision was made to reject new drilling. The warning coming as the British government is set to decide whether or not to grant final approval to extract oil and gas at both Rosebank and Jackdaw. The government's saying that any decision would take into account all relevant evidence. Now, rising energy prices prompting renewed debate over the UK's energy security, UK production forecasts to halve by 2035. The UK already relies on Norway for half of the gas we use, and the Norwegian government has continued to issue new licences for both oil and gas exploration in its own North Sea waters. Equinor, now, they've predicted production will remain at current levels until the middle of the next decade. Now, he's been saying that he remained confident that Prime Minister Andy Burnham's talk of a pragmatic approach to oil and gas meant that both projects would get approved, but he said that the current state of limbo was a rather uncomfortable position to be in. He did say that the UK could produce more of its own oil and gas. It is, he says, a political choice. The North Sea oil and gas industry started on the UK side. We learn from the UK, and it's actually the same geology on both sides of the border. Several fields, he said, actually cross it. Now, Rosebank is the United Kingdom's largest undeveloped oil and gas field, located in the North Atlantic, about 80 miles northwest of the Shetland Isles, and it is thought to hold around about 500 million barrels of both oil and gas. Now, he's been saying that the exploration licence for the site, which was originally granted some 25 years ago, it said it was originally awarded in 2001, a discovery made in 2004, and the final investment decision in 2023. Now, both Rosebank and Jackdaw were initially given the go-ahead by the former Conservative government, but were then delayed by a legal ruling from a Scottish court after an environmental group argued consent was given without fully considering the impact on the climate. Following a public consultation on the sites, which ultimately came to an end in August, the final decision now rests with the Energy Secretary. Both Jackdaw and Rosebank are operated by Adura. Now, this is a joint venture between Equinor and Shell, Aberdeen-placed firms also owning 20% of the Rosebank site. It's independent local radio. It's Wednesday morning. Andy, the morning show, our midweek edition, right through until midday. Still a couple of tracks to come from our featured artist. Yep, the birthday girl celebrating. Looking too at some of the other people who are celebrating their birthdays on this very day. And playing some number one songs from the 7th of October in years gone by. It's all part of our replacement of the retro chart. We do try, you know.

was, Rivers. Black is Black. Now, we often play the version by La Belle Epoque. I thought I'd go back and play the original version right here on the morning show for Wednesday. Now, if you're a cinema fan, what might you have been going to see? Well, there were a few films premiering on this day. We've got, now we're going back quite a way for this one, 1971. The 7th of October was a Thursday in that year, and your very first chance to go and see the latest Disney offering, Bedknobs and Broomsticks, was the offering on this very day. Angela Lansbury, of course, along with David Tomlinson and the two kids whose names I can't remember. Your first chance to go and see that. And two films came out on the same day back in 1994. One of them, The Lion King, and Forrest Gump, both on this very day. On the telly this day, 1967, it was a Saturday night, settling down, as you may well have been, to watch The Avengers over on ITV with Patrick McNee and Diana Rigg, and Doctor Who over on the BBC. Patrick Troughton in the title role tonight, part two of The Abominable Snowman. 1978, you could well have been watching The Professionals. Martin Shaw, Lewis Collins and Gordon Jackson, of course, doing their thing. Very first episode of the second series tonight, called Hunter Hunted. Well, these are some of the things that could well happen, could well have been happening in your life if you were a television fan. 1998, during the big breakfast on Channel 4, Denise Van Outen decided she was leaving. She'd had enough. I don't know what she went on to do. I'm sure she did it with some style and panache. Unlike, of course, anything we do here. Now, let's have a look at the first of our number ones in history. We promised to do this. This one taking us back to this very day, the 7th of October, back in 1979. Now, what was topping the charts, you may wonder? Well, luckily, you don't have to wonder anymore.

0: Finger and the Police and the Message in a Bottle, number one across the United Kingdom this day, back in 1979. We'll dig out a couple more between now and midday, just to make you realise the charts once were quite decent. It's just after 14 minutes away from 11 o'clock. A very good morning. Welcome along to the morning show for Wednesday. Andy with you through until lunchtime today. Happy birthday to Toni Braxton, celebrating her birthday today. We'll squeeze a couple in between now and midday. First of them coming up after we've had a look at what's going on in the world of showbiz today.
1: Gavin and Stacey creators James Corden and Ruth Jones will reunite for their new comedy drama series, The Choir. The 8-episode show will air on Apple TV and feature guest appearances by Hannah Waddingham, James McAvoy and Jim Broadbent. The series follows a brother and sister who've not seen each other for several years. TV star Ross Kemp's paranoia in The Celebrity Traitors has left viewers in hysterics, but the actor insists he had his game face on. The documentary maker is proving to be a hit with younger TV audiences who may not remember him from his time on EastEnders. Kemp says he loved every second of the show, but was remaining tight-lipped about any spoilers. And the Emmy Awards will soon be available to stream in the UK under a new Prime Video deal. The awards ceremony, which celebrates the best in television, will soon have a new dedicated home on the platform. It'll be available for audiences to stream in more than 200 countries from 2027.

0: Toni Braxton's celebrating her birthday today. Unbreak My Heart. Now, I wanted to look at some of the other people who are celebrating. We mentioned Jane Tornville. Tornville? I've just changed her name. Jane Torville. That makes a little more sense. Only a little. Toni Braxton, though, she, our birthday girl today, 59. Also, Tom York, he's celebrating. Born in Wellingborough in North Hants. The singer-songwriter, behind Radiohead, with Creep being their big hit. Also, the singer Alicia Dixon celebrating, and Jermaine Defoe, football coach now, former player with Spurs, Sunderland and the England national squad. Managed Woking last year, born in East London this very day, back in 1982. Well, those are some of the things that are happening in the birthday department. News this morning that a man has been charged with the murder of a GP who was found dead at home. The man was arrested after the body of 45-year-old Dr. Hannah Terry, also known as Hannah Kane, was found at a property in Fern Hill in Norfolk on Sunday. Local police in Norfolk saying that 45-year-old Mark Kane has been charged with her murder. Now, he's been remanded in custody ahead of an appearance at Norwich Magistrates Court later today. A notice on the website of Grimston Medical Centre, where Dr. Terry is listed as a member of the practice team, said that they had temporarily closed to extremely difficult circumstances. Now, tributes have been left outside the centre, including a teddy bear and flowers, a card from some patients reading, "Dear Hannah Terry, we are so shocked to hear such tragic news." Norfolk and Waverley Local Medical Centre, which represents the NHS GPs, also been paying their respects. Michael Devaney from the Crown Prosecution Service saying that they have decided to prosecute Mark Kane for the murder of Hannah Kane following a police investigation into the incident at their home in Dursingham. She has gone on to say that they've been working carefully with Norfolk Police during their investigation. Thoughts remain, of course, with the family of Hannah Kane at this difficult time. That's just one of the main stories making the news this morning. Time, though, for the second and final time today to go stateside.
1: I'm Peter Reynolds, and this is your LA Spins Minute. Spider-Man Brand New Day, the highest grossing movie of all time at the US box office and the third highest grossing ever worldwide, is getting a re-release. This worked well for Avengers Endgame. The movie starring Tom Holland will have extra footage that includes Rosario Dawson's character Claire Temple, which was originally cut. Ooh, run to the theater! Slipknot have announced a summer 2027 stadium tour. Called the Sickest Stadium Tour, it kicks off at London's Wembley Stadium on July 3rd, followed by dates in North America through August 18th. Then the masked metal band will perform in South America in September, after which those smelly masks will definitely need to be cleaned. I'm Peter Reynolds.

second outing today for ABBA. I know, but I thought I haven't played that for such a long time. Back from 1973 and Ring Ring. Towards the news we had at 11 o'clock, and I would squeeze two in, but I'd need a little more time.

0: election chief's resignation over claims that voter lists were manipulated to favour the ruling party. Israel is marking 3 years since the Hamas attack in which 1,200 people were killed and 251 were taken hostage. US President Donald Trump has said that America will finish up its war with Iran.
1: Hamas's attack on Israel, killing over 1,000 people. The Prime Minister's called the rise in anti-Semitism since 2023 disturbing, pledging his government is committed to protecting citizens from hatred. Meanwhile, police are asking a group of students to not go ahead with pro-Palestinian marches today, but say they cannot stop them. Children's media literacy should be made a national priority. That's what 70 government organisations have said in a letter to the government. It calls on the Prime Minister to recognise a social media ban isn't enough to keep children safe on its own. Gareth Hill is from Coordinators, the Molly Rose Foundation.
2: What we really need to see is to see a cross-government departmental approach to this, so that we're working across all sectors, all parts of government, to make sure that online safety and media literacy is embedded through children's lives.
1: A government spokesperson says helping children question what they see online is central to their approach to online safety. A man charged with the murder of a Norfolk GP found dead at her home near to Sandringham is due in court today. 45-year-old Mark Kane is accused of killing Dr. Hannah Kane at an address on Fern Hill in Dursingham. It's reported that she was one of a number of doctors on call for the royal family. Christina Pike, who survived two execution attempts last week, is said to be awake and speaking. Georgia Lee has the details.
3: The 50-year-old was given two doses of lethal injection last week, but survived them both. She was sentenced to death in 1995 over the murder of Colleen Slemmer. Last night, though, her lawyers said she is conscious, speaking, and continues to receive critical medical care, adding she has severe damage to her arms.
1: And Lionel Messi has enjoyed a fairy tale farewell as he scored on his last appearance for Argentina in a 3-0 win over Benin. The 8-time Ballon d'Or winner announced his retirement from international football earlier this year. He finishes his Argentina career with a record 208 caps and 126 goals. For On Radio News Hub, I'm Frankie Hersine.

6 minutes past 11. It's George Benson. Give me the night. Sort of 11 o'clock in the morning. Maybe a little premature, I suspect. Third and final hour of our programme for this Wednesday. And we've been looking at social media for you to save you the trouble. Now, England against the Czech Republic. That is the biggest search trend after the Three Lions won comfortably 3-0 at Wembley last night. Harry Kane scoring twice on his 125th England appearance, now equaling Peter Shilton's men's record and taking his international tally to 91 goals. ASOS being hacked, that's one of the biggest searches too, after many customers received an unauthorised and threatening notification through the retailer's app. Now, ASOS saying that basic personal information, including names and contact details, may have been accessed, but it doesn't believe that any payment card information or account passwords were affected. The company, though, is investigating the cyber incident alongside specialist advisors and government authorities. World Space Week, now that's attracting huge interest as the annual celebration continues right through until Saturday. Now, this year it's called the Rocket Revolution, with a theme all around that. Events around the world focusing on reusable rockets, cheaper launches, new technology, and how much easier it is to get into space, and how this could affect everyday life. Weather tomorrow. Now, that's surging in searches. That's probably what I meant to say, after a rather wet Wednesday morning across many parts of Britain. Now, tomorrow expected to be a generally finer and drier day for many areas after a chilly start. Although cloud and some rain are expected to reach many parts of the country as more changeable Atlantic weather approaches, blowing in from an equally changeable United States, probably. Football again doing rather well in the searches. Croatia against Spain, that's trending after the world champions came from behind to win 2-1. One of their players scoring twice, including an 89th minute winner. Spain extending their unbeaten run to 42 matches and securing themselves a place in the Nations League quarterfinals. Scotland against Slovenia also generating searches after Scotland sadly suffered a damaging 2-1 defeat at Hampden. Now, the result leaves them with 4 points from four matches and increases the pressure on the Scotland manager. Lionel Messi trending too after bringing his Argentina career to an emotional end. Messi scoring and supplying two assists as Argentina beat Benin 3-0 in Buenos Aires, bringing to an end his 21-year international career with over 200 appearances and over 125 goals. Lastly this morning, a Black Sea drone attack. Now, that is being widely searched for after an oil tanker caught fire off Russia's coast. Now, Russian authorities say the vessel was struck by a naval drone or an unmanned vessel. All 23 crew members, though, were rescued without any reported injuries. The incident coming amidst increasing attacks on commercial shipping, connected, of course, with the ongoing war with Ukraine.

5-star rain or shine. Do you know, I missed a trick with that. I should have played that after the weather forecast and it would have looked as if I'd almost planned it. But no, I'm not that clever. It's 14 minutes past 11. Very good morning. It's a Wednesday morning, midweek morning show. Final reminder of the national newspapers today. The Times leading on Kemi Badenoch's tax-cutting pitch to voters as she prepares to close the Conservative Party conference. Tory leader promising to halve employers' national insurance for workers aged between 21 and 24, and also signalling plans to cut inheritance tax if the Conservatives should win the next general election. Daily Mail also leading on Badenoch's plans, describing them as a rescue package for younger workers. The paper focusing on the proposal to halve national insurance for the people in their early 20s as the Conservatives try to tackle rising youth unemployment. Daily Telegraph leading on the extraordinary espionage allegations surrounding one August Hanning, the former head of Germany's Foreign Intelligence Service. Now, German prosecutors alleged that he obtained classified material and used information for a foreign intelligence service. The Telegraph saying that MI6 is examining whether British secrets could have been compromised. Hanning, though, denying the allegations made against him. The Guardian leading on government plans to soften another expected rise in energy bills this winter. Chancellor John Healey considering extra help for poorer households in his forthcoming budget, with January's price cap forecast to rise sharply because of pressure on global energy markets. The Sun newspaper leading on the sad and untimely death of the GP Dr. Hannah Terry, who was found dead at a home in Dershingham near the Sandringham estate. The paper reporting that she treated members of the royal family. One man has been charged with her murder and criminal proceedings are now underway. Daily Star, now they're leading on claims of a possible plague outbreak linked to a research laboratory in Siberia. Reports saying that a laboratory worker died following an incident involving pneumonic plague material and people had been quarantined. Questions, though, are being raised over transparency from the Russian authorities. And Daily Mirror leading on Kemi Badenoch ruling out doing a coalition deal with Reform UK. A Tory leader saying she'd rather face yet another election than a formal alliance with Nigel Farage's party should Britain end up with a hung parliament at the next general election. The Eye leading on pressure facing school finances after what it described as a funding blunder, connect with the 3.5% teachers' pay rise. The paper says that schools could be left having to find more money from already stretched budgets. The Metro, now they're leading on the ASOS cyber attack after customers received an unauthorised and menacing notification through the retailer's app. Now, ASOS saying that nothing really to worry about, believing that no payment information has been compromised. Lastly, then, Financial Times, leading on the huge sums being offered to tanker captains who are willing to sail through the Strait of Hormuz amidst the attacks on shipping. Now, some captains reportedly being paid as much as $100,000 a month as companies struggle to find crews who are prepared to make the perilous journey. Those, then, our national newspapers for this Wednesday morning. And time for you, well, for your 11s.

actually, they don't pronounce it new shoes. It's called NU, so we have to say it that horrible American way. Yeah, new shoes. Sounds so wrong. I can't wait. 23 minutes past 11. Very good morning. Welcome along. It's Wednesday morning. And anxiety really is a thing. Now, that's according to experts explaining the anxious feeling some people experience after having one too many drinks. Professor Celia Morgan from the University of Exeter saying that alcohol can affect sleep hormones. Also, the brain and nervous system also being affected. Which explains, too, why a hangover can come with an unwelcome feeling of dread. Professional school photographers saying increasingly number of parents are using artificial intelligence to remove watermarks from preview pictures rather than paying for the actual finished article. AI tools can improve the quality of low resolution previews, prompting concerns about copyright privacy and the very future of traditional school photos. The British Museum are making changes to its Bayeux Tapestry exhibition. Now, we mentioned this yesterday, and it coming after complaints about lengthy queues and overcrowding. Many visitors complaining of waits of up to 2 hours, and some ticket holders previously being turned away. A museum now introducing longer opening hours, extra seating, presumably if it all gets a bit much, and clearer signs and an audio guide, just in case you forget what you're looking at. Frozen yogurt. Yogurt apparently making a comeback, fueled by nostalgia and social media. Now, new brands opening stores, whilst the established chain Fruit, which is misspelled in the most curious way, they've expanded some customers queuing for around 45 minutes to build their own dessert, despite the fact that some of these tubs can cost you as much as 12 quid. Now, some of us are experiencing a cost of living crisis, some clearly are not. In other news today, staff and pupils at schools across Northern Ireland have been told to wear more clothes if it's cold in a bid to cut heating bills. Now, schools have been told by the Education Authority that increasing costs will affect energy bills and to reduce heating and lighting wherever possible. Now, the authority has said that school gas and electricity bills are set to rise by about £8 million by March of next year. Principals have been saying that it's not a straightforward issue of cutting heating costs, with one describing her school's energy bills as ferocious. Now, rising energy costs affecting many households across Northern Ireland. The impact of Donald Trump's US-Israel war with Iran one of the factors behind the increase. Now, a letter from the Education Authority head teacher said that recent geopolitical events are expected to have a substantial impact on energy costs. Said too that school gas bills are expected to go up by 60% from 10 to 17 million by March of next year. Electricity bills for the same period are likely to go from 23 to 25. And according to the Education Authority, given the scale of those cost increases, they're asking all schools to review their energy usage and to identify opportunities to reduce consumption wherever it's possible. That's one of the stories making the news this morning.

0: Hello. Now, that's the name of the band, Hello. And from 1974, the New York group. One of these metal detectorists. Detectorist just sounds like a silly made-up word, doesn't it? But no, that's what they describe themselves. It's been quite an extraordinary day for one who's found his second Bronze Age hoard on the Scottish borders. Now, his latest haul of 3,000-year-old treasure. Now, that's called the Pebbles Hoard, the one he found in 2020. Another one, 7 miles away, been discovered. This one dubbed the Blythe Hoard, artifacts dating from the late Bronze Age, between 850 and 1150 BC. Now, the latest finds include 2 Bronze Age axe heads, clay moulds potentially used to make some of those unique bronze fittings which were found in the nearby Peebles Hoard, that saved for the nation in 2024. Now, the hoard was found using... It was found using a metal detector, as you might imagine, but it includes a complete copper ingot, which is thought to be the very first of its find ever to be discovered in Scotland. Excavation by archaeologists went on to discover an ancient stone cairn. Now, the Blythe Hoard has been brought to the National Museum's Collection Centre in Edinburgh for conservation and analysis, and hopefully some of it will go on display soon. Just after 11:30, let's have a look at the latest headlines.
1: From Radio News Hub, I'm Frankie Hairsine. Andy Burnham says he stands with British Jewish people 3 years on since Hamas's attack on Israel, killing over 1,000 people. Meanwhile, police are asking a group of students to not go ahead with pro-Palestinian marches today. A man is due in court today charged with the murder of a GP found dead at a home near the Sandringham Estate in Norfolk. A woman in Tennessee who survived 2 attempts to execute her is said to be awake and speaking in hospital. And Lionel Messi's played his final game for Argentina, scoring in a 3-0 win over Benin.

0: It's sort of like Leader of the Pack, but British. Well, essentially, that's what it was. It was Terry and Twinkle, Twinkle being, of course, the singer. Terry, the poor unfortunate on the motorbike. It's 25 minutes away from midday. Very good morning now. The bad boys have been out. Thieves have stripped around 500 kilograms of grapes. And now this from a vineyard in Norfolk. The owner, Lee Dyer, discovered that two rows had been stripped to the... well, to the hanging bits during the harvest, when the missing crop was enough to produce around about 400 bottles of wine. The theft has been reported to the police, but they're waiting to see if they can hear anything on the grapevine. I made that up. A scheme which lets people borrow clothes just like library books, that's been expanded into Shrewsbury. With Love From, this uses donated occasion wear to create a shared wardrobe, allowing library card holders to borrow outfits for free and return them after the event. The project has been running quite well in Oswestry to rave reviews. Fashion designers beginning to rethink clothing for a warmer world. Louis Vuitton's spring and summer collection for next year at the Paris Fashion Week featured lighter fabrics and more breathable designs, with the creative director saying that rising temperatures are influencing how clothes are developed. Emma Stone, amongst the many who were there watching the show, probably one of the few that can actually afford to buy it. And a second-hand PlayStation 5 Pro has been listed by a US retailer, GameStop, for over $1,400, around $500 more than the official price of a brand new one. Now, short supply of them has pushed up prices, creating the unusual situation where buying a second-hand one can actually cost you a lot more than buying a new one. Now, a Swiss football club has unveiled plans for a spectacular new stadium featuring a roller coaster style monorail wrapped around the outside. Now, the proposed Colosseum would also include an 80-room hotel, a retractable roof, and a huge entertainment complex. The project still requiring approval before it can finally become a reality. Should be quite something to see. And lastly, Andrew Garfield saying that primary school dinners have left him with a lifelong dislike of certain foods. The Spider-Man star told the Dish podcast that he sometimes hid in the toilets to avoid meals, and says that memories of school sweet corn still puts him off, although his love of burgers is strong enough that he dreams of opening a burger restaurant in London one day. Watch out, McDonald's, the Garfield is coming. Now, back to our music, and back to the charts of 1982, when on this day, the 7th of October, this was number one in the charts.
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0: quite remember the story behind it, but Pete Waterman had some kind of involvement in that. Whether he was just promoting it, or I can't imagine him producing that. It was, of course, the big hit, the number one song across the United Kingdom this very day, 1982. Musical Youth and Pass the Dutchie. Play for you right here on the morning show for Wednesday. 19 minutes away from 12, time to have a look at the sports news.
1: On the night, he became England's joint highest cap winner. A Harry Kane double sealed a 3-0 win for the Three Lions against the Czech Republic. The skipper has made 125 appearances for his country, equaling Peter Shilton.
2: Yeah, there's so many milestones throughout our career, and you know, looking back to my England debut and how much of a dream come true that was, I think this is even beyond my wildest dreams, you know. To be joint now at 125 is just an extreme privilege.
1: The result means the Three Lions have finished second in their group, beaten by Spain to the top spot. It was a different night for Scotland, as boss Sebastian Pocognoli's first camp ended with a 2-1 home loss to Slovenia. They finished third in their group. Cristiano Ronaldo says he will still be available for Portugal and that he should be punished for leaving the team early. And Lionel Messi enjoyed a fairy tale farewell as he scored on his final appearance for Argentina in a 3-0 win over Benin. The 8-time Ballon d'Or winner finishes his Argentina career with a record 208 caps and 126 goals.

Pet Shop Boys and opportunities. Let's make lots of money. I've got a car parked outside and I'm afraid it doesn't work. Do you know, I can relate to that. Royal Mail, they've announced plans to cut 2,500 head office and other support roles by the end of next year as they battle competition and falling demand for letter deliveries. Now, the cuts at postal services will represent about 2% of the 131,000 strong workforce. However, frontline postal workers, posties and drivers are not part of the proposed restructuring, we're told. Royal Mail saying that the workforce reduction, which is designed to improve efficiency, would be achieved through voluntary redundancies and people choosing to leave the company. It said that it is in formal consultation with its unions, the Communication Workers Union and Unite CMA, over its plans, saying that the proposed changes remove duplication and allow us to invest further in the service we deliver for our customers. That's according to the Royal Mail's chief executive, Alistair Cochrane. He said that the proposed changes will not be easy, but they are an important part of building a stronger, fairer and future-ready Royal Mail for all our customers and colleagues. Royal Mail, though, they have been struggling to meet their delivery targets for both first and second class post and have been fined by the regulator for missing targets over recent years. Now, just over 75% of first class letters were delivered on time in the year to the end of March, well off the target of 93%. Now, fewer people, though, are actually sending letters, and the company has repeatedly said that its universal service obligation, which is a legal requirement to deliver letters 6 days a week to every address in the UK, is outdated and needs reforming. Now, Royal Mail, which is separate from the Post Office, has faced years of criticism from both politicians and the public over the slowness of letter deliveries. The company, though, say they're investing £500 million over the next 5 years as part of this proposed improvement plan.

Tina Turner, band the best. She obviously hasn't been here recently. It's 9 minutes away from midday. Now, a newly redeveloped £2.4 million cancer support centre has opened at York Hospital after being designed with both help of patients and their families. People affected by cancer have helped to shape everything from the services it provides to the very layout of it and the furniture in it, with artwork and indeed the colours of it. It's called the Sir Robert Ogden Macmillan Cancer Care Centre, and over the lifetime it's going to support thousands of people right across the region. In other news this morning, Kevin Sinfield has completed his seventh and final annual ultra marathon challenge. Now he's doing all this all in aid of Motor Neurone Disease Research Charities. The rugby league legend, he ran seven ultra marathons in just 7 days across the north of England before ultimately finishing at Old Trafford with his latest challenge, adding well over £1 million to the several millions he's already raised for the MND community, and all of it in support of his dear friend and the former Leeds Rhino teammate Rob Burrow. Those are just some of the stories making the news this morning, and our final song from our birthday girl this morning, celebrating her birthday, it's Toni Braxton.

Toni Braxton celebrating her birthday this Wednesday morning. Our second track for her as our featured artist, and that breathes again. Well, that brings us to an end for our program for this Wednesday. Thanks ever so much for being there. I'll be here in the hot seat, which is probably a little hotter than it should be. The boss will discover I've got the fire on. I better blag it quick. Have yourself a lovely afternoon.

Feature story news. I'm Rebecca Bunden in Mumbai. Protests are intensifying in India, with demonstrators demanding the election chief's resignation over claims that voter lists were manipulated to favour the ruling party. Israel is marking 3 years since the Hamas attack, in which 1,200 people were killed and 251 were taken hostage. US President Donald Trump has said that America will finish up its war with Iran. Yeah, Gossip, Silver Sonic 70s.

0: greatest hits.
1: There's never been a decade quite like the 70s. It started with prog rock, then on to glam, and then disco, and then finished with new wave and punk. David Bowie to Philly Soul, Motown to The Clash, Slade to Barry White, with superstar interviews, classic album cuts, and stories behind the song. It's all here.
2: Jeff Dorsett. We play the heart of rock and soul.

So hello, welcome along, Supersonic 70s. Jeff Dorsett in the air chair for the next 60 minutes. So we open up with a song that doesn't get played very often, but I think it's one of the best by Roxy Music, Pajama Armour. And then a one-hit band, Jags and Back of My Hand, right out of the sort of new wave and punk era. So, what do we got? Story on the song comes from the Corgis. Vesta British is Ian Dury and the Blockheads. We actually got a Motown memory thrown in as well. Something with Gary McNeice. And a couple of interviews, XTC being one, and Nick Endicott Gibb, the son of Maurice Gibb. Obviously talking about the Bee Gees. And if you want to get in touch, please do so. The email is easy as the root. It is chunkyjeff@gmail.com. That's chunkygeoff at gmail.com. Or you can get me on WhatsApp, 077-844-89469. Now, I always thought Dave Edmunds made some great songs. He always had that big guitar, huge guitar, that almost covered him completely. Anyway, this is one of his great songs, I Knew the Bride.

I'll tell you what, no doubt that was recorded down at Rockville Studios, where he did most of the stuff there with him and Nick Lowe, the great Dave Edmonds there, and I Knew the Bride. Right, coming up next, we've got a song by Blondie, and it always makes me laugh because people ask you often, who's your favourite radio presenters? And I always go for people that know their music, like Johnny Walker, like Emperor Roscoe, like Dave Cash. But there was a presenter, not going to name the person, but was on Radio 1. He really shouldn't have been there because he was outside the age limit, and asked to introduce this particular track and said, this is Blondie with Dennis.

0: 70s there with the Equals, led of course by Eddie Grant. And I'll tell you what, if you ever have that in a quiz and somebody says to you who's the lead singer for the Equals, don't say Eddie Grant. Yes, I know he's a good singer, but it's actually Derv Lincoln was the lead singer. If you get that in a quiz, might get you a couple of points.
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0: Right, this is where we give you a backstory to a particular hit. And this week on Supersonic 70s, we're going to 1979 for a song by the Corgis, If I Had You, my number 13 in the UK, for an album simply called The Corgis. Now, the guitar riffs in this song, apparently, according to the guys, were inspired by the White Album's era of the Beatles. When the horns are based on a classical piece on the song by Rachmaninoff. Upmarket, this, isn't it? Corgis formed in 1978 by the original members of Stackridge. Remember James Warren and Andy Davis? They set up the Corgis to be more a bit synth rock from there. Two biggest hits, of course. Everybody's got to learn sometime. But this is equally as good. These are the Corgis, and If I Had You...

0: Hi there, this is James Warren of the Corgis.
1: And this is Al from the Corgis, and you're listening to Jeff Dorset.
2: Great, lovely. Thanks, guys. Right, we're going to go on with this one. I'm going to play it especially for my very, very friend, Mr. Northern Ireland, Gary McNeice. I know you've recommended this at some time. Gary, this is Arrival.

0: Big song came out in 1970, turned out to be a one-hit wonder in the end for a rival and friends Planet One, especially for Gary McNeice.
1: Premiership Pop Quiz. Now, here's Jeff Dorsett.
0: Run a bit late, but we thought we'd get the quiz in. Give you the answers in about 20 minutes' time. Three questions for you, just for fun. Turning that grey matter over. Question number one, Closing Time and Small Change are songs by whom in the 70s? Closing Time and Small Change are songs by whom? Question number two, Roger Hodgson was a member of which band? Roger Hodgson was a member of which band? And question number three is a lyric. I want to know the artist and the song. This is the line I'm giving you. I wonder how you're feeling today. I wonder how you're feeling today. Who is it? What is it? Answers, as I said, about 20 minutes. Now, the thing, I'm going to play a Motown track here because in the 60s they were big, but they also had lots and lots of hits in the 70s, including duos like this from Marvin Gaye and Tammy Terrell.

Marvin Gaye, Tammy Terrell, Two Can Have a Party, just moved into the 70s there. And if you want to get a Motown song on, all you've got to do, drop us a line, usual email address, chunkyjeff@gmail.com. Now, what a varied career John Waite has had. He had a number one single in America called Missing You, about 84, there or thereabouts. But he was also huge with a band called Bad English. They had a number one in America. But he started out as a lead singer with this group called The Babies. And this was in 1979. Love this.

0: What a monster of a song that is. Absolutely love it. They're the Babies and Every Time I Think of You from 1979. What a good year 79 was.
1: The best of British supersonic 70s with Jeff Dossett.
0: Right, now this is where I want you to get involved. Best of British, thinking of a song or thinking of a solo artist or a group. Somebody who qualifies for Best of British in the 70s. All you've got to do, drop me a line, mark it, Best of British, and I will endeavour to do it for you and send it into chunkyjeff@gmail.com. chunkygeoff at gmail.com, and I will gladly do it for you. Today's choice is going to be a real poet. Sadly, no longer with us, but I'll tell you what, he qualifies as Best of British. He is Ian Dury and the Blockheads. And from the album, New Boots and Panties, this is it.

0: sex and drugs and rock and roll. Wonderful. 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Right, Fortunes are up next. Where's Mick when you need him? Mick Smith of the Fortunes.
1: 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You're listening to Jeff Forrest at... Jeff Forrest.
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0: Old Grey Whistle Test Memory from the Vaults with Jeff Dorsett.
1: Oh, see what a wonderful year 79 was. So let's remember on the Old Grey Whistle Test. This is Voyage and Halfway Hotel.

0: Just love that record from 79, Voyager and Halfway Hotel. And if there's a favourite song you want to hear, all you've got to do, drop me a line, chunkyjeff@gmail.com. I'll endeavour to fit it in for you. Always trying to get the messages on and always trying to help everybody. Right, let's give the answer to the quiz just in front of an interview about XTC. Question number one. If I mention the songs Closing Time and Small Change, they were songs by whom? We're looking for Tom Waits. Question number two, Roger Hodgson was band member, lead voice of which band? The answer, Supertramp. And question number three was a lyric. I want to know the artist and the song. The line I gave you, I wonder how you're feeling. Who is it? What is it? It's Peter Frampton and Show Me the Way. So if you got those, give yourselves a nice little 3 points. So first our interviews, founder member of XTC, Terry Chambers, still touring now as an alternative band, EXTC or something they call themselves. But terrific stuff. But we're talking very much about how they got the recording contract and a certain Radio 1 DJ who helped. Was it to John Peel who helped you get the recording contract?
1: Absolutely. John Peel saw us one night at the 100...
0: 100 Club?
1: At Ronnie Scott's or...
0: Okay.
1: I think it was Ronnie Scott's. Okay. It was at Ronnie Scott's, I think.
0: Mm-hmm.
1: And he was a sort of pioneer sort of guy that went out there, and he always had a position on his show there. He would showcase unsigned bands.
0: Mm.
1: And he opened the door for bands like Thin Lizzy. So it goes back a long way.
0: Yeah.
1: You know, as to... He was just most helpful.
0: Yeah.
1: And he gave us the opportunity to do a couple of sessions for him at the BBC studios. Obviously, we were stoked with that, thinking, well, you know. As a result of getting on the airways, and the record companies used to... I mean, he was a guru, really.
0: Yeah, absolutely.
1: Record companies used to listen to him as much as the general public.
0: Mm.
1: So and it was an easy way for them to sort of like, well, if John Peel likes it, there has to be something in this.
0: Sure.
1: So he was very influential, and we're very grateful for the fact that he gave us the opportunity.

0: It's the wonderful XTC. Complete with Andy Partridge and Colin Mullen. Super, right, second hour interviews here. A tribute band coming out there called the Best of the Bee Gees. They are all related in some way to the Gibb family. And this particular gentleman I'm going to chat to here, Nick Endicott Gibb, is the son of Maurice Gibb. So we're going to play one of the Bee Gees' greatest hits as well. But we're talking very much about hardest songs to sing. What do you reckon's the hardest of their songs to sing?
1: It really depends what kind of how you mean hard. If you're talking about their key changes in some of them,
0: yeah,
1: they go up. And, there's obviously songs that need that falsetto in there. Some you can do at a lower register.
0: Yeah.
1: For me, I only sing a couple, but you know, I think that a lot of those disco hits would be the hardest, really,
0: yeah,
1: you know, to do. Tragedy, Saturday Night Fever, because of the range in there, and the harmonies that go along with that, you know.
0: Mm.
1: But not knowing myself, because I haven't actually sung them myself, but I can imagine it would be one of those, yeah.
0: Excellent.

0: my favourite Bee Gees track, Tragedy. That's about where we've got to leave it. Thanks very much for your company. Keep your requests coming in, especially for Best of British. Nominate a song or an artist and send it to chunkyjeff@gmail.com.
1: Feature story news. I'm Rebecca Bundon in Mumbai. Protests are intensifying in India, with demonstrators demanding the election chief's resignation over claims that voter lists were manipulated to favour the ruling party. Israel is marking 3 years since the Hamas attack, in which 1,200 people were killed and 251 were taken hostage. US President Donald Trump has said that America will finish up its war with Iran.

Sisters and sisters. Can't say that without your false teeth in, can you, mother? I don't feel like dancing. Good afternoon, everyone. How are we doing today? Doesn't it sound like a bit like the Bee Gees? It does, doesn't it? Hi to Robert, Raymond, Sid, Lawrence, Liz, Archie, Dean, Debbie, Tina, Albert, Archie and Raymond. Two Archies there. All the way from the USA, we've got Steve Chelmsford in Chelmsford, USA. Then we've got, in the Sunshine State of Florida, Ricky with Yoli and Linda. In Arkansas, we've got Rob, Charles, George and Jinda. Unusual, really, Jinda, what a nice name. And in Arkansas, we've done, but in Illinois, we've got DJ Happy Feet with George and Randa. Mark Farley's in a big rig somewhere. Good afternoon, Mark. Mike Jones is out there. How you doing, Mike? Hope you sorted out everything you needed to do last night. Big marathon, I heard. Brian James is out there somewhere. In the ether, I believe. Lizzie says, don't forget me, Mal. I'm in Leighton Buzzard. Rachel says, I'm in Reading. Patrick says, I'm in Ireland. Mary says, I'm in Scotland with Mandy and Millie. Taffy says, not forgetting me in Wales. We'll do a few more a bit later.

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1: This is Marion. Can you please play Sweet Caroline by Neil Diamond? This is for Owen. Whenever he hears this played, he always sings the chorus. Cheers, big ears. Thanks, guys, for bringing this one to the fore.

0: now it's time to play Guess the Track, so we're underway. Listen closely, don't miss a note. Spot this tune, but hold your vote.
1: Yeah, this is an easy one, hopefully. The song was released in 1964 and became one of the band's major hits. It was featured on an album that was very popular at the time. But what is it? But don't worry if you haven't got it yet. We'll give you a couple more clues. A couple of records time. But what you will need is your pen and paper handy after this. Yeah.

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1: Mal Wayne plays the best music on your favourite station. Have you got your pen and paper ready? It's question time at tea time. So play along and see how many right answers you can get.
2: So today's questions is all about did in the title. There's 11 for you to find. Drop me an email at studio@malcan.co.uk. I'll plot your progress and get you on that leaderboard. And don't forget, if you've got did in the title of any records that you have in your collection that you'd like to hear this today, I'll play them for you as well. Just drop me a line and that email address. And if you check out my Facebook page, Mel Wayne in the Afternoon, you will see, yes, me singing, well, I would be, if it was only working, me with this particular person, group. Who is it? What is it? And tell me where you're from. And don't forget, we'll be giving you a recap with all 11 when the last record's played. So I'm going to wish you good luck.
1: Are you ready to win? Then let's begin. Get in touch right now with Mal. It's studio@malcan.co.uk.
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So don't forget, if you've got a record of your choice, we did in the title, drop me an email at studio@melcan.co.uk. 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Goodness me, I forgot where I was for a minute. And don't forget my Facebook page, Mel Wayne in the Afternoon. And look for who I'm going to be in with that group with. What's the song? And where are you from? And who's the group? Dean says, I'm here, Mel. Could you play for me a special record? What is it, Dean? Well, it's Why Did You Do It by Stretch. If you could play it for me, brother Terry. Go on. He was up to no good this morning. He decided to play a practical joke on me. Really? What did he do? Well, I went down to do breakfast. He purposely tipped out all the milk and just left an empty carton. And as he knows that I can't stand having a cereal without it with milk, I was going, oh no, I'm going to have to buy it. And as I was going out to open the door, he come back and says, no, I've got it in a little jar for you. Oh, I did give him a mouthful. So here we go then, Dean. Why Did You Do It? His Stretch came out in 1975, peaked at number 3 on Anchor Records. It was written by Ian Gome, who also played guitar for the Brinsley Shorts. And here's Dean's question. Which Brinsley Schwartz song reached the UK chart? Have a think about that while we play Stretch. Terry's in big trouble, taking away that milk and then putting it in a jar and saying, I've got it here, really.

Ella says, Mel, could I have one, please? Go on, Ella, what would you like? Well, she says, I love the Manfred Mann, and when this song came out, I would always hum it, tune it down, and walk along and be really happy. So if you could play it for me, I'll be back again. Well, OK, Ella. Will you be singing with this then, do you think? Well, I might be, but you won't ever hear it. And by the way, Mel, I've written your question as well, so could you play Do I Diddy by Manfred Mann, and I would appreciate it. I can. OK, it came out in 1964, peaked at number one on HMV Records. Now, it was written by Jeff Barry and Ellie Greenwich, the same duo behind the song Chapel of Love, in which Elvis had a big hit in that one. Here's the question. Which other Manfred Mann song was a number one hit? So listen to this one. Go on, Ellie. Start singing.

So the question is, which other Man for a Man song was number one hit? And when we come back, we'll be doing more Guess the Track. Looking at weather in regions near you. Don't go anywhere.

0: You've had one clue, so don't forget. 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Don't use your phone, just feel the beat. Name this track, but please don't cheat.
1: So what is this? The lyrics convey a message about an importance of love over material wealth. The song was written by the famous songwriting duo. But what is it? And who is it? Don't worry if you haven't got it yet. We'll give you the final clues when we get to the 30-minute challenge. But looking outside, I better tell you what's happening in regions near you.

0: Well, today, rain across England will move eastwards throughout the day, with brighter skies following in the west, sunshine and showers across the rest of the UK, these heavy across Scotland, feeling colder for many with brisk northerly breeze. Let's go to Zoe and find out what's been going on. Over to you, Zoe.
1: Thanks, Mal. This afternoon's looking mostly dry but cool, a proper autumn chill, with the morning rain clearing eastwards and sunny spells breaking through. London's around 15 degrees, light rain easing to dry by mid-afternoon. The pigeons are huddled under the bus shelter, looking thoroughly unimpressed. Southgate's similar, about 15, with the rain clearing. The garden gnomes are wearing tiny coats, which is more than most of us managed. Newcastle's had a wet start, but it's brightening up, around 14. The seagulls have taken over the seafront and are charging for parking spaces. Birmingham's dry and fine, with lengthy sunny periods, about 14. The canal's so still you could see your reflection, which is more than most of us can say. Leeds is dry with hazy sunshine, around 10. The sheep on the moors are giving the tourists the side eye. Southend's overcast, around 15. The pier's creaking in the breeze like it's telling secrets. Cheshire's gray and breezy, about 10. The cows are giving each other suspicious looks. Southampton's partly cloudy, around 15. The ferry's running on time for once, which is practically a miracle. Liverpool's got drizzle, around 12. The Albert Dock's looking moody, which it does best. Manchester's sunny with a light breeze, about 14. The rain's given up for the day, which is practically a miracle. Cambridge is overcast, around 12. The students are pretending to study while watching the rain. Scotland's wet. Edinburgh's got rain, around 12. Glasgow's drizzle, 12. The midges have taken the day off, which is the only good news. Hampshire's dry and mild, about 15. The New Forest ponies are sheltering under the trees, looking thoroughly unimpressed. Chingford's grey, around 12. The reservoirs are full, the ducks are smug. Wales is overcast, Cardiff about 10, with light rain. The sheep don't seem to mind. Oxford's dry with a chance of patchy rain, around 12. The dreaming spires are doing their best to look cheerful. Ireland's light rain, Belfast about 13. The Guinness is flowing, the umbrellas are losing. Back to you, Mal.
0: Thanks very much, Zoe. Well, no

Dompses Mel? Yes, Dom. I hadn't heard that one before. No, it's one I had for ages and I haven't used it yet, but I thought I'd shove it in. Charlie says, yes, Mel, that's one I haven't heard either. Well, you wouldn't have done, Charlie, because I haven't played it before. But it's well received, guys. Thank you very much for all your kind comments. Talking of kind comments, Taylor says, Mel, I always listen to your show. You do crack me up sometimes, and those special things that you do are brilliant. Really? What are they? Well, I don't want to go into it on here, he says. Oh, okay, Taylor, what can I do for you? He said, Mel, can you play Did You Ever by Nancy Sinatra? This is a message from my girlfriend. Yes, Tracy. Come on, tell me about Tracy. Well, Tracy did hide my slippers the other day. What did she? Why'd she do that? Well, she wanted to make me look for them. When I found them, she went, oh, I knew where they were. Didn't I tell you? No, you didn't, Tracy, she says. Okay, I'll play this for you. I'll leave you two to have a bit of a Barney between you. Now, here we go then. Did You Ever by Nancy Sinatra come out in 1966, peaked at number 14 on Reprise. Now, here's the question. Who wrote the song? Have a listen.

0: Don't forget, you should be checking out the Facebook page, Mel Wayne in the Afternoon. You would see me singing or being with this particular group. Who is it? What's the song called? And when you get through, where are you from?
1: Yeah.

Marvin says, Mel, I've got it. It's not quite the same, you know, he says, as you're not singing with them anymore. I've got a bit of a problem with that. The software I use is not allowing me to do anything now. So as I go to get it to do the songs, it just doesn't. So I've got to look for a new type of software to actually make it easy for me. And it isn't easy, you know, I can't find these things. So anyway, Marvin, what have you got to tell me? Well, he says, I'm starving, Marvin. Are you? Well, why don't you eat something then? He says, I couldn't until I got through to you on this. Now I've got through, I didn't want to miss it out, you know. Okay, what is it then you think it is? Well, I think it is, didn't I blow your mind this time, by the Delphonics. I must tell you, Mal, this is one of the first records I bought in the year it came out. What year was that then? Marvin, I says, I can't tell you, Mal, because I've written a question which asks the very same question. Oh, okay, I won't give that away then, Marvin. So, Didn't I Blow Your Mind This Time by the Delphonics peaked at number 34 on Philly Groove Records. Now, it was written by Thorne Bell and William Hurt, the same duo behind La La Means I Love You. But here's the question. What year, thank you very much, Marvin, did this come out? Let's have a listen.

So what year did this record come out? Breakdown number four. And when we come back, we'll be looking at loading that jukebox with a mystery song. Someone, it was Denise, wrote to me and said, Mel, could you do a jingle that talks about your listeners and your good listeners? I have made one. Here it is.

0: 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Let's
1: number 10. That was quick, but let's get that jukebox running. It's 12.3 seconds, so good luck.

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1: Thanks to Jean, Phyllis, Dean and Jean and Joan for telling me it was Dionne Warwick. And do you know the way to San Jose? I think it's turn left up there, follow the sat nav and you can't go.

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3: Now, did you know this? That when the Queen of Clownfish School, you know, the school of whales and fishes and all that, dies, a male clownfish changes its gender to become female and takes her place. Sounds a bit easy, doesn't it? I'll tell you what, easy. It is easy. You can get in touch anytime here.
0: Get in touch right now with Mal. 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

Maureen's Mel. I love that jingle. What a good listener, eh? Yeah, I know. I'm glad you enjoyed it. It took a while to put it together. Connie says, Mel, can you play one for me, please? Of course I can, Connie. What would you like? I would like Candida by Dawn. Why'd you like this one? Well, I love Dawn. They had some really good hits. So I've written your question, Mel. That being said about their hits. Oh, okay then. Connie, let's have a look. Candida by Dawn came out in 1970, peaked at number one on Bell Records. Here's an interesting fact. It was written by Tony Wine and Irwin Levine. Which other hit did the writers pen for Dawn? Let's have a listen.

Sex on Bell and William Hart. Which other hit did the writers pen for Dawn? It should have been Tony Wine and Irwin Levine. And Confused. So what was the other hit that they did for Dawn? Well, you can't get confused about

My writing and my ink is getting worse. The pen is running out, so I'm having to scrawl and scribble. The trouble is, I can't read my own writing. But let's have a look at this one then for Janet. Hello, Janet. Janet says, Mel, could you play Didn't We by Matt Monro? Well, I can, Janet. Why do you want it? She says, oh, Matt Monro is one of my fave singers. I love listening to him, but you don't hear of him anymore much at all. Well, we play quite a lot of him. We like him as well. She says, and I've written you a question. Thank you, Janet. What is the question? Well, read out the bits you have to read out first. Thanks, Janet. You're so forceful. Didn't We by Matt Monro came out in 1966, peaked at number 25 on Capitol Records. It was written by Jimmy Webb. But what other song did Jimmy Webb write? It wasn't for Matt, sadly, but it was for someone else. That's the only clue I'm going to give you. I've got it organised now. Thank you, Janet.

Jimmy says, "Hello, Mel." "Hi, Jimmy. You're not the writer, are you, that wrote some songs?" "No," he said, "sadly, I am not. If I was, that would be a nice lot of royalties I'd be getting from you." "You probably would. Right, let's have a look at this then, Mel. Can you play this for me?" "Go on, what is it?" "Well," he says, "last night I didn't get to sleep, you know. I was a bit worried." "Well, what were you worried about?" "Well, I wasn't sure whether I'd locked up or not. So I couldn't sleep, I had to go back downstairs again. So I was thinking of a record that had Did in it. And I thought, what about this one? Could you play 'Last Night I Didn't Get to Sleep at All' by the Fifth Dimension?" "Well, I can play this for you, Jimmy. Thank you for getting in touch. And by the way, Mel, I've written your question as well. Thank you, Jimmy. I bet you're sorry you're not with the writer that made all those hits." "Yes," he said, "I'm not." Listen to it. For all those that didn't get to sleep last night, here's a nice tune for you.

0: came out in 1972, peaked at number 8 on Bell Records. It was written by Tony Mendez. What you got to do for this question is tell me what Fifth Dimension song was a number 1 hit. Question time in this hour. I'm going to continue it in the next. We're going to look at what was making news headlines in this year. Here we go. 1965.
1: Bulletin. Stand by. 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
0: Dateline August 9th, 1965. Malwayne reporting. Singapore separates from the Federation of Malaysia and gains independence. And at the same time in this year, 1965, Chris Andrews was singing All About Yesterday Man.

Feature Story News. I'm Rebecca Bundon in Mumbai. Protests are intensifying in India, with demonstrators demanding the election chief's resignation over claims that voter lists were manipulated to favour the ruling party. Israel is marking 3 years since the Hamas attack, in which 1,200 people were killed and 251 were taken hostage. US President Donald Trump has said that America will finish up its war with Iran.

0: Chris Andrews and My Yesterday Man. That's what I am, a yesterday man. We're going to look at the next hour. What's coming up? We're going to get over to Jack. He can tell us.
1: The following takes place between 2 p.m. and 3 p.m.

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1: Mel, this is Diddy. Hiya, Diddy. Can you play The Second Time Around by Shalimar? Play it for Libby. Tell her I love her very much. And this... we always listen to the show, Mel. It'll be nice to hear our names mentioned.

0: 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But it's great you're here.
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0: So is it going to be one of these or one of these? 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

to get everything together, you know. It's not easy when it comes on the fly. Alita says, hello, Alita. She says, Mal, can you play? You played Nancy Sinatra earlier, but can you play The Father? Because even though they're different records, they sound the same. Well, they don't sound the same, do they, Alita? They sound different, but they sound the same title. Almost, almost. She said, if you could play it for me, I'd love it, because it was with Bing Crosby and Sinatra. And I've written you a little question as well. Thanks, Alita. Let's have a look at this then. So she's right. The song's called Did You Ever, but it's spelled E-V-A-H, as opposed to Ever, as in Nancy Sinatra. They are different songs. They came out in 1956. It peaked at number 34 on Capital One, Capital Records. It was written by Cole Porter in the 1938 musical Du Barry Was a Lady. But what? Here's the question. What was the film that this was in? What was it called? Do you remember? I've listened to Bing Crosby and Frankie and see if you remember it.

0: man. Is that what they're saying?
1: Well, did you ever?
0: What a swell party this is.
1: And have you heard the story of a boy, a girl, unrequited love?
0: Sounds like pure soap opera.
1: I may cry.
0: Tune in tomorrow. What a swell party this is. What frills, what frocks,
1: what broads,
0: what furs, what rugs.
1: They're beautiful.
0: Oh, I've never seen such gaiety.
1: Neither did I.
0: It's all just too exquis, really.
1: This French champagne.
0: Domestic.
1: So good for the rain.
0: That's what I was gonna say.
1: You know, you're a brilliant fellow.
0: Thank you.
1: Wake up, Jack.

0: I never land.
1: No.
0: Don't worry, she's a game girl, you know. Got up and finished four.
1: This kid's got guts.
0: Having a nice time?
1: Grab a line.
2: Have you heard that Mimsy Star?
0: Oh, what now?
2: She got pinched in the Astor Bar.
0: Sauced again, eh?
2: She was stoned.
0: Well, did you ever?
2: Never.

0: Dusty says, Mal, could I have one, please, please, please? Of course you can, Dusty. What would you like? I would like How Did He Look by Julie London. Now, it came out in 1957, Mal, and I remember buying this one all them years ago, but it was actually on a 78 at the time. Okay. Now, I have written your question, so please play it for me and do me a question. Well, Dusty, I can. And Mal, I always listen to the show, and you crack me up sometimes. Well, I hope in a good way. Let's have a look at this then. How Did He Look by Julie London. Come out in 1957 on Liberty Records. It was written by Cy Coleman and Carolyn Lee, the same duo behind Witchcraft. But here's the question. What number did the song peak at in the charts? Listen.
1: So you ran into my former fiancé.
0: Yeah, I did.
1: You saw him dancing in some cafe.
0: I did, he was there, he was.

Right, let's have a look at D. D says, hello, Mel. Can you play this one for me, please? Me, please, D. Yeah, of course we can, D. That rhymes a bit. She says, could you play Where Did Our Love Go? I don't know, D. Did we have any love? She says, of course I have love for you, Mel, every day between 1 and 4. Thank you, D. But what is it you'd like? Exactly that. Where Did Our Love Go? By the Supremes. Of course, what else? And I've written your question as well. Thank you so much, D. And it's this. Where Did Our Love Go by the Supremes come out in 1968. Peaked at number 3 on Motown. Oh, and by the way, thank you, Leslie, for getting that correct. She guessed the track, along with Giles, Tom, Liz, Barry, Albert and Don. Okay. Here's a fact for you. It was written by Holland Dozier and Holland, but which Supreme song was a number one hit? It wasn't this one.

Talking of requests and dedications, Elton says, Mal, could you play the last one for me, please? I can, Elton. What would you like? He said, well, I'd like What We Did for Love.

Feature Story News. I'm Rebecca Bunden in Mumbai. Protests are intensifying in India, with demonstrators demanding the election chief's resignation over claims that voter lists were manipulated to favour the ruling party. Israel is marking 3 years since the Hamas attack, in which 1,200 people were killed and 251 were taken hostage. US President Donald Trump has said that America will finish up its war with Iran.

You know, I was wondering, you know, if you could keep on, because the force, it's got a lot of power, and it makes me feel like that.

Maybe it didn't take all of my life to find you. But you can believe it's gonna take the rest of my life to keep you.

0: Feature story news. I'm Rebecca Bunden in Mumbai. Protests are intensifying in India, with demonstrators demanding the election chief's resignation over claims that voter lists were manipulated to favour the ruling party. Israel is marking 3 years since the Hamas attack, in which 1,200 people were killed and 251 were taken hostage. US President Donald Trump has said that America will finish up its war with Iran.
1: Hi, and welcome to Showtime with me, Bob A. Baker. I've got a driving anthem for you this time. We've got 14 tracks. We're going to run them all back to back. Going to try and help you through whatever you're doing, whether you're out in the car, on the bike, at home, at the office, maybe in the gym. You've taken me to the gym. Wow, be careful with me. Let's kick it all off with the jam.

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Bite-to-bite driving anthems with me, Bob A. Baker. Let's have some Venga Boys and boom, boom, boom, boom.

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Or on the Facebook, just have a look for the page Showtime with Bob A. Baker and drop me a line. It'd be great to hear from you. I'd like to wish you all the very best. Take care, and until the next time, it's bye-bye for now.

0: Feature story news. I'm Rebecca Bundon in Mumbai. Protests are intensifying in India, with demonstrators demanding the election chief's resignation over claims that voter lists were manipulated to favour the ruling party. Israel is marking 3 years since the Hamas attack, in which 1,200 people were killed and 251 were taken hostage. US President Donald Trump has said that America will finish up its war with Iran.
1: Hi, and welcome to Showtime with me, Bob A. Baker. Got some great tracks for you, and we're going to be playing them all back to back. Hope you enjoy it. Let's start it all off with Queen.

From Sir Evans to Rod Stewart on Showtime with me, Bob A. Baker. Let's see how Maggie May is doing.

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Let's carry on down the road with Clayton's Clearwater Revival.

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Let's go dancing in the dark with Bruce Springsteen.

You've been listening to Showtime with me, Bob A. Baker. Hopefully you've enjoyed the show. And until the next time, I'd like to wish you all the very best. And bye-bye for now.

Feature story news. I'm Rebecca Bunden in Mumbai. Protests are intensifying in India, with demonstrators demanding the election chief's resignation over claims that voter lists were manipulated to favour the ruling party. Israel is marking 3 years since the Hamas attack, in which 1,200 people were killed and 251 were taken hostage. US President Donald Trump has said that America will finish up its war with Iran.

0: Oh, we're going back. We're going nasty. In the age of Aquanet or Final Net and Guy Leiter, we are going back to glam rock. That's what we're doing. Mm-hmm. The hair metal albums of all time via Rolling Stone magazine. They did an article. 2019, guess what? They've got a list. Actually, I think it was like 100 albums. Their favorite albums. We're only going to do 25. Only 25, because some of those bands, I'm going, what? Who are they? Never heard of them. But perhaps I did play them. I don't remember. I was sniffing Aquanet at the time. Or Rave. Could have been that one. Remember the big hair? Oh, yes. Bouffant, baby. The bigger, the better. Guyliner, the darker, the better. Yes, I had him. We started off with the mainstay. You heard this guy. Yeah, he was the front man of the band Van Halen. But his album, what was the album? Eat Them and Smile, 1986. And his fantabulous song, Yankee Rose. What? The B-side, my name is Steve. Welcome aboard to the madness.
1: Wow.

What a way to start a show. David Lee Roth. The theme this week, the Age of Aquanet. If you don't know what that is, look it up. That's how you got the big hair. You essentially could have put a beer or a pint on the top of your head. It was so stiff, all right? Just totally stiff. Glam rock. That was number 25. At number 24, the band from 1989, their debut album, Enough Z'nuff. The song is New Thing. Now, what do we know about this hair metal band? I'm not really sure. They played a lot of whammy bar. Wah, wah, wah, wah. They weren't as deep as Lennon and McCartney. They openly said that. They're just a power pop group. They said that they signed and started in the worst time of the entire metal frenzy. Perhaps. They also said that they played a lot of guitar jabberwocky. I'm not sure what jabberwocky is, but it doesn't matter because we're going to play their big single from 1989, their debut album, Enough Z'nuff.

Show of hands if you've heard of that song, 1989. Enough's Enough. Song is new thing. I dig that. There's actually a pop metal band. We are counting down Rolling Stone's top metal glam bands of all time. We're calling it the Age of Aquanet. Oh, yeah. Look at that. Ooh, that's some big air there, Steve. And Guyliner. Oh, yeah, yeah. As guys, we didn't know how to do it, so we would do it, poke ourselves in the eyes like, why am I doing this? Because it looked good. Nothing more. For those that met me with my guy liner on, it's a little bit off. I tried. At number 23, from 1982, the band is called Hanoi Rocks. Do you remember them? From Finland, they were kind of like a cross of the New York Dolls and Guns N' Roses. Although they did lack some real good vocals and some real good instrumental play. Not the greatest musicians, but that's okay. They were kind of killer. They were killer live. At number 23, 1982. These guys had big hair, early big hair. Kind of a touch of David Bowie look to them. Here's their big hit. Love's an Injection. What? It is? Really? Do I need to get a shot? Hanoi Rocks, number 23 on

0: love is an injection. Oh, do I need two or three shots to gently get my love johns on? Oh, it is Steve here on the B-side. It is Aquanet. That's all we're fame with guyliner. Your hair could go up in flames. All of that. The bigger the hair, the bigger you could strive for. Oh, yes, yes. You didn't care what the music was about. You didn't care what the lyrics were about. That's what glam rock was all about. Next up at number 22, we're counting down the top 25. According to Rolling Stone magazine, the top hair metal albums of all time. At number 22 is the band White Lion with their 1987 release called Pride. Frontman Mike Tramp, who's been on my show, my other show, a couple of times. He's got some solo workouts, so go check that out. And the lead guitarist, Vito Bratta. Now, this album was described as gooey marshmallow metal. Ooh! The vocals were described as gushy pillows of harmony and reverb. Oh, that's good stuff. I remember seeing all that back in the day. I do. I remember going, what is this? One of the big singles on this album was When the Children Cry. Oh, that's very nice. Finger picking on the guitar. Oh, that's very nice. FM radio. All over MTV at the time. The bigger the hair, the more the women liked them. Ladies, you're going to have to explain that to me. Go find me on social media. Explain that. Why you wanted to date a guy that had bigger hair than you or had guy liner better than you. I admit, I did. Here is their big single off Pride in 1987, White Lion, with the song Wait.
1: Wait.

The band is White Lion. The song is Wait. You're listening to The B-Side. My name is Steve Benz. Go find me on a social. I am looking for all of you. I am sitting right there. I can see you. I can see you jamming to this, thinking, oh, I never listened to this. And yet, you're toe-tapping to it. You're going, you know what? I do remember that song. You do. This was glam rock, but it's pop glam rock, I guess. There's no such thing as heavy metal, okay? None of that. Not in the 80s, anyway. It was about big hair, boots, tight pants. Because, ladies, you like that. You did. It's never good that your guy can wear the same pants as you. I don't know about you. Me, ladies, I'm kind of tall, so it look like shorts or... I guess it would be shorts. We'll call it shorts. At number 21, the band is Dokken. The album is Under Lock and Key from 1985. Although, let's face it, the 1987 Back for the Attack was way better, much bigger album for sales. I think they had a hit song in the Freddy Krueger movie. I think Under Lock and Key was the name of the song in that movie as well. I don't really remember the movie. But I think it was the third one of Freddy's. But these guys wrote confusing love songs, okay? We would call them tough guy, gone, now a soft rocker. How can you be a tough guy doing the soft rocker stuff? All those ballads. Remember that? All the videos were ballads of some sort. It's like, how hard can you be with guyliner on? I don't know. And all those mullets were out. Oh, yes. Or those poodle hairstyles. Ladies, you had the poodle hairstyles, I guess. Now, the big track from this album, 1985, was In My Dreams. Oh, that was very nice. Nice riffs in it. You know, it's one of those songs where they talk about, will I ever find love on these lonely streets? Oh, that's so sweet. Girls just ate it up. Here is Dokken at number 21, In My Dreams. In my-

A lot of these bands on this countdown from Los Angeles. That very typical sound, if you listen to them. So who are they really trying to sound like? They all kind of sound the same. Maybe that's just my imagination. Here we're doing a countdown of the top 25. According to Rolling Stone magazine, it's the best hair metal albums of all time. We call it the Age of Aquanet and Guyliner. Mm-hmm. That's what we need to do, don't you? Yeah. At number 20 is the band Love Hate. It's from 1990. The album is Black Out in the Red Room. Now, this album was all about getting wasted, totally wasted. Now, there are many songs on this album we would not play now, okay? Can't get it past American radio. You probably can't get it past anywhere. But we are going to play the song, Why Do You Think They Call It Dope? Are you a total dope, maybe? Do we play it? Do we not play it? I don't know. I'm not sure if we should or we shouldn't. Do we offend people? Do we do that? I don't know. Or do we just go to the next one from the band Warrant? You know what? Let's go to the next band for Warrant. Okay, let's be safe. So if you guys want to go listen to Love Hate, you go crazy. Okay, the band is Warrant. 1990, this is the first band that actually has two albums on the countdown. Now, Warrant 1990 was dominating MTV. They were everywhere. Mm-hmm, they were. You guys remember that? They weren't as metal as we thought they were. Not so much. I thought they were kind of an overrated Midwestern band. I think it wasn't the lead singer. Yeah, he was a Midwestern guy, and they were all L.A. All these guys are from Los Angeles, so they all kind of sounded the same, all hung out in all the same places. And where was I then? Oh, I was in L.A., sure. I was listening. I was rocking out to it. I had the big hair. I had a guideliner. Although I couldn't wear the pants, guys. I just could not wear the pants or the boots. I was too big for all that. I was. Now, Janie Lane was the lead singer of this group, and he was all over the place at the Roxy and Whiskey. So if you're around that time, oh, it was fun. It was fun. But the video is what launched these guys. The song, the video was Cherry Pie. Now, me, I enjoy pie. Here is Cherry Pie and the band Warrant. This is number 19.

What's an on-air guy need to do to get some cherry pie? Full cherry pie, whipped cream, all of it on there. None of that cool whip stuff. Real whooped cream. It is the B-side. My name is Steve Benz. We are counting down the top 25 hair metal bands, according to Rolling Stone magazine. This was done, I think, 2018, 2019. It is the age of Aquanet, or whatever hairspray you use, Final Net, Rave. Maybe your mom's hairspray, that glue that came out in an aerosol. Oh, I think that's how it was. This next band is called Cinderella. They are from Philadelphia. Did not know Philadelphia had some glam rockers out there, but they did. Yes, indeed, they did. Frontman Tom Kiefer's Yowl is what they called it. Brian Johnson was on guitar. Very bluesy band. I thought they always had a blues mix to them. Certainly with some of their earlier tracks. This was their debut album from 1986, Night Songs. Now I look at their albums and all these other albums. I mean, it's actually pretty funny. I think a lot of these guys were wearing women's clothes. These were little guys. I don't know what it is about you women liking these little guys. I could not be in any of these bands because I would be out of the picture. They'd say, you're like a foot taller than everyone else. Plus your big hair, that makes you about 8 feet tall. No, Steve, you're out of the band. That was my life in the late 80s, early 90s. I couldn't be in a band. But this had a lot of good tracks on it. I think one of the better tracks was Somebody Save Me. I do remember that one. And then they had this saucy one called Shake Me. That's the one that I'm going to play. It just shows the After Hours edge, the runny mascara, you know, where girls like, oh, he is just so sweet. Here's Cinderella at number 18 on our countdown with the song Shake Me.

Cinderella, number 18. Number 17, Pyromania 1983, Def Leppard. On this album, they had Photograph and Rock of Ages. But we're going to play this one to get us rocking out. Def Leppard's Foolin' at number 17 on our countdown. The Age of Aquanet, the B-side. My name is Steve Benz.

I think the entire world had Pyromania on vinyl. I wore that mother out. Def Leppard. Don't worry, you'll hear more of Def Leppard during our countdown. At number 16, the band is Twisted Sister. Although originally from New Jersey, they consider themselves a New York band. They were a bad version of the New York Dolls, if you ask me, in terms of the mascara and gender-bending looks about them. But Dee Snider is a very smart man. Very, very smart. Had a lot of radio shows. He was dragged in front of the U.S. Senate because of Tipper Gore and the Parents Music Resource Center. What were they thinking? Essentially, what they wanted was parental advisory stickers on albums. What better way to sell more albums? Put a sticker on it and tell the kids, don't buy it. So what happened? Off they went. They weren't even a really good band, but after that, they took off. The album from 1984 is Stay Hungry. Their big hit was We're Not Gonna Take It. Yeah, it's kind of a little ripoff of The Who. But here was their other big track, I Wanna Rock.

I wonder how long it took them to write those lyrics. Just, I want to rock over and over and over again. We are chasing the top 25 hair metal albums of all time, according to Rolling Stone magazine. We are calling it the Age of Aquanet. At number 15, the band is Quiet Riot, 1983's album Mental Health. It is the very first heavy metal band to go number one. Shut up. Yes, indeed. They always sing about headbanging, and you know how it hurts your neck. It's like, ooh, I'm too old to be headbanging. Now, this song that we're going to play, Come On and Feel the Noise, was a cover. No one told me it was a cover. It was from the band Slade, which was one of the original glam rockers. From the huge smash in 1983 of Mental Health, here is Quiet Riot's Come On, Feel

0: I know all you guys out there are air jamming to that. A little air guitar. Oh, yeah. Oh, yeah. Oh, yeah.
1: Come on, feel the noise.
0: We all sang like that, didn't we? It is the B-side. My name is Steve Benz. Make sure you guys go out. Go find me on the socials. All right. So we're up against the top of the hour. It's hour one. We are flying through this. The top 25. The Age of Aquanet. Or what was it? Final Net? Is that what you used? What hairspray did you use back in the day, everybody? Find me on social. Let me know. Was it Rave? Was it some other crazy hairspray that you use? Are you still using it now? Are you sniffing away? Big hair is back. That's what they say. I'm not making that stuff up. I can't. I wish I could, but I can't. We got a couple of songs that we could play here, or one of them. The band Warrant reappears on this track. I should say on this show. The first one was from 1990, Cherry Pie. The next one was actually their 89 release, Dirty, Rotten, Filthy, Stinkin' Rich. And that ballad, Sometimes She Cries. Aww. That was so sweet, wasn't it? That was a top two song. A lot of these are LA bands, and it totally fits with the LA scene in the late 80s. Totally fit. Guy liner, hairspray. That's how we all looked out then. And Lord knows I look like Frankenstein or whatever because I look so tall and boots and everything else. These are all little guys. But these guys, Warrant, they were freaking everywhere. So they thought they were kind of funny. Lane used to light cigarettes with $100 bills. God, I remember that. They were making some money. But that song, Sometimes She Cries, we're going to skip. All right, we're going to skip it so we can make our time right here. Yes, that's what we're going to do. Got it. So this next one is from the band Extreme. Extreme 2, actually. It was their second album from 1990. Porno Graffiti was the name of it. They had this massive, massive song, More Than Words. It was a delicate duet from vocalist Gary Cherone, who went to front the band Van Halen, and guitarist Nuno Bettencourt, who is now buddies with Julian Lennon. Funny how that kind of works itself out. But as we head into the end of hour one, into hour two, here is their massive, massive song from 1990 off Extreme 2, Porno Graffiti, and the song More Than Words. Go nowhere. Hour two is just around the bend.

From Feature Story News in Brussels, I'm William Denslow. Protests are continuing in France, a day after more than 250,000 people took to the streets demanding educational reforms. Israel's marking the third anniversary of the October 7th attacks. A poll shows nearly two-thirds of Israelis say the attacks will be central to how they vote in elections this month. And India's opposition parties are staging fresh protests demanding the resignation of the chief election commissioner.

one is in the books. Hour two of the B-side. Steve Benz at the control. This week, we're calling it the age of Aquanet. If you got hairspray, you've got guyliner, this is the show to be listening to. So we take this list from Rolling Stone magazine. They did a countdown of, I think it was the top 50 hair metal albums of all time. We are already at number 12. From 1987, the band is Whitesnake with the album Whitesnake. And you could tell David Coverdale, he was a lead singer of Deep Purple, thought long and hard about what to call the album. Let's just call it Whitesnake. Ooh, people will get that one. 1987. So up to this point, Whitesnake was putting out a lot of sexed up pub rock, but about for a decade, no one here in America was paying attention to him at all. It was their seventh album. I would call this their Bon Jovi album because this song is a remake from their 1982 effort. That album was Saints and Sinners. And we remember the video. My friend Tawny Kitaen was on the hood of a Jaguar XJ. Isn't that nice? But here at number 12 is Whitesnake with their big, huge single, Here I Go Again. It is the B-side. My name is Steve Benz. Thanks for joining for hour two.

week on the B-side, it's always something different, something new. Go find me on socials. Go ahead. I'm only going to say that once or twice. We are at number 11 on our countdown from Rolling Stone. That's Rolling Stone magazine. Okay. Hair metal albums of all time. We are calling it the Age of Aquanaut. Hair is big. Attitude is big. Let me know what hairspray you did use back then or even now. Just sets it stiff. Like you could put your martini on top of there because that's what I drink. That's what, you know, dirty martini. Oh, yes, indeed. The dirtier, the better. At number 11, the band is Tesla. The album from 1989 is The Great Radio Controversy. What? Tesla was named after a radio pioneer, Nikola Tesla. Ooh, that sounds interesting. Now, Tesla was known back then. They were a respectable hair band, and they would come out, and they bragged about how they were not using any machines in their music. Yes, synthesizers were all over the place. They said, no, we are just going to go with guitars. That's right. Guitars, we're going to go with acoustic guitars, drums, vocals, all of it. How about that? I did like this. I did like this song too. It's a power ballad, which is the 80s are known for, power ballads. At number 11, from The Great Controversy in 1989, here is Tesla's big song and big hit, Love Song.

They were not kidding. Tesla with the song Love Song. Ooh, I heard no synthesizers in that. They are at number 11 on this countdown. It's good stuff. Where's your lighter? Do any of you even have lighters now? I've been at a couple of concerts, went to McCartney, and everyone turned on their phone. Not the same thing as having that butane lighter. Burn your finger on that? Yeah, shh, yeah, come on. Woo, yeah, yeah. Okay, maybe not. We are now in the top 10 of Rolling Stone magazine's top hair metal albums of all time. We are calling it the Age of Aquanet because that's very appropriate for me. It is. Got to get the extra large can as well. Aerosol. Let's ruin the ozone. At number 10, the band is Cinderella from 1988 with their album Cold Winter. Wait a second. Maybe it's Long Cold Winter. I think that is correct. They had been around for a decade, I think. This album was full of a lot of blues and rock from the 80s. I don't know how much you got of that in the 80s. A lot of wannabe bands, a lot of pop, a lot of one-hit wonders, but not Cinderella. Their frontman, Tom Kiefer, and if you guys remember, Cinderella was in the first hour as well, so they've been named twice already. Just like Warrant. Shut up. Typical hair band. Now, the song is Gypsy Road, written by Tom Kiefer. Her yearns to go back home, but he cannot because his gypsy road will not let him. Ooh, that sounds like a tour lyric. I do like it. Cinderella at number 10, 1988, Long

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I like the voice. My Gypsy wrote. See, I could have been in a hair band. You don't need to be able to sing well. That's what we hear in this next track. This is the first album from Motley Crue. They came out in 1981. I know, hard to believe. And they did have that big farewell tour, only to come back 6 years later. What a surprise. Like the Stones. I think the Stones have been on a farewell tour for how many years? Kiss, Elton, all of them. Take the Money and Run tour. Now, their debut album was Too Fast for Love. So Crue's earlier days, they say, are stuff made of legendary antics. Wild parties, egg burritos. It's funny that they had mentioned that. Now, they had released this album originally on their own label called Leather Records. Then Elektra found them and reissued it. Now, this particular track that we're going to play, Come On and Dance. Most people don't remember this one. Very early on, 1981. A lot of new wave being played at this time. I would say Vince Neil's voice was not at its peak yet. Hitting the right notes, not yet. Mick Mars' guitar riff was all over the place, and even Tommy Lee's drum was just an assault on that drum kit. So they had not, they had not hit their groove yet. I'll use the word groove. From the album from 1981, Too Fast for Love, here is Come On and Dance from the Crue.

There you go. Motley Crue. Come on and dance. From 1981, The Crue. Next up, number 8. The band is Kix. The album is Blow My Fuse from 1988. I believe Kix is considered a one-hit wonder with their, I think it was a top 10. I'm guessing it's a top 10 song, Don't Close Your Eyes. We all remember that one, don't we? Now, this band came out of Maryland saying that they were all about AC/DC. Really? But at the same time, they love The Who, The Knack, and Foreigner. All right. I'm not sure what happened to the band Kix, but they are out there. I know they are out touring. Blow My Fuse in 1988 was all over FM radio with this hit, Don't Close Your Eyes. Another power ballad. How about that? It's all about the ladies on the B-side.

Great song from the band Kix at number 8. We're counting down the top 25 hair metal albums of all time, according to Rolling Stone magazine. It is the age of Aquanet. At number 7 is a debut album from the band Faster Pussycat. That was 1987, and if you were in Los Angeles back then, you would know that they were bigger than Guns N' Roses. They actually beat out Guns N' Roses' debut album as well. How about that? Most people don't realize that. And where are they to be found? No one knows where Faster Pussycat is. They had a lot of band changes, some injuries and all. Maybe they'll come back. I think they are out there. Maybe they could open for Guns N' Roses, and Guns N' Roses can say, yeah, you beat us in the debut album, but we beat you ever since. Here is their big track from that album called Cat House.

The song is Cat House. Number 7. Number 6, let's get you something that you might recognize. From 1984, the band is Rat. Ooh, that sounds good. Now, fans of Rat were the bands Van Halen, Aerosmith, and Motley Crue. So that tells you right there, going to be at the Whiskey and up and down every possible nightclub in L.A. and San Diego. How about that? Now, Stephen Piercy, he is the man. Now, I've met him several times, had him on one of my other shows and some other stations. He was the guy that we all wanted to write eyeshadow and mascara. Guyliner, we started to call that. Now, the song is Round and Round from that album from 1984. Everyone knows this song. We all do. So get up, dance. Come on now. Show the rock and roll emblems to me. Come on now. Get up. Don't just stand there.

Good stuff from the band Rat. We are now in the top five of our countdown. Hair metal albums of all time, according to Rolling Stone magazine. Now we're going to get to Skid Row with their album Skid Row from 1989. So back then, they replaced their lead singer and Sebastian Bach stepped in and off they went. Sebastian, oh, the ladies liked Sebastian. He was all over MTV and off they went. This song is called 18 in Life, probably their biggest single of all time. This was written about an article that the writer saw in a newspaper about an 18-year-old named Ricky who got life imprisonment for murder. Now, they kind of switched the song a little bit that he was wrongly convicted, but here is Skid Row, 18 on Life. It is 1989, and the album is called Skid Row.

Oh yeah, with Sebastian on vocals, way better. We move to number four. Motley Crue shows up for the second time with their 1983 release, Shout at the Devil. Here's their song, Looks That Kill. Oh, ho, ho. I remember watching them at the Whiskey. My name is Steve Benz. This is The B-Side.

Thugs to Kill. 2 years. What a different sound from Motley Crue. We are now at the top three. From 1986, Slippery When Wet from Bon Jovi is up next. Now, if you think, Bon Jovi became one of the biggest hair rockers of all time, inside and outside of spandex. Oh, John Bon Jovi, how dare you? Now, on this, you've got the great song Wanna Dead or Alive. Ooh. You Give Love a Bad Name. Oh, that's good. Living on a Prayer, that's even good. But tell you what, we're going to play something different. We're going to play their off single. It's called Raise Your Hands. Go ahead. Raise your hand if you're a B-side fan.

One of my favorite songs from Bon Jovi, Raise Your Hands. This is the B-side of My Name is Steve Benz. Raise Your Hands. Go follow me on Instagram, Twitter, and Facebook. I expected Bon Jovi to be number one, but they are not on the Rolling Stone countdown of the very best hair metal albums of all time. We do call it the Age of Aquanet. That is our. That's what we're going to call it. So at number two, all right, this one threw me as well. It is from 1986. The band is Poison. The album, Look What the Cat Dragged In. Now, before you even say it, the 1988 follow-up, Open Up and Say, was more consistent. More albums were sold. But this really determined who the band Poison was. Now, on this album was Talk Dirty to Me and I Won't Forget You, but we're going to play Cry Tough. Now, one critic described Poison as kindergarten metal. That is hilarious. Okay, little five-year-olds dressed up as metal bands. At number two, who could be number one, is Poison and Cry Tough.

number two, the band is Poison with their album "What Look What the Cat Dragged In." At number one from 1987, no surprise here, it is the album Hysteria from the band Def Leppard. Now, producer Matt Lang, that's actually kind of funny, had set out to make a rock version of Thriller. Well, at least that's what Phil Collins had said. He's the guitarist. Now, on this was the great song Rocket. Ooh, Pour Some Sugar on Me, and we're going to play Love Bites. Now, critics came out and called this album a wussy album, not rock at all. Or even glam rock or hair rock or any of that, or even metal. And yet it climbed the charts to sell 20 million copies. No way, 20 million. As we head into the night and the day or wherever you are, here is Def Leppard. They are the number one band and album, according to Rolling Stone magazine, for the top hair metal album of all time. Here is Love Bites. Thanks for joining me. This is the B-Side. My name is Steve Benz. We will see you next time. Watch out.

0: Natalie Cole, Wild Women Do. Oh, I love it. From the film Pretty Woman.
1: I love Pretty Woman.
0: I was just going to say, and talking of pretty women...
1: Here I am!
0: She's here, live and dangerous. We both are, and we'd love to hear from you today at Ginger and Nuts, or, of course, gingerandnutslive@gmail.com.
1: I like that you had to clarify that we were both here, yet you've just been talking. So they kind of knew you were here.
0: Well, yeah. But you know what I mean, Ginge. Is it going to be one of them shows today, is it?
1: So they knew it was you.
0: Yeah.
1: We're both here. And I've got a spot growing on the end of my nose.
0: And can I just say, time for our first feature, Ginge. Can you guess the sound? Can you guess the sound? Listen carefully. What is it?
1: Oh. Can I just say... It's impossible.
0: It's not me scratching my nuts, by the way.

0: What is that sound? Shall we do it without the music?
1: Yeah.
0: Somebody's phone's going.
1: It's mine.
0: Is it your phone going,
1: yeah.
0: Ginge? Who's ringing you?
1: I don't know. It's a no caller ID, so...
0: Do you want to go and answer it?
1: No, what? It's finished now.
0: It's finished now.
1: Yeah.
0: There you go. So the sound wasn't a phone ringing in the background,
1: no,
0: by the way.
1: No,
0: it wasn't.
1: Apologize.
0: We must make that clear. Yeah, put your phone on Do Not Disturb, Ginge. We are live.
1: It's on silent.
2: Anyway, no.
1: It's yours on Do Not Disturb.
0: It is.
1: But you're still checking. I was just reading Georgina's message.
0: Georgina?
1: She's got it nice and early.
0: Oh, she's lovely.
1: She said they are at their daughter's in Horsham, as it's her birthday today. And it's also her grandson's birthday on the same day. Her name is Georgie. And their grandson's name is Teddy.
0: Teddy. Oh, what a lovely
1: Happy
0: name.
1: Happy birthday, Teddy and Georgie.
0: Oh, and Georgie.
1: And they've asked if we could play a song.
0: Oh, okay.
1: It says, have you got Eternal? I want to be the only one.
0: I want to be the only one. We'll see what we can do for you, Georgina.
1: And Ray is patiently waiting as well. Morning, Ray. Or afternoon, even.
0: Has he got the fingers on the buttons, has he? Getting ready to record.
1: Afternoon, Ray. And happy birthday to Georgie and Teddy. And we'll try and fit that song in a bit, won't we?
0: We will do.
1: We'll download it now.
0: don't say download it, Ginge. We've already got the system.
1: We'll download it from the system. That's what I mean.
0: Oh, okay.
1: We'll get it in ready.
0: Oh, something's got me started. Oh, cue for a song, I think.
1: Was it Mick Upnall?
0: No. I was thinking of them dippy eggs from last week.
1: Dippy eggs?
0: Ray had dippy eggs, didn't he?
1: Oh!
0: Oh, he had dippy eggs.
1: He dipped his chips in with his hand.
0: Oh, yes. Yeah, I don't
1: chips
0: forget.
1: And eggs.
0: I don't forget these things, Ginge.
1: What did Georgina have?
0: I can't remember.
1: Ah, she had a toasty. Nah.
0: Oh, all right then.

0: Playing that for Georgie, who's 45 today.
1: She
2: 45?
1: 45? I've just said to Georgina, her and Ray don't look old enough to have a 45-year-old daughter, and apparently they've got a son who's turning 50 next year. When did she start popping them out? When she was 10?
0: I know. And Georgie don't look 45.
1: She doesn't.
0: No, she looks 30.
1: Ah, 30!
0: No, she just
1: 21. No, she doesn't look 45.
0: By the way, listeners, let me update you on our Slimming World progress. This week I lost half a pound. I know, half a pound.
1: Half a pound off.
0: It's still a loss. That's what they kept saying. I was gutted. I'd eaten salad leaves
1: and
0: everything all week.
1: You lost so much in the first week, didn't you? She did say sometimes you have a massive loss first week and then you don't lose as much second week and it can be disappointing. But
0: she was just trying to pacify it, to be honest.
1: We've both lost the same amount now.
0: We have.
1: Because I went in with a 2.5 pound loss. Thank you very much. Slimmer of the week.
0: Slimmer of the week.
1: I want a basket of food and everything. Get in there.
0: Slimmer of the week.
1: Slimmer,
0: I can't believe it. I lost 7 pounds the week before. I didn't get slimmer of the week.
1: We don't know how she works it out.
0: No, I don't know. No, we don't.
1: There's no logic to it because there was a lady across the room who'd lost more than me. And she didn't win, did she?
0: No, but you were slimmer of the week, which
1: was
0: the main thing.
1: I came home with some tins of beans and a bush of peas.
0: And a tin of tuna, yeah.
1: And, two tins of tuna, both in spring water. Very nice.
0: Don't tease. Anyway, listen, it's time for Ginger and Nutter's TikTok Star of the Week. Of course, we've scoured the whole of TikTok, Bangkok to China, all the way back to the UK. We've searched high and low. That's what I'm trying to say.
1: We ended up back in the UK, didn't we?
0: We did.
1: That's where the TikTok Star of the Week's from this week.
0: And it's somebody who's blind and sings.
1: Oh, and she's got a stunning voice.
0: Oh, she really has. And she's called the Sightless Singer on TikTok.
1: With a few underscores in there.
0: Yeah, but if you type in the Sightless Singer,
1: you'll find her.
0: But, I mean, you just have a listen to this.

0: Absolutely fantastic, isn't she? The Sightless Singer. Well worth a follow, I think.
1: Yes, head over there.
0: And that's why she was, of course, our TikTok Star of the Week. If you can find anybody on TikTok that you think is really, really good, a really good singer or whatever, then get in touch with us.
1: A comedian.
0: A comedian, yeah. Get in touch with us at GingerInNuts or GingerInNutsLive@gmail.com.
1: And it's not for somebody who's already famous.
0: No.
1: We're looking to bring out ordinary people.
0: New talent.
1: Make them our Star of the Week.
0: We like new faces. You could be the Marty Kane of new faces. She was the host, Ginger, by the way.
1: Oh, yeah, okay, she was. Thank you. Never heard of the programme. Heard the stars in your eyes?
0: No, it wasn't the same,
1: no,
0: Ginge.
1: Not the
0: no,
1: same.
0: This was like a talent show.
1: Oh, okay. Bit like the X Factor.
0: No.
1: Back in the day.
0: Nothing
1: BGT.
0: Like that.
1: BGT. Back in the
0: ish.
1: Day.
0: Yeah. You'll have to try and get it on YouTube or something like that.
1: Okay, we'll do.
0: Anyway, time for a song. This is something I did, by the way, Walk on Broken Glass. I did it.
1: There's a video, isn't there, as well? Of you doing it?
0: Yeah, there is. Yeah, there's a video on YouTube. Just type in Cheeky Daz. Cheeky Daz, Broken Glass.

0: Katy Perry, Teenage Dream, playing that for Aaron Wheeler. Hello, Aaron. Hopefully you're okay. I've got to say hello to Samantha Worley as well. Hello to you. Also, Nikki. Hello, Nikki. Oh, I should have done that. A sexy voice, shouldn't I?
1: You should have.
0: Hello, Nikki. There you go. Also, Mike Organ, the legend with hair in sunny Solihull, rubberstampsales.co.uk. Is that free advertising? How dare you, Mike Organ? What are you doing?
1: Don't forget Mark Farley.
0: And Mark Farley as well. Oh, I'm moving on to Mark Farley.
1: Oh, okay.
0: Yeah. Mark Farley, who can only listen to the first hour of the show from next week.
1: Oh?
0: Because he's going to be doing his own show.
1: Oh, okay.
0: On a Friday.
1: Always competing,
0: Ginge.
1: Is he going to poach our listeners?
0: I know. No, he's not going to poach our listeners.
1: They're faithful ginger and nutters. They ain't going nowhere.
0: Absolutely. And, of course, before Katy Perry, we played Annie Lennox, Walking on Broken Glass, which was another song for Georgie.
1: Well, yeah, she got very excited because she was going to ask for that. But because she was asking for one for both of their birthdays, hers and Teddy's, she went with Eternal. So she was over the moon. I said, it must be because you're psychic.
0: Oh, I am. I can pick up things.
1: Tell me what Ray's having for his dinner.
0: No, I can't do that.
1: Oh, okay. You can't pick up everything then.
0: I'll pick up the lottery numbers. You can't do that, Ginge.
1: Oh, that'd be good, wouldn't it?
0: Spirit has to come to you, you see. You know what I mean? It has to talk to you.
1: Okay, so Ray's got to send you thoughts of what you're having for his dinner.
0: No, it's like talking. I talk to the dead.
1: All right, you did yet?
0: No, that's what I'm saying.
1: Still alive and kicking.
0: No, that old Ginge. Anyway, over half of men now getting rid of hairy chests.
1: Oh, too right.
0: And 3/4 admit they tidy their lower regions as well.
1: See, that'd be quite nice, wouldn't it? Tidy down there and up there. 1/4 even shave their legs. I mean, that's going a bit too far, isn't it, I think? And almost half shape their eyebrows. Well, not you.
0: I don't
1: unless bush is a shape. The reason they're doing this is because they all want to look a bit younger, more attractive, or generally more tidy.
0: What do the researchers reckon, Ginger?
1: Well, they reckon the classic hairy chest looks like it belongs in the 70s.
0: Thank you.
1: Which feels quite harsh, really, but it explains why so many are reaching for the trimmers.
0: I sometimes shave my nipple. But that's about it, really, isn't it?
1: Yeah, just the one.
0: Just the one nipple. Shave my nipples. I like a little bit of a hairy chest, you know what I mean?
1: Yeah, the only
0: but
1: problem
0: maybe
1: is you can get folliculitis, can't you?
0: Yes, you can,
1: Which causes them problems, and then it makes it all sore, so maybe I should wax it off.
0: I know. A lot of people are saying, where is Sam Gets Lyrical? So here we go.
2: Sam Gets Lyrical.
0: Sam's speaking the lyrics of a famous song, but what is it?
3: I'll tell you what I want.
0: That's it.
3: I'll tell you what I want.
1: All right, well, she ain't told us.
0: What is the song? Get in touch with us. Let us know.
1: Now, I think I know, and I realise why we've not gone any further.
3: I'll tell you what I want.
0: What? I really... No!
1: Don't! No. It's already easy enough. Crikey, Riley.
0: I like to tease.
1: Don't be flooding in. Looking about 25 certificates.
0: Now, earlier on, we played that song for Georgie, but Georgina missed out. So we've chose a song. We've scanned the archive and thought this is a song for Georgina and Ray. And I think they're going to love this one. Just for you guys.

0: Oh, I love it. The Mavericks.
1: If only you could get the beep, beep, beep right.
0: I know. I can't sing.
1: I mean, he was singing it along.
0: I know.
1: Joined in with him.
0: Well, I'm just terrible. I was on stage when he's doing that dance, dressed in a white suit.
1: Oh, get you, flipping out. John Travolta at your hard house.
0: With a blue wig on.
1: Did you have a blue wig?
0: Yeah, it was like a, you know, when I say a white suit, I don't mean like
1: Saturday Night Fever.
0: No, I mean, you know, like what the police use to go to scenes.
1: Oh, crikey, right, you mean a forensic suit?
0: A forensic suit with a blue wig.
1: You said you didn't
0: me and
1: say
0: Les
1: that,
0: Ross.
1: Did you?
0: No.
1: Wait, was it a blue wig or was it one of them blue plastic hats?
0: No, big curly blue wig.
1: Oh, get you.
0: I know.
1: And what was it for?
0: It was for charity, Ginge.
1: Oh, for charity. It's for charity. That's all right, then.
0: Charity, mate.
1: We'll
0: charity.
1: We'll let you off.
0: It had to be for charity. I wouldn't do it for any other thing. No, it was a show that I organised, and we used to have talent on there.
1: And then you.
0: me and Les were the hosts, and we had it. It was called Cop Idol.
1: Cop Idol. I remember it well.
0: And the judges were police officers.
1: Oh?
0: Yeah.
1: Okay. Important police officers.
0: No.
1: Off the beat.
0: Just off the beat. off duty.
1: We had a beat in them days, didn't we? They used to walk the beat.
0: They were like the jury. I mean.
1: Ah, the jury!
0: It was.
1: Hey, Liam's going to one of them things, isn't it? The weekend where you have a jury and you got to work out who's guilty, I think.
0: No.
1: He is the jury.
0: Look at him.
1: God help him.
0: Mr. No Money, right. Anyway. Let me just fade, Ginge Jack. Let me tell people, guess the sound. What is this sound? What is it?
1: Can
0: you're
1: I tell
0: kick.
1: What it isn't?
0: I'll fade
1: or
0: you back up
1: not,
0: now.
1: Shall I not?
0: Well, yeah.
1: Somebody's had a guess and they've got it wrong.
0: See, it's not scratching my legs.
1: Or his toes. His feet
0: certainly not with toes.
1: Paper. And it's not spraying aerosol.
0: No, it's not spraying aerosol. Okay. What is it? It's easy. I tell you, you will kick yourself when you know.
1: Well, yeah, because I don't even think it sounds like it. So you definitely will kick yourself.
0: Well, it was a sound effect that I actually did, Ginge.
1: Oh,
0: I recorded
1: personally?
0: It.
1: Personally?
0: Yeah,
1: you recorded yourself?
0: Yeah, you never did. I did.
1: I tell you one thing, when I've done what it is, it never sounds like that.
0: Now, listen, your mop could be your new personal trainer, apparently.
1: Yeah, according to Boffins, just 30 minutes of active housework a couple of times a week can help lower your blood pressure and boost your heart health. The key is break a little sweat and get that breathing going.
0: So there you go.
1: Who needs the gym?
0: Just do a bit of hoovering or use your mop or whatever, do a bit of dusting.
1: I tell you what else you can do. Get up in your loft. Tidy your loft up. I was sweating absolute buckets when I come down.
0: Oh, you were sweating,
1: Ginge. It was
0: dripping
1: off me.
0: Yeah, it were. It was terrible, wasn't it?
1: I don't know if you had one shower, I had to have another one.
0: Oh, the smell. It was horrendous.
1: Hang on, you were downstairs. There was no smell involved, thank you.
0: And, of course, Sam gets lyrical. She's speaking the lyrics of a famous song, but what is this one?
2: I'll tell you what I want. I'll tell you what I want.
1: Do you know, she sounds threatening when she says it, though, doesn't she?
0: I know, I'll tell you what I want.
1: I'll tell you what I want.
0: I know you are.
1: Ah!
0: I will find
1: you. I can imagine her pointing a finger at me in my nose.
0: By the way, we're in the presence of royalty. We've got Zippy and George from Rainbow. Remember Rainbow? They're here.
1: Yes, I do, thank you.
0: And
1: one of my favourite programmes.
3: Oh, Zippy here from Rainbow. Hello, Georgina. Are you having Chinese? Oh, yes, Chinese. Chicken balls. Oh, yes, Zippy.
0: There you go.
1: There you go.
0: They're having Chinese tonight, Ginge.
1: They are, but
0: this
1: I can't confirm or deny if they're having chicken balls. I just told her to have one for me because I can't eat
0: them. I bet they'll have a curry and some noodles.
1: All right, don't rub it in. Hang
0: on.
1: My stomach's rumbling. I've only had a banana.
0: Anyway, got to say hello to Clive Harrop in the Philippines.
1: And Becca.
0: Hello to you. Here's a song just for you guys. Because they recently got married, didn't they?
1: They did.
0: Oh, you little lovebirds. It's Natalie Cole, and this will be an everlasting love. Where did they go on their honeymoon, Ginge?
1: Oh, but they went to Hong Kong.
0: Hong Kong!
1: Places, didn't
0: Hong
1: they?
0: Kong! Oh, I tell you.

0: Sybil. Sybil, right, Sybil. When I'm good and ready. I'm getting into impressions here now, aren't I?
1: We are. Is it just you doing impressions for the rest of the show?
2: It's James Bond, 007, yes. Shaken but not stirred, yes.
0: Right, the top ten, top 10 signs you're young at heart. Dressing in bright colours. Nikki dresses in bright colours,
1: she does,
0: doesn't she?
1: You wear black all the time, don't you?
0: I do, because it makes you look slimmer. I'm always wearing a black T-shirt. You'll never see me in any other kind of colour.
1: Well, when we've
0: really
1: lost a bit more weight, you never know. You could wear a yellow one.
0: Yes, I probably would do. You're right there, Jim.
1: Enjoying kids' TV or films? Well, that's me. I'd rather watch a Disney film any day.
0: Would you really?
1: Yeah.
0: See, I used to like Disney films, but I've kind of gone off them now.
1: A bit of Finding Nemo.
0: Oh, we'll have to watch some at the weekend. Singing along to songs.
1: Oh, I do that all the time. Still celebrate your birthday?
0: Signs you're young at heart. Georgie celebrating her birthday today.
1: 45 today.
0: Amazing. Enjoying amusement parks.
1: Oh, I don't know about them now. Make me feel all funny, the thought of going upside down. Going down a slide or a swing? Oh, swinging on a swing. Don't go down on a swing.
0: Oh, just swinging.
1: Yeah. Swing. You got that pampas grass outside.
0: Being spontaneous.
1: Dancing without caring.
0: Laughing easily.
1: And not taking yourself too seriously.
0: You can't do that,
1: not,
0: you know.
1: Not these days.
0: Not these days.
1: If you can't laugh at yourself, who can you laugh at?
0: Don't forget the guess the sound. What is the sound? It does sound like scratching, doesn't it?
1: It doesn't sound like what you're telling me it is. I think you've downloaded it from some dodgy sound effect place.
0: No, it is.
1: In a quality sound effect, it's a 10 pence one, that is.
0: And also, Sam gets lyrical.
3: I'll tell you what I want.
0: What is the song?
3: I'll tell you what I want.
0: That's all you're getting.
1: I've got to have Dave Chew on. Hello, Dave Chew.
0: He's asked for a song as well. He's got his ginger and nuts mug. He's all kitted out.
1: Well, don't mention the mugs. People will want them to be brought back again.
0: Yeah, Dave Chew's got a ginger and nuts mug. And he's sitting there. He's asked for a song by Roy Orbison, Penny Arcade.
1: Oh, well, I mean, we can throw that one on, can't we?
0: So I thought, just for you, Dave, here it is. Penny Arcade, Roy Orbison.

0: There you go, the Drifters. There goes my first love. Before that, of course, Penny Arcade playing that for Dave Chu. Hello to you, Dave. How are you?
1: Do you know,
0: it rhymes, doesn't it?
1: Could you please stay seated on the chair?
0: I like to move around, Ginge.
1: No, but it lets the smell out when you do that.
0: Oh, Ginge, what are you saying here?
1: Well, you've just caught it and threw it in my face. That's what I'm saying.
0: I didn't.
1: And it stinks.
0: How dare you?
1: How dare I? How dare you?
0: The Beano.
1: Yes, I'm excited about this. Mr. Bean is taking over the Beano. And I can't believe it. It's going to be called Mr. Beano.
0: It's going to be great. Hang on.
2: And babe, you're my bar. What the blooming hell?
1: And he's even promoting his teddy to be the
2: Teddy Tour,
1: which is exactly the sort of job title you'd expect from him. The special runs until October, and it's going to tie in with new animated episodes, and it's all part of the Beano's Year of Mischief.
0: I think that's fantastic.
1: I love
0: Mr. Bean.
1: Are they animated episodes on now?
0: I'm not too sure, Ginge.
1: We need to find out. I will watch them.
0: Yeah, turns out the secret to long-lasting love isn't big romantic gestures. It's cooking the tea, taking the bins out and dealing with spiders before anyone else spots them.
1: That's me.
0: You don't take out the spiders, Ginge.
1: I have to now, because you're too scared. Charlie won't do it and Liam's moved out.
0: I am a bit scared of spiders, I must admit.
1: So the other day, when there was a daddy long legs bouncing about, I couldn't go to bed until I got rid of everybody else was in bed. There's me trying to catch the blooming thing and let it out the window.
0: Did you catch it?
1: No.
0: No, you just let it dangle about.
1: It went into the light switch. I turned it off and I think he got lost. So he stayed in there.
0: They're just horrible creatures though, aren't they? I just worry that, when you're lying in your bed.
1: They've got lots of spindly legs, haven't they? That's the scary thing.
0: It is.
1: But yeah, and who picks up the pet poo? Me.
0: You do it all, don't you, Ginge?
1: I do all these things. I said to you the other day, didn't I? What's it like to have a wife who does everything?
0: You've got a good heart.
1: Thank you.
0: There's a cue for a song for that in a minute. It's Fergal Sharkey.
1: All right.
0: But first of all, Ginge, we played Sam Gets Lyrical.
3: Sam Gets Lyrical, Lyrical.
0: She was speaking the lyrics of a famous song, but what was it?
4: I'll tell you what I want.
0: It was Wannabe by the Spice Girls.
1: I wanna really, really, really wanna.
0: Ziggy, ziggy, zigga.
1: Shall I spin the wheel?
0: Spin the wheel, Ginge. Who's it going to land on?
1: Who will it be?
0: Loads of people on the wheel today.
1: There is. I'm going to have to spin again.
0: Spin again.
1: They won last week.
0: Oh. Can't your wheel is dodgy.
1: No, but these people that keep having a go, what can I do?
0: Oh, who's it going to land on?
1: Oh, no, it's Mark Farley. He's won already.
5: From Feature Story News in Washington, I'm Nick Harper. Israel has marked the third anniversary of the October 7th attacks with vigils and memorials held across the country. A US judge has ruled that evidence from a botched execution in Tennessee must be preserved. 22 people in Ukraine have died following the latest attack from Russia, and the French government is appealing for students to return to classes following a nationwide day of protests.
0: People every time.
1: You spin me right round, baby, right round.
0: We need a wheel that's a manual.
1: A manual? It's Nikki!
0: Nikki, well done.
1: She's got one in a frame.

0: The answer to the... Well, shall I leave it dingling?
1: No, no, give the answer, because I don't think anybody's going to get it.
0: It was a pencil sharpener. There you go, when you sharpen your pencil.
1: No, see, nobody's going to believe you. Georgina did have a few guesses, though. She went with them wooden blocks that you used to run the thing over.
0: That was a very good guess.
1: She went with school railings. Then she went, and I said, right, think more classroom. So she went blackboard.
0: You're giving her clues?
1: Well, just the one, just to see if anybody like got anywhere near, but no,
0: not at all.
1: And everybody else was way off.
0: Oh, no. So, well done if you did get that right, yeah, well, in your own head.
1: Yeah, I was going to say, you didn't tell us about it, did you?
0: No, not at all. 101. Good afternoon to you.

0: Alex Warren, Fever Dream. Samantha, by the way, Samantha far says it didn't sound like a pencil sharpener.
1: I agree.
0: No, it's no. Hang on. That's how you're turning it in and like a pencil sharpener.
1: I know. Do you want me to go and get a pencil sharpener and a pen and I'll show you what it sounds like.
0: Well, let me just say, Samantha said, is it winding a clock, pulling a tape measure, spoon on a cheese grater? It don't sound like none of them either. I mean, having a go at me, Ginge, like that.
1: I think she's also a bit... Was she disappointed that it was a pencil sharpener, or was she disappointed that Nikki's not getting a certificate?
0: Oh, well... You've got to be in it to win it, you know what I mean?
1: I'm all confused now.
0: You're mumbling, Ginger, you're mumbling.
1: I'm going to go get
0: good
1: a...
0: Good game, nice to see you.
1: Oh, here we go, Bruce is back from the dead. I'm going to, in the next song, I'm going to get a pencil sharpener and a pencil.
0: And you'll hear it sounds like that.
1: Yeah.
0: Absolutely.
1: It'd be like it in real time.
0: Now, time for our game this hour.
2: Where the hell am I this week?
0: Where the hell am I? Okay, we've got the clues.
1: We scrapped the where the beep am I, didn't we?
0: Yeah, because it was just might upset a few people. You know what I mean?
1: Where the hell am I?
0: So where is Sam this week?
3: I'm on the south coast. I can see a very unusual palace, and there's a beach covered in pebbles.
0: Sounds like she's in the bath, to be perfectly honest with you.
1: Was she in a... I think she sounds like... You know them divers? When they wear them big helmets? She sounds like she did one of them.
0: Where am I?
4: I can see a
0: frayed
4: palace. And there's a pebbly beach.
0: It is. So is it, we know it's a pebbly beach. Yeah, we'll play it again. Here we go. Where is she? The next train arriving at platform 4. Here we go. Where is she?
3: I'm on the south coast. I can see a very unusual palace, and there's a beach covered in pebbles.
0: There you have it. You're right there, Ginge.
1: Where the devil was she?
0: Well, that's what the listeners have got to try and guess.
1: It sounds like she's underwater, doesn't it?
0: She's drowning.
1: Like she's submerged in a glass of water and she's trying to speak.
0: Oh. She couldn't get to the studio to do it this week, so she had to do it at home.
1: Turn it over! In a fish tank.
0: Talking of fish tanks, a woman ordered a £175 lobster at a restaurant just to set it free in the sea.
1: Yeah.
0: She ordered a £175 lobster just to set it free. She asked for it to be, come out, alive. They brought it out in a bucket.
1: Was that the bucket that they were gonna chuck it in and then? Do you know, I can't stand that though. When you hear the squeals from the lobster being cooked. So fair play to her. She set it free. I mean, a shark probably got it or something else ate it not long after it was set free. But at least she felt like she'd done the right thing.
0: There's a lot of people setting these things. There's a guy in Thailand who goes round and he buys kind of octopuses and things just to set them free in the sea. So it's quite nice, isn't it, when people do that?
1: Quite nice,
0: it really is. Don't forget, if you want to get in touch with us, at Ginger and Nuts, or of course Ginger and Nuts Live @gmail.com is the email address. We'd look forward to hearing from you. Right, let me fade this down, Ginge, and play this next song, which is Samantha Mumba. Always come back to your love.

0: I'm on the south coast. I can see a very unusual palace, and there's a beach covered in pebbles.
1: Where is she? Where is she?

0: M People, moving on up. Before that, Samantha Mumba, Always Come Back to Your Love.
1: She's going on a reunion tour thing, isn't she? One of these 90s reunion tours, I think, Samantha Mumba.
0: Is she?
1: Yeah, she is.
0: Oh, so she's making a little bit of a comeback.
1: Yeah, that's it.
0: Wow.
1: She's making a comeback.
0: Diana, we'll be going over to Diana in around about 10 minutes' time for her review this week. She's already messaged and says, I'm ready when you are. Good morning, guys. And she says, happy cheeseburger day. Cheeseburger? We can't have cheeseburgers.
1: Well, we could if we made our own.
0: Oh, okay.
1: So we can use mints and make our own burgers. Then you could have a cheese bit on the top as your calcium.
0: What about the bread?
1: Well, you'd have to have a wholemeal bun.
0: Oh, no.
1: Or you'd have to have a...
0: It's not the same, is it?
1: You'd have to have a bunless burger.
0: Not the same, no. But happy Cheeseburger Day to you, Diana.
1: Happy National Cheeseburger Day. I mean, you could Cinnabon.
0: Cinnabon?
1: You could have a Swip. You could
0: I like a Cinnabon.
1: Couldn't you?
0: I could Swip a bun.
1: You could.
0: Swip, by the way, is the old sin.
1: it's a sin.
0: It just means more calories, basically.
1: Yeah.
0: So if I had a Big Mac from McDonald's, that would be like 28 sins.
1: Oh! See, now, if you didn't eat nothing else, eat no more for the rest of the day, you could have one. But it's not good for you, is it, love?
0: Not good at all.
1: And when you stand on the scales and you've put white on, it's not good.
0: New research says 1 in 10 people have already finished their Christmas shopping, even though the big day is still around about... It's 100 days, 98...
1: It's 100 days.
0: It's 98 days, isn't it? Yeah,
1: yes.
0: 98 days.
1: That's around 7 million of us have got things wrapped in bags, name tags on the lot. The study showed Scotland is leading the charge with 16% already sorted, while only 7% in the southwest have made a start.
0: I tell you what, I just think it's a little bit early.
1: Well,
0: it's all right getting little things, isn't it? You know what I mean?
1: Yeah.
0: But
1: stocking fillers.
0: But I mean,
1: you put it all
0: to do your whole Christmas shopping and go, oh, I'm done.
1: I mean, I've seen a woman on TikTok who there must be about 1,000 presents, and they're all there wrapped up.
0: 1,000 presents.
1: Yeah, there's loads of them, and they're all wrapped up. And she says, "Don't come for me. I can spend my money doing what I want on who I want." That's just for one person, I think.
0: Golly gosh! I mean, when do we start? I mean, Christmas.
1: You never start. That's your problem.
0: What I'm trying to say is, when do we start playing Christmas songs?
1: Oh, not till November, December.
0: No, because the mince pies are out. The Christmas aisles are out.
1: I don't give
0: do I play a Christmas song on today's show?
1: No, it's too early. There's no Christmas songs playing in the shops. They might have all the Christmas stuff on the shelves, but the music's still every day. Songs.
0: Listeners, what do you think? Should I play a Christmas song on today's show? Should I get away with it?
1: It's too early.
0: Never too early.
1: Oh, talking about it's never too early from a 10 from Shirley. Strictly Come Dancing's back this weekend.
0: You love it, don't you?
1: Oh, I love Strictly. I can't wait. And I'm going to have a Slimming Will Tikka Masala while I'm watching them all strut their stuff.
0: And it's going to be kind of a bit of a twist
1: they're mixing it up now. They've got new presenters and things.
0: Speed dancing.
1: Speed dancing. Who they're going to be paired up with. I'm looking forward to it.
0: Yeah. Well, I'm just not too sure about the new hosts.
1: Well, we'll see how they get on.
0: Yeah,
1: we'll see how they go.
0: Bear with it.
1: I love you, Hannes.
0: I love you too.
1: And I love Emma Willis. It's just Josh Widdicombe a bit on the fence about, but he might bring the humour, mightn't
0: he? He might do. He just might. Is that a cue for a song?
1: It is,
0: isn't it? There's production in this show, I think, today. Isn't there, Ginge?
1: Me too.
0: You think there's production?
1: Yeah.
0: Yeah.

0: Boom, boom.
1: can I just say before we go, I sang that earlier, and no word of a lie, the dog barked twice at the bum bum.
0: There you go.
2: No.
1: He did. If I'd recorded it, we could have played it out, but I didn't. How's your week been, Diana?
2: The week has been good. Our weather's been nice so far. Our sun is going down earlier now, so our fall, which you guys call autumn, is pretty soon happening.
1: It is. It's coming in
2: since we're in the middle of September.
1: Dark nights, the lot. So, to cheer us all up, Diana.
0: We need cheering up.
1: Tell us about your pick of the week.
2: Oh, absolutely, you guys. So, I am so thrilled this week. This week's pick of the week is a very special one for me because it's an artist I've had the pleasure of watching grow over the past 2 years. Scottish singer-songwriter Sean C. Kennedy, now based in Nashville, Tennessee. The first song I premiered from Sean was Not This Town back in 2024. And I remember when I first heard it. His sound immediately reminded me of Charlie Sexton and his 80s hit Beat So Lonely. There was that free-spirited, slightly edgy rock and indie quality that really caught my attention. But listening to Sean now, 2 years later, I hear an artist who has really matured. His voice has grown, his songwriting has deepened, and you can hear the passion behind every note. There's an emotional quality to his delivery that, for me, brings a little bit of Brandon Flowers of the Killers to mind. Not that Sean sounds exactly like him, no, but there's that ability to put emotion into a performance and connect with the listener. And I think that evolution is really beautiful to hear because it almost mirrors the message of his latest single, Without You. The last time Sean was on the show, I featured another gem of a song, How Am I Gonna Move On? And now, here we are, 2 years after first discovering his music, and what a ride it has been. Sean is such a free-spirited artist, and that spirit really comes through in his songwriting. He doesn't just write a song, you can feel that he puts a piece of himself into it. That passion is something truly I admire about Sean and his music. Without You takes us somewhere a little deeper. There's an indie Americana feel running through the song, but it's the message and emotion that really caught me. To me, this isn't simply a song about the end of a relationship or learning to live without someone. It's about what happens afterward. When you begin to evolve from who you were in that relationship and transform into something better. And there's that one lyric that really stopped me in my tracks. Metamorphosis, or a transformation, a liberation of a spiritual kind. That lyric to me captures the heart of the song. It's not just about losing someone, it's about finding yourself again, breaking free, and allowing yourself to become who you were meant to be. And what makes this release even more special is that Without You comes out today, the very same day we're hearing it here on the Ginger Nut Show. And for those of you in Nashville, Tennessee, you can catch Sean live this Sunday, September 20th at 8:30 p.m. at the Listening Cafe, along with two other incredibly talented artists, Maddie Lenhart and Sammy Arriaga. I cannot wait to see where Sean's music takes him next and what stages he'll eventually be playing. After following his journey for these past 2 years, I'm excited to see what the next chapter brings. So do yourself a favor and follow Sean C. Kennedy on Facebook, Instagram, and TikTok, and keep up with his music and everything he has coming your way. Sean, it's always such a pleasure to feature your music. Congratulations on Without You. And here's to the next chapter of your journey.
1: Well, Diana, I like it when you bring back artists that you've already reviewed because it's good to see how their music's evolving. So I'm really looking forward to listening to this. So all that's left for you to do is introduce your pick of the week.
2: My pleasure, you guys. So this week, my pick of the week is Without You by Sean C. Kennedy, right here on the Ginger Nut Show. Enjoy, guys.

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1: Yeah, let us know what you think of that song by Sean C. Kennedy, Without You. What do you think of it? Good? Bad? Terrible? Awful? Fantastic? Let us know.

0: Don't bring me down in the electric light orchestra.
1: Light?
0: Rewind.
1: ELO.
0: ELO. Yeah, I should have just said that.
1: A lot easier.
0: It was. Before that, of course, it was Without You by Sean C. Kennedy.
1: And I quite liked it. Another good song by him.
0: Yeah, and of course, a great review by Diana, as always. Ava says, a really beautiful track. That one got me straight away.
1: Wow, that chorus stays with you, said Chloe.
0: Now, that is what I call a good radio song, said Sophie.
1: Great review, Diana. Sean's got a cracking voice, said Amy.
0: And I agree with Diana. His voice has got better and better as the years have gone on.
1: It has.
0: It really has. Beautiful song, beautiful lyrics. Loved it, says Megan.
1: Absolutely. Loved Without You. More, please.
0: More. Round of applause. Sean C. Kennedy. And, of course, Diana in the windy city of Chicago, who does it every week. Very, very good. Without fail. Right, Ginge, what are we doing now? Big hair, double denim and full-on nostalgia are back, apparently.
1: Are they indeed? Yes, they are. A new study says Britain has officially crowned the 1980s as our standout decade. Topped for hair, music, TV shows, soaps, theme tunes and catchphrases.
0: I agree.
1: Maybe that's why they've got that thing going around, make yourself look like an 80s yearbook. Hence my profile picture.
0: Yes.
1: It must be because it's all coming back, isn't it?
0: It's all coming back
1: But
0: to
1: apparently
0: me.
1: The Gen Zers are on board with it. Nearly half say they'd try a modern take on an 80s mullet or perm, and two-thirds would happily bring back at least one fashion or beauty trend.
0: Denim jackets, big volume curls and retro trainers are the looks people most want to revive.
1: What about the shell suit? Or was that all the 90s?
0: It was deadly. The trouble with the shell suit,
1: Highly
0: jeans.
1: Flammable.
0: It was highly flammable.
1: Yeah.
0: It really was. And people didn't realise. I wonder how many people got burnt.
1: You couldn't stand next to an uncle at a party who was having a fag, could you? Just in case. You went up. And it was the whole... Put a roller in a car. Drop a roll. I mean, it'd be awful, wouldn't it?
0: Yeah.
1: I mean, I had a couple.
0: Did you have a couple?
1: I had a turquoise one that had, like, yellow and purple bits on the arm. And then I had a purple one that had a white band across the middle.
0: I had a purple and black one.
1: Oh, mine was purple with a white band.
0: Oh, Ginge, you...
1: Yeah, I was retro,
0: You were retro.
1: Then with my Fila trainers, I was a trendsetter. I was rankings Norton.
0: I think I had green flash trainers.
1: Oh, green flash, get you!
0: I know, but there we go. But
1: then
0: were the days.
1: Wait now, they'll have green flash in the shops. Green flash trainers. We're reviving the '80s. Reebok trainers I had as well.
0: Reebok, of course, and Kappa.
1: And I used to shop in Bankrupt. Do you remember Bankrupt in Birmingham?
0: Yes, I remember Bankrupt.
1: I used to wear check shirts. I mean, I was a proper tomboy, I was. White T-shirt, check shirt and jeans.
0: Oh, Ginger, you haven't changed over the years, have you?
1: I didn't have a boyfriend till I was 18.
0: is that how old you were when you first had your boyfriend?
1: I didn't even have a boyfriend.
0: Oh, Ginger.
1: I never had a boyfriend.
0: Was it just a one-night stand?
1: I was a late bloomer.
0: You were a late bloomer. Never mind. You've made up for it now, haven't you?
1: I met you, love.
0: You have.
1: That was the main thing.
0: Keep it here.
1: It all led to you.
0: Oh, hang on. Let me... sorry, I forgot to do the old doobie-doo.
1: What's the doobie-doo? Where the hell am I this week?
0: Sam is somewhere in the UK, but where is she?
2: I'm on the south coast. I can see a very unusual palace, and there's a beach covered in pebbles.
0: Hang on a minute. She's in the tank. Anyway, where is she? A lot of people have got it right, Ginge.
1: Do you know what the question should be? Where the hell is she doing that?
0: Yeah.
1: Is she in a bath?
0: Well, a lot of people have got it right, so well done to you guys. It's a pebbly beach. That's what we've gathered. There's a palace somewhere.
1: An unusual palace.
0: An unusual palace.
1: Yeah.
0: And just as you drive into it. And, of course, there's a pebbly beach, and it is pebbly. We've been there, haven't we,
1: Did you say it's on the south coast?
0: Yes, south coast.
1: Is it the south coast?
0: Yeah. Very, very pebbly.
1: Oh, it is. Anyone think some of them come sharp as well if you take your flip-flops off?
0: Yeah, they certainly do. So, there we go. Right, keep it here. It's Ginger and Nuts live. Just for another 13 minutes, you're all right.
1: Nearly over.
0: Nearly over, that's it.

0: Alicia's Attic. I am. I feel. Ooh.
1: Haven't heard that one for ages. Quite a good song.
0: Yeah, 90s. By the way, Mark Farley's late to the party with Diana's review. He said, not a bad song this week, Diana. Catchy beat. So there we go, Mark Farley. Thank you very much indeed for your comment as well. I don't know why I did that, to be honest. Fade this music in. Oh, yeah, because we're going to...
1: Well, we've got to reveal the winners and stuff, haven't we, before we... Yeah,
0: yeah, but we're doing that in a minute, Ginge. The reason I'm fading this in is because you asked for a song last week, Jimmy Nail, Crocodile Shoes.
1: I did, for my dad. For my old papa, he used to like...
0: Crocodile Shoes.
1: He loved Jimmy Nail.
0: So we're going to play it next. So here's a bit of Jimmy, and then we'll do the winner of the...
1: Get the wheel ready.
0: Get the wheel ready, Ginge. The wheel of fake names that you're putting in there. Well, they're all the same names that keep coming up, isn't it?
1: But they're not fake, are they? They're the people who keep entering fake names.
0: I don't know what you're doing with that wheel.
1: It's here. I've got people like Cheeky John, Clive Arab, Mark, Rebecca, Megan, who she sent her answer in when she sent her review comment about Diana's thing.
0: Yeah, but, I mean, it's a tricky one this week. It's a tricky one. It's a pebbly beach. That's all we know. Pebbly beach, and there's a palace. Where is Sam? Anyway, just for you then, Ginge. Bit of Jimmy Nail. Crocodile Shoes. I bet Mark likes this one as well.

0: Jimmy Nail, Crocodile Shoes. Got to say hello to Paul Bannister.
1: Hello and goodbye.
0: Hello and goodbye, yeah.
1: I say goodbye.
0: I'm late to the party, really. I should have mentioned him earlier on, shouldn't I? I've upset him now.
1: It's your brain fog kicking in.
0: He runs a radio station as well, Ginger. Oh.
1: That's all right. He'll forgive us. He's been listening to the show, but he's had a great time anyway.
0: Well, we've enjoyed today's show, haven't we?
1: Remember, we hadn't mentioned him.
0: And hopefully Georgie's having a great birthday today.
1: Yes, she is. They've got a Chinese later. They're looking forward to it.
0: I bet they are as well.
1: And also, I realised Teddy, Georgina's grandson, he's a dad. He had a baby.
0: Have you been stalking them, Jim?
1: No, I remember Georgina telling me she'd become a great grandma.
0: Oh.
1: And Tallulah Ivy had been born earlier this year. She's beautiful.
0: Oh,
1: and that's Teddy's daughter. So happy birthday again, Teddy and Georgia.
0: No, we did say about Sam.
2: I'm on the south coast. I can see a very unusual palace. And there's a beach covered in pebbles.
0: The beach covered in pebbles. It was, of course, Brighton.
1: Brighton!
0: Even Clive Harrop in the Philippines got this right.
1: He did. He's on the wheel. Shall I spin it?
0: Spin the wheel, Ginge.
1: Spinning the wheel.
0: Spin the wheel. Who's he going to land on?
1: It's landing on Cheeky John.
0: Cheeky John, well done.
1: We will get him a certificate printed off. We could take it round.
0: Yeah.
1: We're popping in tomorrow. We'll take it with us.
0: Cheeky John, well done.
1: Well done, Cheeky John.
0: There you go, that's
1: very
0: it.
1: Very late to the game, though. So.
0: We're out of here. We'll be back next week with Diana and another review. We'll have Where the Hell Am I? That'll be back. We'll have Sam Gets Lyrical. We'll have a TikTok Star of the Week again next week.
1: Maybe suggested by one of the listeners.
0: And we'll have a Guess the Sound. Ginger, record the sound this week instead.
1: Yes, I'm going to record it. Be more authentic, won't it?
0: Absolutely. So there we go. We'll see you next week.
1: See you later.
0: Take care.
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From Feature Story News in Washington, I'm Nick Harper. Israel has marked the third anniversary of the October 7th attacks with vigils and memorials held across the country. A US judge has ruled that evidence from a botched execution in Tennessee must be preserved. 22 people in Ukraine have died following the latest attack from Russia, and the French government is appealing for students to return to classes following a nationwide day of protests.

And now, another hour of the world's lushest love songs, live from downtown Birmingham, UK. 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Here he is, LB. This is the Wednesday Night Chill Out Zone.

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Also, come and meet LB's Monkeys. We're there right now. DJLazyB.com.

Nice. 1,000 years. Not a day less. Okay, so it's been a good summer, hasn't it? But there's complications on the way. Are you interested in the weather? I'll tell you more as we progress through the show. This is Albie playing Peter Cetera and the Glory of Love on the Chill Out Zone.

Warning, the Chill Out Zone is certificate 18. Discretion is advised. Although that's never stopped Lazy B. The Chill Out Zone with LB.

Fleetwood Mac everywhere. So it's been a hot summer, but there's big weather warnings doing the rounds. It's all about this thing called El Nino. Okay, it's hitting the headlines. Okay, the Met Office says it's already messing around with the weather patterns around the world, and for us, it could mean a soggy autumn followed by a proper deep freeze once winter kicks in. Let me explain. You may not understand, but I'll try. It went over my head. It's all because sea temperatures in the Pacific have climbed way above normal, which adds extra heat to the atmosphere and shifts how the weather systems move. Any clearer or not?

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Also, come and meet LB's Monkeys. We're there right now. DJLazyB.com.

Warning, the Chill Out Zone is Certificate 18. Discretion is advised. Although that's never stopped Lazy B. The Chill Out Zone with LB.

The time has come to sit back and relax. The moment you've been waiting for. It's the Chill Out Zone with DJ Lazy B.

So Bake Off, it's good, wasn't it? Apart from that girl felt unwell, but the team, I don't know, I kind of like them. There's the girl in the wheelchair, she was funny. The guy who won Star Baker, that was Mo, he done really well. There was some, I don't know, it's good fun, isn't it? Alison told everybody they were safe. This is because the girl went home. So they decided nobody should go home in week one. So everyone got to stay, no matter how bad or good they were. Nigella said the fairest thing was to let them all come back next week and prove themselves properly. All 12 bakers will be back again next week to try and settle the score. All very exciting, isn't it? Love it.

0: From Feature Story News in Washington, I'm Nick Harper. Israel has marked the third anniversary of the October 7th attacks with vigils and memorials held across the country. A US judge has ruled that evidence from a botched execution in Tennessee must be preserved. 22 people in Ukraine have died following the latest attack from Russia. And the French government is appealing for students to return to classes following a nationwide day of protests.
1: And now, another hour of the world's lushest love songs, live from downtown Birmingham, UK. Broadcasting topless, with no safety net, here he is, LB. This is the Wednesday Night Chill Out Zone.

Did I mention Taylor Swift's got new music coming out? I think I told you, didn't I? Anyway, it's called Patient Zero. It lands on Friday. She's been impatiently waiting to share it with you. What's your thoughts on that?

and full of useless information. Lifting weights almost halves the risk of premature death for the over 50s. Is that you or not? You don't look that age. It's true, though. Work out. A study found muscle-strengthening workouts protect against almost every life-threatening illness. Interesting. Best results were seen in those who combined lifting weights with aerobic exercise, and the benefit was strongest in women. I'm getting just tired thinking about that.

Random, I know, but can I just hit you with a couple of facts? Beer is the third most popular drink on Earth, after water and tea. Here's a good one. 350 slices of pizza are eaten every second just in the USA. Shocking. And I was told about this one by a friend today. When you see a cat, slowly blink at it. If it blinks back, the cat is content with you.

Paolo Nutini reminds me of chocolate. Can I just remind you where we are in the year? Okay? September the 23rd. Also known as Celebrate Bisexuality Day and Restless Legs Awareness Day. How bizarre. We're on day 266 out of 365 and only have 99 days remaining of the year.

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Also, come and meet LB's Monkeys. We're there right now. DJLazyB.com.

Eric Carmen, All By Myself. Well, that virtually rounds up the Chill Out Zone. We'll do 1973 by James Blunt to play us out tonight. And maybe I'll see you tomorrow night. Be there at the end of your Thursday. All right. Have a great day ahead. Hope you wake up refreshed. But from me, night night.

0: From Feature Story News in Washington, I'm Nick Harper. Israel has marked the third anniversary of the October 7th attacks with vigils and memorials held across the country. A US judge has ruled that evidence from a botched execution in Tennessee must be preserved. 22 people in Ukraine have died following the latest attack from Russia, and the French government is appealing for students to return to classes following a nationwide day of protests.
1: Hello there and welcome back to the Big J 90s Show. My name is DJ Big J UK and we are back on the airwaves once again with 1 hour of 90s fun and nostalgia featuring the boy band Gem, the indie classic, the one hit wonder and of course the forgotten cover version. Let's start the show with three young lads from America. This is the big number one from Hanson and Mbop.

Hanson there with Mbop. Oh, it's a great song, isn't it? Brilliant. And the follow-up was good. Oh, wasn't it called Where's the Love? I remember that as well. Anyway, let's have the Pet Shop Boys. And this song, I believe, is the longest ever title for a number one song. They combined two different songs and made one sort of powerhouse, like dancey electro-pop song. I love it, and it really does work. This is the Pet Shop Boys. And Where the Streets Have No Name Can't Take My Eyes Off of You.

Where the streets have no name, can't take my eyes off of you by the Pet Shop Boys. Yes, it's a bit of a mouthful, that, isn't it? But it works, that. It really did work. And when I first heard it, I was not sure, but it really does work. So, anyway, it's the Pet Shop Boys. Let's have this week's forgotten cover version, where a song is a cover and you didn't realise it, or it just charted a little bit low and we've never heard it. Well, this song, it did chart pretty high for these guys, but they had so many songs out in such a short space of time that I kind of forgot that it existed. So here we go. This is Didn't I Blow Your Mind from New Kids on the Block.

Didn't I Blow Your Mind from New Kids on the Block, originally performed by the Delphonics in the late 1970s. Right, let's dance the vibe up, shall we? You've got to turn around. This is Fats and Small.

Fats and Small with Turn Around. That's brilliant, that. Really excellent production. They did some more songs then. They did quite a lot of songs, Fats and Small. They actually did a cover of September, the Earth, Wind and Fire song. I think that was the 90s. I'll have to dig it out and play it if it is. Anyway, enough about Fats and Small. Let's calm the mood down now. Let's have a lovely ballad. This song made the top 10 for a guy. He's a friend of mine and he really is a top lad. This is Peter Andre and his huge top 10 hit, Lonely.

And that is a superb ballad there from Peter Andre by the name of Lonely. I really like that song. Great production too as well. Anyway, let's have this week's Indie Classic. And I've chosen a band. They are absolute Manchester legends. They are still digging to this day and they're a great lineup. Still such a fantastic band. This is The Happy Mondays and their massive hit, Judge Fudge.

And that's Happy Mondays there with Judge Fudge. Really, you know, I forgot about that one because you always kind of think Stepan and Kinky Afro, don't you? But anyway, that was Happy Mondays. Let's have a bit of cheesy pop now. Let's have Steps, and this is Last Thing on My Mind.

And that was Steps and Last Thing on My Mind, the follow-up to their debut song 5678, which, when me and my mates are in the pub, we shout 5-6-7 pints. But that's another story, isn't it? Let's have some reggae, the legends of reggae. These band is amazing. This is UB40 and Kingston Town.

Kingston Town there from UB40. Right, let's have this week's One Hit Wonder, where they had one big hit and nothing else for some reason. This song is massive. I don't know why she didn't have any massive hits, because a fantastic act, and this song is absolutely iconic. You will know this, as it's brilliant. This is Alana Miles and Black Velvet.

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Right, let's have a cover version of an old Latino song. It's a great song. If it comes on the dance floor, it usually fills it up. This is Mucho Mambo Sway.

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I hope you're all singing along to the words, because it's very good. I'll tell you what, why don't we have a sing-along to the next one? This song pretty much defines the 1990s, and it was the start of a huge journey for all five girls. It can only be the Spice Girls and Wannabe. Yeah!

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Yes, guys, remember that when you're out there on the pull. If you want to be her lover, go and get with her friends. But I think that there means something different back then to what it probably means nowadays. Anyway, probably now you'd just add them on Facebook and stalk them or something, wouldn't you? But anyway, so right, onwards, shall we? Let's have this week's boy band, Gem. And I've chosen a song from the Backstreet Boys. They had many, many massive hits, but this one is a slightly different vibe to what they usually brought out, and it's a real deep song. This is the Backstreet Boys and Show Me the Meaning of Being Lonely.

Show Me the Meaning of Being Lonely There from the Backstreet Boys. Right, we're going to have now a huge number one from the late 1990s, and it really is a fantastic song. It's iconic. This is Fragma and Tokka's Miracle.

Tucker's Miracle there from Fragma. Absolutely brilliant song, that. Really brilliant song. I play that in my set sometimes when I'm gigging, and I'm going to have to put it in more. Imagine, you've only got so long when you do a show, haven't you, folks? Right, let's have a legendary act, shall we? This is Mick Hucknall with his band at Simply Red, and this is called Something Got Me Started.

Something Got Me Started there from 1992 from the legends It's Simply Red. And we're going to finish the show now with a song that's proper iconic. I mean, it's anthemic and everybody knows the words to this one. To be honest, I actually slightly forgot about this. I was going through different songs from the eras and I thought, oh, and stumbled across it. This is Iris from the Goo Goo Dolls.

0: And that's the Goo Goo Dolls there with Iris. And that concludes this week's show. I'd like to thank you all for joining me on this trip through the 90s and having a little bit of fun along the way. Don't forget you can follow me on Facebook, Twitter and Instagram at DJ Big J UK. And I'll see you all again next time, folks. Take care and I'll see you soon. Bye-bye.
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From Feature Story News in Washington, I'm Nick Harper. Israel has marked the third anniversary of the October 7th attacks with vigils and memorials held across the country. A US judge has ruled that evidence from a botched execution in Tennessee must be preserved. 22 people in Ukraine have died following the latest attack from Russia, and the French government is appealing for students to return to classes following a nationwide day of protests.

On Mal's packed show today, the record of the week, guess the track, the question time quiz, today's jukebox mystery song, fascinating facts, the 3 o'clock thrill, the best disco in town, and an hourly request. It's all waiting for you.